0: okay, okay. Thought you should know.
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2: Yeah.
3: I always tell people, somebody is not going to be the best version of them until you become the best version of you. Somebody is not going to be an entrepreneur until you are. Somebody is not going to be able to take that vacation until you put them in a position to do that. There's somebody counting on you to be successful. There's somebody counting on you to be happy. There's somebody counting on you to get your priorities straight so that they can get theirs.
4: Right.
3: Not everybody is meant to be leaders, bro. Not everybody is meant to have the motivation, have the discipline.
1: Energy.

0: bala magala. 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Try to be fun. They don't feel mad. You want to change my big boys.
1: Apo. 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

0: He's 58 and she's 50. That is David Guetta together with Sia. And these beautiful people, the beautiful people have Arriven Arov arrived on this beautiful last day of this month. Man, yeah. I hope you make it through this day so beautifully, yeah? And of course, later on in the day, we're going to be asking how your month has been for you. But yeah, we're here, guys. And the name of the show is The Energy Breakfast Club.
1: Spice up your mornings more than your partner does. This is The Energy Breakfast Club. Turn us on and we'll handle the rest.
0: Yeah, what do you do?
2: Good, good, good, good.
0: What's the zoo, yeah?
2: Bulungi, nesinyo.
3: Wasuzo kolaji.
2: Nga nebasi.
3: Katiruaji wasuze sinyo.
2: Nzukusesa agara.
3: Dea yowe waki. And then sisi ya kufira ko bits. This world is not for dying on. When you feel like going back to sleep, go back and sleep.
2: Can you?
3: Yeah, why not? Who is stopping? What is stopping you?
2: Work.
3: Work. When you die, work will do itself. So imagine you're dead.
2: Wow. But it was a short night for me, man.
0: I don't know.
2: Yes.
0: Let's go off here and you jazz me. Energy, good morning.
1: There's nothing as sweet as a quickie. Sweet as it sounds. This is the Quickie Mix. Sponsored by Mirinda. Smile, be contagious.

0: Moi, Zingo, Gumaze, Kobubi.
1: Quiet, bitch. She love you like a brother.
0: But touch you like a husband. For the time he's been around, it's so hard to believe that he's actually only 44 years, man. Especially.
2: He started when he was still young.
0: Yeah, he was over 16. Yeah, yeah.
1: Who? Lil Wayne?
2: Yeah.
0: Dwayne Carter.
1: Do you know one of the things that I've heard about Lil Wayne?
0: Michael.
1: And I could not believe. He says he's never eaten fast food his entire life. I'm like, that's too much discipline for someone like Lil Wayne. You know?
2: He's lying. In the video of Amelie.
0: Yali ali ati sumbusa.
2: Yali akute chi glass.
1: Yali
2: then,
1: akute.
2: You're dipping or something in that glass. Then,
0: that was like a sweet. Those long ones.
1: Yes. Apparently his mom is a chef. And he's also had a chef, a personal chef, since he was 9 years old. Bye. Even when he's on tour, he does not eat fast food. His chef is with him and makes for him real food.
0: Do you know he has a tattoo on every part of his body?
2: Every part?
0: Yep.
2: Even the weapon?
0: Yes.
1: But how do they tattoo the weapon? Because it's going to be hard for that tattoo to stick, right?
0: If they can tattoo your neck.
1: And the neck doesn't need to be stiff, bro.
0: He has everywhere. Actually,
1: the weapon is
0: the least part you should be worried about. The other parts that you could be like, ow! How?
1: Like which one?
0: Dude has tattoos on his toes.
1: Toes are okay.
0: The weapon
1: is there a tattoo artist
0: in front
1: that
0: and then the weapon behind.
1: Listen, is there a tattoo artist that's actually going to hold your weapon and tattoo?
0: Oh, yeah. How do they tattoo ladies' weapons of mass destruction?
2: Come. Every part.
0: He has a tattoo on every part of his body. I think apart from the eye. That's why alkaline.
1: My gym trainer also claims he has a tattoo on his whip. Because he has tattoos everywhere on his body. So he says he has tattoos on his weapon as well. So we're like, tattoos of what? And he said that he tattooed an elephant trunk on his weapon. So it's...
0: When it stretches, it's up.
1: It's an elephant.
0: Oh, wow. That's insane. Alkaline, the Jamaican dancehall artist, has a tattoo on the eye.
1: Oh, my.
0: Now, if you're wondering how they tattoo the weapon, how do they tattoo the eye?
1: Bruv. I don't know. I don't have even a single tattoo anyway. So
0: for real?
1: So.
0: I think I have over 14. Tattoos.
1: But we can't see your tattoos, so I wonder.
0: That's not the point.
1: What's the point?
0: By the way, Miss Lou, the month is ending.
2: By the way.
1: It could be my eyes, Beats. Whatever your tattoos are, Henry.
0: Beats.
2: Ziriwa. Where? Do you have any on your arm? Like, I can't see anything.
0: Today is Wednesday.
1: Kwambala binoculars.
0: They're upset. You will not get paid.
1: This is Beats and Squeaky, brought to you by Mirinda. If you are up and you need a colorful day today, make sure that you get yourself a Mirinda.
0: Yeah, man. And of course, we got you guys right here on the socials. Cali Pro, big up on yourself. We love that. And I also do have a message from Metro Fame, who is saying, what's good? What's crack-a-lacking? Good morning.
3: 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This is the Energy Breakfast Club. 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

0: very deep song lyrically coming from Dr. Brain Bichaganye. He released the new one with King Sai. It sounds like this. Tunaba ulida baba. This song is actually like 2 days old, yeah? Yabade akavamu his show and then Kata.
1: He has a couple of songs.
0: Still best boy. More collabs in there?
1: Yeah.
0: Wow. Good morning. It's about 28 minutes on to the top of the hour. We want to remind you that this beautiful morning, whatever you are planning to eat for breakfast, make sure you add a Minute Maid. Mm. It's available in any shop or supermarket that is near you. And it's available in different flavors. There's mango, then there's the tropical one, and then there's the orange one as well. Mm. So you can't fail to get one that suits you.
2: People that love to spend time in the kitchen, definitely not me, but if you love to spend time in the kitchen, cooking this, don't cooking you? That, I don't like the kitchen.
0: But have you ever cooked in your life?
2: Yeah, I do sometimes. But I've not cooked in the last, I don't know how many years. But
0: wow.
2: Yeah. If that's the only thing that I'm going to... Mm. So you to survive.
0: You would prefer your man to always cook for you. Man, I pity girls who date men that are always in the kitchen.
2: I don't know. I don't want my man to cook either because that's a lot of work.
0: I know,
2: but
0: right?
2: But I'm going to make sure we have food. Somebody's going to cook the food.
0: Wow. Oh.
2: Yeah. It's not like
0: who is paying that somebody?
2: I can pay if he doesn't want to pay.
1: I can pay you.
0: Yes. Right. Yeah.
2: Why not?
0: Yeah, but you're still telling us what we need to get for
2: you.
0: Meal.
2: If you love to be in the kitchen, that's on you. There is cooking oil that is actually made in Uganda for Uganda by Ugandans. And that is now Agro. They don't just make cooking oil. They make plastics. They make soap. They make very many things. If you love to bake, they have flour as well.
1: Flour.
2: Flour.
1: Last time you told me it's cream. Pronounced flour.
2: Pronounced flour.
1: No, it's flour.
2: It's always been flour. It's never
0: it's
2: been flour.
0: It's flour. Wallahi to siba sente.
1: You people keep on confusing me.
0: Primo.
2: Point which is not paining you.
0: I pity the guys who work out in the gym because what I call a sule dalu. It is a flour. Flour. So how do you call it, Chimori?
2: If you find that it's not a flour, what are you going to do?
0: It is flour. Water.
2: Kakati wa mama kwano funengano.
0: Now this is for you, man. I remember that moment. This is for you who has neglected yourself for a minute. You're there probably taking care of your siblings or probably taking care of your parents or like when a project is all mad it is. Have you guys ever seen people who put on like one shirt?
1: Balam.
0: That is by choice.
1: Yachusa.
0: I think it's not one shirt. It's just different colors.
1: Coronation, he was putting on that shirt again.
2: He brought it back.
0: What were you going to do? The grand design that shirt, but anyway, you've seen
2: friend,
0: people
2: Nasangako, Nasangako Balame Dubai. You know, I saw a shirt and I jokingly told my friend that I was with Balamu Yungansaga just because Nalave Sati. Friend, it the, was indeed Balamu.
0: Yeah, but you've ever seen people who have money but they've had like the same clothes, the same car. Like ngola babambi I need to wala sentence, yeah? Ngaina abantu balabira be fako. I want to tell you that sometimes you don't have to neglect yourself to that extent.
1: True.
0: Yeah, it's time for you.
1: Go engine.
0: Perfect. You are the engine. It's time for you to get you back and live. Eh? Like feel alive, breathe if you want to eat.
2: I learned that late in life.
0: Because, you did.
2: Yeah, I've spent most of my time, you know, taking care of people. And I just woke up and I was like, I realized I was doing a lot for people and doing so little for myself.
0: I know.
2: Mukwano kati ne woja nga school fees tame genda tandika. Nenga ngenda tumia sneaker ya dola bina. So kane tumia sneaker.
0: First shout. Way engine. You can put on a sneaker for $400.
2: See this one.
1: Even the shoe you are putting on today. Do you know how much it cost?
0: Ate wafuna wororo. Enzo Wasimana, good morning.
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2: 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Developing Uganda together.
3: Feel the energy. 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Across Uganda.
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5: Which one?

0: By the way, you're not trying to go to Jamovian.
1: Tetulio.
0: Talk out with them.
2: Even that is different. At least for where we are going. This is totally different.
3: Not nobody.
0: I'm a poor. What did I mean?
3: In the middle. Oh, kaka.
0: Good morning. Time for first of all.
4: First of all.
0: Yeah.
3: Do you know people that never know when to stop talking?
0: Know when to share up.
3: Like, they just don't know when to stop talking. The person that you're talking to has been quiet for the last 15
0: minutes.
3: Yeah,
0: that hurts my brain. That hurts my brain.
3: Yeah. And you can't read the room. You keep talking.
0: I like to make things worse. Either anga wandula mukudusu or anga unyamukamua.
3: Guys, when someone shows no interest in a conversation,
0: Shut up.
3: Wrap it up. Wrap it up.
2: So yesterday, let me tell you a story. Judge Gaye Antute,
0: Boda.
2: Twa yombie man.
3: Hey,
2: twa yombie.
3: Ngachaji ba yombie.
2: Gaye yabada yogira nyo. 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Ni mga singo badengwe.
3: Right.
2: Because we reached at those lights. Na hutingira waboda mune ya badema. 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Like, I felt so bad. 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
3: Ne munyiga. Seriously, when somebody shows no interest in a conversation, sometimes people are going through a lot. People are tired. People have been talking. Imagine trying to talk to me after I have been talking here for ages. Like, just stop talking when somebody shows they are not interested in a conversation. You're talking and somebody has just been humming for the last 15 minutes and you keep talking. At what point do you stop? Just
0: shh. For me, it pains me. Like, it hurts my brain.
3: Why?
0: Because I have high levels of concentration. So when you're talking, I'm wondering, what are you going to say next? Where are you going? How are you concluding this? Where's the punchline? You get, that's how I process information. So when you keep talking, and to make things worse, if somebody is like dilly-dallying, rotating around the pointer,
3: right.
0: I have a problem listening to somebody arawo kugusensonga. Atechi kutane ngamuyomba. You know, like when you're fighting with your man.
2: Someone who takes when you're long fighting with to your land. Babe.
0: Let me tell you. You remember the other day. Now, like, this is what is happening now. Like, get to the point. Summarize the conversation. Wrap it up.
3: Summarizing.
0: No, I'm always looking for solutions. Nadalanga to yomba. Like, where do we go? This has happened. Where do we go? Nae mama. Hey! Someone will talk for like 10 minutes to remind you what you did to them. In like, Jan.
3: For me, I think the best people that I spend time with are people that are going to be, and I do that with Beats a lot. He's sitting there, I am sitting here, everyone is quiet.
0: And you're quiet.
3: For the next 30 minutes.
0: Does he have an option? Beats, do you have an option?
3: Twalady.
2: Chico Bahwan.
3: Chico.
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0: accepted our player, Yabo. Tintona is young team, let's say, don't understand which is Yab. Yab is not a man, and this one has got that is the magic on a subfinal. Oh, I see none. Say that.
1: I'm a little bit of Balavala, but hey, this is Balavala as menu. And then this is menu as Balavala.
0: I don't know what I'm going to say. Number 2, yeah, it's one of the two. Oh, I'm sorry, this is a great. We have a banana, and the movie number 3, 10. I want to see. I'm not sure about that. Both babies, yeah.

0: know, call me what over what, I do not understand. Now, what is ma ba la la la ba ba la la la
1: la la la la la la la la la la boy.
0: Wow. It's the top of the hour. If you want to watch some good ma-ba-la-la-la-la-la-ba-ba-ba, you can actually get yourself Airtel Internet for home or even for office that doesn't buffer. It is super fast, 100 Mbps is what I'm talking about, courtesy of Airtel. Energy.
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0: The number one name in music definitely is what you're tuned into, 106.5 Energy Radio. It's 16 minutes after 7 in the morning, 8 days away from Independence. And remember, we're going to be partying at Cocoa Beach. 25K to get in there, and VIP is 40K. There's going to be DJ VX Faizo, there's going to be Vienna Indy, and so much more. We're bringing piano and house music to the beach for you this Independence Day.
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0: Every day you gotta do great things with Old Mutual. This is the shebang of everything you need to know happening in the world.
3: So we can officially say that we have a new Omukama for Toro Kingdom that was, by the way, installed yesterday. Much as there was a petition in court to try and halt this installation yesterday, that did not stop anything. The celebrations and everything went ahead. And yes, His Majesty Omukama Edward Rukidi Nyabongo Omukwanza is now in their kingdom inside the palace.
0: Yeah, man, with no curtains. Did they bring their curtains?
3: I guess. How are you going to live in a house curtains. Without curtains? Together with Her Majesty Queen Rebecca Amoding Rukidi.
0: Gwe Amoding was smiling ear
3: to
0: ear.
3: She was so happy.
4: She's happy.
0: Mm-hmm. Yeah. But the comments now, like Ugandan ladies, come on, ease up a little bit. Ease up a little bit. That is my the fashion. Simani bitch, you guys.
3: Was this a fashion show?
0: Exactly.
4: Fashion for what?
0: Wait. I didn't the crown almost for you. I'm going to tell you that bit first.
3: There's a lot that's been said about succession. Because Omukama mupya aina abana. Aina abana ne mchalawe. Mchalawe is not mutoro. Omchalawe tava muklani yabachi.
4: Babito.
3: Now, if there's going to be succession in the picture, this means that there has to be.
0: Nope.
3: A mutoro.
0: It doesn't have to be. You know, the succession was even changed before. You remember the story of Inamiru? The one they...
3: Amabere.
0: And they threw there. The king... Some points I have to emphasize.
3: Please, summarize it.
0: The king has the power. To change whoever can succeed. It has happened in England. It has happened everywhere.
3: So tell me why the will was not followed.
0: Because
3: if the king has the power.
0: And he wasn't around.
3: Take it. The power is only there when you're
0: around. Prim, when you're gone, you're
3: is
0: gone.
3: Is that power?
0: It is relative.
3: Your will should be your power as well.
0: It's very unfortunate. But
3: have you guys written a will? Do you have a will?
0: Why am I writing a will at 24 yet. Years? I'm only 24 years. Why am I riding a wheel?
3: So that's you saying 24 year olds don't die?
0: Mm-hmm. No, but like, what am I leaving behind?
3: Your sneakers.
0: Do you have a wheel?
3: Your dreadlocks.
0: Do you have a wheel?
3: No, I don't.
0: You better.
3: But the person that is supposed to take what they're supposed to take is aware.
0: They know Agwan.
3: I didn't expect that the president would actually attend. But he was invited. He was invited as well. Because he's a busy man. So me, I was thinking maybe he will not go.
0: That's an event he can't miss.
3: And considering that the Queen Mother, Queen Mother said, you know, President, I thought maybe he had taken sides.
0: Oh, wow. We're touching. Yeah, but that's something he has to, you know, be around for.
3: Yeah.
0: It's a very critical issue. So, yeah, that's what went down in Toro. Juliana was there. So many guys were there.
3: The president also spoke and said the parents need to stop this habit of, because he said his kids are grown and he wants his children also to make their own friends, create their own path.
0: Yeah.
3: These things of parents saying, oyosimkwano gwafete tumwagala neda neda. That's very bad parenting.
0: Where did he get the blueprint for that? Was he insinuating?
3: I think he was talking about Omusuga, actually. He said kids should be allowed to do what they want, make their own friends.
0: Yeah.
3: If you have problems with anyone as a parent, do not involve kids.
0: Absolutely. That's what went down in Toro. The thing almost flew.
3: The heart.
0: the crown. They were handing him the envelope.
3: It's supposed to be customized, but I doubt it fits very well.
0: They may have to redo it. They imagine it had fallen down.
3: Abana bali yakutwita baga munenko fila ya muganyi nenga abana mwe mulekera wagaisa agabi.
0: You guys can over.
3: As far as cattle theft is concerned, can you imagine? The UPDF says since this year began, there's been at least 18 suspected armed cattle rustlers that have been killed. Yes. In Acholi sub-region. They have recovered at least 513 heads of cattle since this year began. Cattle theft is crazy.
0: It's always been there. Cattle rustling is not something that has started happening yesterday. Yeah. So,
3: and they say most of these cattle rustlers actually come from Karamoja and South Sudan.
0: Imagine but you know that's the reason they actually gave them guns.
4: To protect their cattle.
0: Yeah, to protect their cattle.
4: So they get you, they shoot you.
0: You know, owning a gun in Karamoja, if you were a farmer, was legal. And then they came and took the guns. Remember, Baba Gamba handed the guns over.
3: Kati, we don't have money to buy cows, but we have money to buy Coca-Cola. It's not that expensive. Echupaya Coca-Cola ya sente meka, enton.
4: Sidu kumi.
0: They are glass over plastic.
4: Plastic.
0: Olinga Gamba is a glass teziri. But plastic.
3: Actually, Trina would have quite a glass. To quarter plastic because we drink on the move.
0: In the homes, guys have glass, and even bottles. In hotels. Yes. When do you go to a bar and they give you a plastic bottle of Coca-Cola?
4: I think the glass bottles ziri nyomo mabala.
0: Nemo restaurants and hotels. Yes.
4: Bridge. Our normal shops.
0: Yeah, I know. The normal shops have plastic.
4: Yeah.
0: Because it's...
4: Even the supermarket, it's plastic.
3: So just make sure you scan the QR code because there's a million shillings from Coca-Cola to win monthly because they're sour, you know?
4: Chisoboka.
0: 22 minutes after 7 in the morning, we're about to give you the weather forecast and the music forecast. Here is looking lovely. Good morning.
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3: Wakey, wakey, you juicy little raspberry. 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Bold, brilliant, and utterly unstoppable. So let's get this day started. Unplug your mug, polish those pearly whites, and strut into this day like it owes you rent. 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

0: This body T coming from Rema at exactly 28 minutes on to the top of the hour. The number one name in music is what you're tuned into. This is the time of the morning when you get to give us a call to win some 10K and some goodies from Fresh Diary. And the numbers for you to call are 0347-674-674. I will do that again for you. 0347-674-674 in what we call the school fees camera. Yeah, but as you do that, I want to remind you that you can actually be able to come through for a beautiful show that will be going down at Cocoa Beach on Independence Day. 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
1: Yes, sir, and also this Friday, the 2nd of October, it's a corporate Friday at Malin Bistro Akash. Yeah, so get ready for a massive party night with DJ Mose, MC Benji, DJ Jizo, and a one liquid DJ, bringing you non-stop music, energy, and good vibes. So, clock out, link up, and turn up.
0: DJ G, what?
1: Jeezy. Jizo.
0: I love these DJ names, man.
1: Jizo.
0: DJ Jizo. Yeah, man. What's the fanciest DJ name you've ever heard?
1: I think City Girl.
0: It's fancy.
1: Yeah.
0: The drop. Okay, City
1: okay,
0: Girl.
1: Okay, City Girl.
0: Okay, kasa gwe told you that. School fees camera 0347-674-674. Give us a call, and definitely we want to remind you that there are actually new flavors of Fresh Diary. You can be able to get yourself there's the bubble gum, there's the caramel one, and there's actually the coffee as well. So yep, make sure you get that and you get to know Wagwis. Who else do we have there that we need to know? As you grab an Eververse, yeah. Yeah, definitely easy like that. Energy Radio, School Fees Camera.
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0: You have an opportunity to ask me a question, Beats, or forever hold your peace now.
1: To ask you a question.
0: You don't want to.
1: I don't want to embarrass you in the morning because you're going to fail, and then you're going to call me a bad
0: person. Spell hippopotamus.
4: Hippopotamus.
0: It's H.
4: What do you want to wire the air? Like
1: hippopotamus.
0: Yes.
1: H I P O double P O.
4: Thomas.
1: That's where it is.
0: There's double no double P. P in hippopotamus.
1: Okay, single P.
0: No, you said one P. I'm asking you, there's no double P.
1: I
0: oh,
1: said
4: he
1: double
4: said
1: P.
4: The first P is a P and then the second one P. Is a
1: that's
4: double P.
1: That's where that trick is.
0: There's a double P.
1: Ah. Okay, yeah.
0: I want you to be sure with your answer.
4: How many hours did you sleep last night?
0: Hippopotamus.
1: Again, the Kugugu.
0: That's Kubuzasichi, man. Bitch, by the woman,

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1: Help me, please. 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
4: 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We

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11: Good morning, it's 10 minutes to 8 a.m. Winnie Mbabazi here with Energy Offside. I'm talking about the biggest sports stories in and out of Uganda. There's a lot to be excited about. And since I've mentioned Uganda, I have to tell you, when the Uganda Premier League resumes, right, in just a couple of days, it needs to find you ready. So get yourself your StarTimes decoder for only 30,000 shillings and watch the best of the Uganda Premier League on there. Maybe you might be the person to catch Rickman's next goal for Express FC or any really exciting stuff in the Uganda Premier League. A lot happened, so that in the morning when you talk about it here, you're like, yeah, I remember seeing that exactly. So now let's start off with the Uganda Cranes, because a lot happened last night in Hoima. There's a lot we've been excited about. And yesterday, the Uganda Cranes took on Libya at the Hoima City Stadium in their second qualifier game in Group H. And on his first start for the Uganda Cranes, Arnold Vula scored the only goal on the night towards halftime as Uganda beat Libya 1-0. Uganda are now top of Group H with 4 points from two games. And this win against Libya, as well as the draw last week against Tunisia. And that takes us to the top of Group H. So the winning luck that Uganda had last night was not everywhere else throughout the continent for match day two. We saw so many upsets throughout the continent. I think my personal ones, the ones that shocked me the most, and mostly it's because obviously being Ugandan, most of your attention is on the Uganda Cranes and how they're going to perform and all of that. But sometimes you get online and the timeline is a little bit dry and you ask yourself, I'm not on a night that Nigerians are playing and Ghanaians are playing, and I haven't seen any not even any content about Nigerians bantering Ghanaians or the other way around. Something must be going on. Well, only to find out. Very, very bad results, especially for both countries, both those countries. Ghana lost 4-2 to the Gambia, and unbelievably, Nigeria lost 3-0 to Guinea-Bissau, didn't even manage one goal. Very disappointing results for match day two from those, but Zambia got a win against Togo, a 2-0 win, and Madagascar drew 1-1 against Tanzania. Ethiopia fell at the hands of Senegal, ended 1-0, and Mozambique 4-1 win against Sudan. Burundi and Algeria ended 2-2, which was quite a surprising result as well. And South Sudan fell to Egypt. That goal ended 5-0. But I think for me, one of my positives from that game was the kids after the game, who were really excited to see the likes of Omar Mangmush and ask them for pictures. It's really cute to see the pictures. And they actually gave the kids time and all of that and spoke to them. Yeah, beautiful stuff. Lesotho fell 2-0 to Morocco, and Namibia also lost to Comoros. That ended 1-0. And we had Gabon, who beat Niger 2-0. And Somalia also lost to Cote d'Ivoire. That ended 2-0 in favor of Cote d'Ivoire. Benin won 2-1 against Mauritania. And Congo versus Cameroon ended 1-1. And lastly, Liberia versus Mali ended 1-0 in favor of Mali. So, yeah, match day two. Some exciting results, some disappointing ones. It depends on who you are a fan of. But also, just quickly, the situation in Manchester City keeps getting worse and worse. And this is something we're going to talk about every single day, because it's the biggest story in the world at the moment. And now Manchester City have been found guilty on virtually all charges that are relating to breaches of the Premier League financial regulations. So Man City are also expected to appeal against this verdict issued by the independent commission, because the Premier League obviously had to investigate this independently without any other parties involved, and they still came to a similar conclusion to say Man City are guilty. So they were found guilty on all of these charges related to serious breaches of the Premier League's financial rules over a 9-season period. The majority of charges in relation to its failure to cooperate with the league's investigation. So it's quite lengthy, really, but that's the best way to put it. In summary, the independent commission found that between seasons 2009-2010 and 2017-2018, Man City arranged what they called sham. By the way, this word appears so many times in this report, so many times. Everything just feels like it was a scam. The word sham just appears so many times. But it says Man City arranged sham contracts which misrepresented the true agreement between parties with a number of its commercial partners. The club also filed misstated accounts and concealed the true state of its finances from its auditors and football regulators. Man City was significantly in breach of both the Premier League's and UEFA's spending limits. Crazy stuff. During the Premier League's investigation, Man City committed multiple breaches of its duties of cooperation. And I guess there are certain things they didn't want to offer in the investigation, maybe certain details that they were asked about that they were not willing to put out there. And it's quite lengthy, really, but Man City, in summary, have been found guilty also by this independent commission that was put in place by the Premier League to investigate the case. But now Man City at the moment have been given the right to appeal, but that right to appeal that they have, that they've been given by the independent commission to go against these findings or this verdict, they have until Friday, the 2nd of October, to exercise that right. Beyond that, they're just going into having to wait for their sanctions, rather. But surely they will be appealing. So I'm sure we'll have more news about this as the week goes. And at 11:45, I'll be back, because I have to talk about what's going on in Formula One in terms of Aston Martin confirming their two drivers for 2027. I don't even know where we're going with this. For Fernando Alonso, I understand a little bit. But Lance Stroll, man, the results are not there. But that's a rant I'll have at 11:45. Good morning. My name is Winnie Mbabazi.
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12: 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Too blessed to be stressed and too fine to be ignored. 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That strut's got the room paying attention. So don't you dare dial it down today. Crank it all the way up and let this day know exactly who just walked in. 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
0: Airtel Internet. It could be home or office fiber internet.
1: And it's very fast. You laugh.
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1: Buy them internet. Macrina. Don't just be talking to girls for.
0: Macrina is making bits laugh.
2: Macrina? No, it's Trizzy.
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0: Energy. Oh, it's Menlik making you laugh.
2: Trizzy. That's a very funny story.
0: Yeah.
2: You know, he doesn't know Luganda. So
0: yeah, I know, right?
2: We asked some people how they greet in Luganda.
1: They told me. So
2: he was greeting.
1: But it's entirely his fault. You can't speak Luganda.
0: What Vinak does Trizzy know? Because he doesn't do. Because he's a Muchiga. He doesn't speak Muchiga. He doesn't speak Luganda.
1: He only speaks English.
0: And he grew up from here. You were Trizzy. It's, definitely 1 minute after 8 in the morning. And, before we dance premium, is there anything you want to remind us?
1: Yeah, Coca-Cola, basically. Mm-hmm. Because I want you to win, but I want you to win money while you also sip and drink something that's actually good. Something that's actually nice.
0: Yeah.
1: I personally cannot, that kind of thing when you open a Coca-Cola and it goes it heals something in me that I cannot explain.
0: It takes away your worries.
1: It calms you down. I feel like, wow.
0: It's even better than the sound of money.
1: Life is good. That's gone when the ATM is counting money.
0: Guys, do you know I haven't been to the ATM?
1: Then it says, please take your cards.
0: I know, right?
1: And take your money.
0: But me, I use mobile banking, so I haven't had that sound in a long time.
1: You're missing.
0: I know, right? Anyway, I want to remind you that it's also going down Independence Day, happening at Cocoa Beach. Energy Radio has something so beautiful for you. 25K to get in there. That's ordinary. And VIP is 40K.

0: Gun to the head. Besides Idris Elba, who else is in that song?
1: I don't know. We all know Idris.
0: Steph London. And who else?
2: Shona Paul.
0: Shona Paul.
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0: Shona Paul.
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2: Sean Paul.
1: Sean Paul.
2: Naegwe.
0: Good morning. It's 16 after 8 in the morning. It's time for us noon to bite our tongues. You can join on 0740674674. It's proudly brought to you by Mountain Dew.
3: Don't bite your tongue. 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Mountain Dew. 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
0: Any shop or supermarket that is near you, just grab yourself a Mountain Dew and do the dew.
1: Six sick hick snake, six slick bricks with picks and sticks. Six sick hick snake, six slick bricks with picks and sticks.
2: As slow as
0: a turtle.
1: A snail.
2: A snail. Mm. So six sick hick snake, six slick bricks with picks and sticks.
0: Bruh, supper on me today.
2: Hey!
0: You are on fire!
2: Fire!
0: Six kicks, nick six slick bricks with picks and sticks. Let me see what you guys got over here on 0740674674. It's Energy. Good morning,
4: Energy Breakfast Club. Good what morning you? To you, Mr. Henry, DJ Beats, and Prim. Mm. How are you today? Don't bite your tongue. Mm. It is six sick hicks, nick six slick bricks with picks and sticks. Yes.
0: Tokoze bubi, blueberry gum mint on me this morning.
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8: Yeah, yeah.
10: Bitsy.
8: What did you do?
10: Chivuka chino. Smanyo koyo kola.
11: Neda.
10: Chuvuli de.
8: Abade ko view once.
10: 0740-674-674 is our WhatsApp number, and we need that voice note. You guys, I want you to imagine a situation where you meet someone, right?
11: Yeah.
10: That has everything that you could have wanted in a man, or you could have wanted in a woman to date.
11: Mm-hmm.
10: The only thing that's missing is physical attraction. Are you going for it or not?
8: I am going for it 100%. Has physical attraction, manya feds. These body things fade. Tomorrow somebody's different. Me, I'm going for it 100%. If they are kind, they are genuine, they are God-fearing, they don't argue, they are not drug addicts, they are just normal good human beings, I'm going for it 100%.
10: Unfortunately for me, physical attraction makes up a big chunk of what I want, so...
8: The lesser
10: actually, you would rather have physical attraction and then the others...
8: Free him.
10: So...
11: Can
8: Let me tell you what you always tell me. Oh, you guys have to. Prim or funo muntunga mulunji.
10: Yeah.
8: Nenga mubi mulogo avuma afuluta mwenzi mutamiv.
11: Kastabanga mulunji vidalo guma.
10: Ate for bits kastabango in a big nyash.
11: That's the thing.
8: Yo, mean, for real.
11: Physical attraction.
10: That physical attraction is very important, yeah?
8: I have been with physically beautiful people. Mm. Trust me. Why are you wing wing? You want to use the sample spaces of the ones you know, but then you don't know all the people I've been with.
10: I think actually we know the people that we know.
8: And do you, when you do them, and you touch your mouth,
11: the ones so, we know.
10: Watulaga abatali attractive, no kwe
8: kabali attractive. Okay, guys, beauty lies in the hands of the beholder. I don't believe
10: don't
8: there's anybody.
10: Don't defend it. Don't defend it. It's okay.
8: Is there anyone I've been with who is ugly that you know?
10: We don't know.
8: Mm-hmm. So beauty fades. Inner beauty is the
10: let
8: most important
10: fade,
8: thing.
10: Let it fade, but it was fades. There in the beginning. Mm.
8: Things you shouldn't look out for, beauty and simanye money. Those things are temporal. Omuntu akira ali motoka nemukuba and they cut off the leg. Or they wake up and they swing is swing.
10: It stays. It stays.
8: Love
10: honeyable.
8: Somebody because of the virtues and attributes they have.
10: That too. But we're not saying that physical attraction should be missing.
8: When you reach a certain experience in life, like here, you look at life differently, guys. Oh, whoa. Me, I'm telling you. Mutemu naraba.
10: Anyways, those guys, you know those guys that date chicks and they introduce them like, oyo no gwemula ba yasoma.
11: Yeah.
8: It is on record, guys. The most beautiful, amazing wives, wife material. There are people that are not very beautiful.
10: How many wives have you had?
8: It's
10: on record. Where?
8: Do you guys talk to people who are married?
11: You tell us.
8: Me, I talk
11: you,
8: to them.
11: By
8: the way, let
10: you,
8: me tell
10: like
8: you.
10: Like your only married friend, so we are learning from you.
11: So, yeah, you know. Out of experience.
8: You have burnt me. No, I'm being serious.
10: I need to be physically attracted to someone. Like, I need to see Mandem and be like, yeah.
8: For how long will that last?
11: Forever.
10: Yeah.
8: That fades, guys.
11: It can't fade.
8: In a blink of an eye, in a snap of a finger.
10: No, yours hasn't faded.
8: I tell for me which one.
10: You were. You look good. That's what
8: I mean.
10: Saying.
8: I look good.
10: Yeah, it hasn't faded. What makes you think it will fade? I don't know what to do, Zencha. But over to you guys.
8: Let us know what you think.
10: 674-674. What does physical attraction mean to you when you are dating someone? If you met someone and they have everything that you would have wanted in a partner, but then the physical
8: properly.
10: Attraction
8: yeah.
10: is not there. Are you in? Are you out? Because I am out.
8: You better be in 100%. I want to see how you guys reason. On 0740-674-6.
10: Don't blackmail people.
8: Be honest. And I'm the one on the console. So, hey, let me wait.
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0: Beautiful. Coming in from Zubarai, it's called Basara or Basara over there. And it brings us to 16 minutes on to the top of the hour. Energy Radio is what you're tuning to. And definitely, we're still in the affair. 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Take your car for diagnostics. They got you covered. Looks and inner beauty, yeah? Would you actually go with the person
1: if they had... Inner beauty? Are we going to be moving around looking for inner beauty?
0: Yes. Would you go with somebody who has everything you're looking for in a person, but they do not look very appealing? Let us know what you think.
1: I need to see baby boo, boy them in black jeans and a black t-shirt and be like, come here. Come
0: you know
1: here,
0: that can be
1: here.
0: Bought, huh?
1: Come here.
0: That can be bought.
1: Hey,
0: you do that. You tell your people to come here.
1: Yeah.
0: She a dominant. I didn't
1: come
0: know
1: here,
0: that. Oh, my loud. Energy, good morning.
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0: What did you?
2: My take. To be honest, I also don't consider much of the physical attraction.
0: Good boy.
2: Because what I know, once we are now in a relationship, all these things will fade.
0: Absolutely.
2: So at the end of the day, the heart will just be the main thing. So I go with what Mr. Henry said.
0: Absolutely.
2: I don't mind physical attraction. I don't mind much.
0: Man, big up on yourself. Jagai and Hesketh, give me the bell. I know you won't ring it. I'm a bit simpacade. That's how you rang it, like energy. Good morning.
3: Hello, guys. Good morning.
0: Hi.
1: Good morning.
3: This is Ali. It's been a while. Ali,
1: Ali
3: Mkwana.
0: It's been a minute.
3: So, on the fair and the physical attraction, basically, you know, it's my the inner beauty, baby. Then I got home to Anaraba. I got a little bit of a nyumba. We saw one man. I'm here in a marriage too. Yeah, immediately. I will Henry Valley, yes,
1: with dear. I didn't go to Gamba. I
3: have a quick care. You need to manage test. Number one, the physical appearance. Every single day, David Jerula can't have a moment to hang on Silver Moon. Thanks, guys.
0: I'm funda no moving Gazala and Galiman. Energy, good morning.
1: Oli Weka.
4: Oh, good morning, Mr. Henry.
0: Oh, how are you doing?
4: Good morning.
0: Wagwan.
4: This is a good team. Anyway, about today. He's got the experience when I'm with him. What are you dating for? Are you in a long-term relationship? Or just to be actually, I am. Because if you're in a long-term relationship, man, it's okay, just physical appearance, not the same body.
0: True.
4: Not only the Mutana Kuzumba, like you go for a better future, you go for those ones. But whatever you have to say, just for enjoyment. No. Physical appearance, you go for that.
0: Innocent. Jagged, man, big up on yourself. Innocent.
1: Have you ever had conversations where people are like guys are talking about, let's say, you, Henry? Kastolida Henry, I am Kazuwe Bambi. Ngomanya.
0: Nebongera go kabambi,
1: My name Kazuwe Bambi.
0: Innocent is saying, I could be in a very wrong generation. Innocent, you're actually wrong. You're saying, but this generation, people don't care that much anymore today because she's yours today and tomorrow she's a stranger. But you want me to tell you guys that my ex, then you put in the brackets, P, had a good inner beauty. Yes, actually, that person has a very good inner beauty. Very good. You guys know the outside beat. Energy, good morning.
5: So, Mr. Henry, DJ Beats, and I play my Energy Breakfast Club.
0: No, Gambach. What do
5: you do? Of course, the answer is yes. Kasagubanga kugwe bila rato kola.
0: Tobo za.
5: Yeah, tonye miza diya. Zewemba.
0: Wewe.
5: Nice morning, guys.
0: I want to somebody saying, but my inner beauty is brown.
1: Yo, the people marrying
0: you
1: women.
0: You guys, you're lying.
1: And then we find you with the other women in the night. Because they are beautiful.
0: That's a given.
1: I don't know why you people think housewives must be.
0: There's a housewife in this Murembe. In this generation. Energy, good morning.
1: Anyone that you keep Energy. In your house is your housewife.
0: Good morning.
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0: with you.
6: Abakazi mwina kana akazeke mwuza abo primo babuza. 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Ya the target is that chika 10. I cannot that one all of future obate wali. 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
0: Yeah.
6: Otya. 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
0: Yeah.
6: Omukazi omulungi nga musiru magulu gege gabona abona.
0: Absolutely.
6: Olo olugero mulunonyereze ko kyerekegeza. 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
0: On point.
6: Ejo kyachebuza kiva kuki.
0: Blessings. 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
7: Morning. 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
0: 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Let me get the last one. Adnan.
9: Good morning, Energy. This is Isaac Adnan.
0: Wagwan.
9: That is Adnan Iwabwe. Yeah? And you tell me I am looking for inner beauty. I need someone who is outstanding. You know? Me, myself. Mbula mokatono tono. We all look like we need
1: fixing. Isaac, you have my heart.
9: At least let one of us be perfect.
1: Right. Absolutely, bro.
0: There's a musician I'm looking for. She's a girl called Diet, and the song coming up is Wechiri. Good morning.
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0: Jenny Aiko, so good, bringing the flavor to your morning. On this beautiful morning, with just a couple of seconds on to the top of the hour, the number one breakfast show is what you're tuning to. I'm Mr. Henry with Prima Simwe and DJ Beats. Definitely, we're holding it down for you, Kamakawa.
1: Do you guys think we have rain today? It's a very sunny morning. It's very promising.
0: Don't talk about it because shades of Kampala. we have to party.
1: I should not jinx
0: okay,
1: it.
0: The villa is covered, but hey. And we are told it's going to be raining every day.
1: Yeah.
0: So I hope it doesn't rain later in the evening. If it's raining, let it rain now. Yeah. It's the top of the hour. Airtel has some good news for you. 99,000 Ugandan shillings is all you need to activate internet. It could be for your home or it could be for your office. Fiber internet with speeds that are 100 Mbps, courtesy of Airtel.
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0: Ooh, yeah.
1: And also, do not forget the... Grammy award-winning South African Zex Bantwini. 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
0: Bantwinos.
1: And Zex is going to perform at Mestil Hotel.
0: Ooh,
1: it's going
0: yeah.
1: to be a very unforgettable Vuma piano experience happening at Mestil Hotel Gardens on Saturday 7th November. It's going to definitely have Zex Bantwini. He's going to be with DJ FKR and also
0: yeah.
1: Ugandan top DJs. Gets open at exactly 2 p.m. So basically we go early and also leave early.
0: Ooh la la.
1: So early bad tickets are on
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0: Late.
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0: yeah.
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0: Salutations and to everybody tuned in from Rwanda, Kigali. I do have you most. Thank you for loving the show. DJ Beats, make us dance.
2: There's nothing as sweet as a quickie. Sweet as it sounds. This is the Quickie Mix. 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

0: the day where you guys are suffering. What do you have today at Sheds?
1: Maddox Semanda Sematimba. Legendary. Tomorrow we are going to be paying.
2: His parents cooked Semanda Sematimba. That was strong.
1: I know, right?
2: It was like that yesterday word. What was it?
0: It's okay. It's okay.
2: Ladu.
1: Nkuba.
2: Lightening.
1: Nkuba ne njura.
2: Ladu.
1: Ladu. It's the first time you heard about ladu.
2: No, I just felt like it's such a strong word. Ladu.
1: Guys, Evelyn is here. It's that time of the morning.
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1: Yeah.
0: Yeah, make sure you activate your Volti. It's free of charge, guys, at this point. I'm even tired of telling you the benefits of activating to Airtel Volti.
1: Mm-hmm.
0: But I'll keep reminding you, I'll not get tired because I want to see everyone happy. So if you want to be doing a lot of things on the internet when nothing is disturbing you, you might be in that area where the network is not okay.
1: Yeah.
0: Still, Airtel has all those problems solved for you.
1: Most definitely.
0: We know Zari was celebrating her birthday, right?
1: Zari.
0: Yes.
1: Yeah.
0: And we know she was paid for that.
1: She was paid to celebrate.
0: Yeah, she was paid to celebrate.
1: To market the place, eh?
0: Yeah, to market the place.
1: Okay.
0: And she was given around $40,000, which is Mbadi Nkalichuri Tinze Muka, Umathi Wangendo Zangayo Mumanyi. So over like $150 million.
2: Wow.
0: $40,000.
1: Ani abadi da ban twebi maybe in twebi.
0: Ne ba muleta in South Africa because she was in South Africa. She would have decided to celebrate her birthday in South Africa.
1: Mm.
0: But of course, now society to kuve South Africa ne muleta waneno. So mnange, echinjogezeza kwebe bya And then there were people who were saying, Bismanga, when Zari said, smash shirts and jeans are not my type, she was meaning chameleon. You guys don't know how to look.
2: What was chameleon wearing?
0: And people didn't know what he was wearing then, but because he was wearing
2: t-shirt
0: and
2: a shirt.
1: And he was coming from somewhere. And besides,
0: and
1: like, Zari knows better not to disrespect chameleon.
0: Yeah,
1: I'm over there for a minute.
2: And chameleon had a blazer. He had a jacket.
0: It wasn't a jacket. It was, I'm a pesa t-shirt. Yeah, shirt. Right?
2: I'm a pesa.
1: Both t-shirts and shirts have mapesas, but
0: kati yali yamba de mundanga bonagamba undershirt ne yama pesa kongolo ne zili empale wabazita but they were not jeans.
1: Chameleon never janga ali mu boxer.
0: Yeah, so bampita bita amantu ina akajanja ku internet. Someone goes into Zari's comments and tells her, talk about giving your husband some money. Because remember that time there was rumor, oh my God, Shakib Bamubanja, oh my God, Zari Raisa wa Shakib Sente.
1: Jesus.
0: Zari na muda mnagamba, he's a man. He's supposed to work.
1: Oh,
0: or maybe
1: Lord.
0: I did and got tired.
1: Hey.
0: But I want to remind you guys.
1: It is on again.
0: Shakib is a DJ by the Shakib Afuna Sente.
1: He's a new DJ.
0: Nenga funa sente. Because he's a new DJ and I now can't to Akenja ulo. Akitake kwa new DJ Zabalala. He's a bit famous. Chichumawula nekuba DJ Zabalala bapia.
1: He's more famous than anyway, get a mask.
0: Yeah, you also don't think I'm being to be. Waluwa
2: mutukoka matino. Basically, you're saying he has gigs.
0: Yeah, he has gigs and he's paid. Walu mutukoka matino, ngenda kuita Evelyn Mike. Ne Evelyn Mike walanga. She will influence
1: DJ one or two
2: types. But Shakib is not struggling.
0: He's not struck. Plus, he has a boutique.
1: Hey.
0: Shakiba ina boutique kwa yagala kwa kananze. Kenji na ringeze kwa boutique na inagwe
1: mpeleke. Siwa kanyi ngambi. Hey. As in like, hey, for me to impose.
0: High quality. He's not struggling. You're his friend. Tell us about it.
2: He's not struggling. For the time that I've known Shakib, I've not known him as a struggler as far as money is concerned.
1: What is the time you have known him?
2: For a long time.
1: Before he got married.
2: Yeah.
0: But I need to work hard and be like Zari. And they just pay me to celebrate my birthday.
1: I want to put in you just get a marketing team. When is your birthday in Jitunde? Just tell me to sell your
0: By
1: birthday.
0: By the way, my birthday is in 2 weeks.
1: Jitunde?
0: Yes, Jitunde.
1: Say no more.
2: Yes. Again, I do Shades of Kampala.
0: I don't have any problem as long as he's giving me money.
1: As long as
0: he's giving me money.
2: I think I'd let me tell you, when Henry is selling, I got Eve, tujakuwa yoku keki.
1: Just allow me to sell you and see how much I sell.
0: I'm going to be the example. I'm going to be the example. Let's see what he has. Let's see what you have.
2: I thought you could have a kutela omulodi go again.
0: asaga atatu gendeyo.
1: Guys, I have some good news for you. After so many days of research, I have 5 exes of Evelyn Mike.
0: First, let's give us go.
1: October.
0: No, give us two. Give
1: I
0: us
1: promise
0: two.
1: You, this month is yours. Era today never ambi empisamu God. Do whatever you want.
0: I don't like a barking dog. That does not bite.
2: They seldom bite.
0: Yeah, please. Just bite. Do it.
2: Bro, over to you.
0: Let me tell you, my grandmother, may her soul rest in peace, was a muchiga. So some part of me has her. And some part of her has me. Evelyn, so I'm not scared.
2: Will you bite is, or not?
0: Good out thing, of five, give
1: I've
0: us
1: marinated
0: two.
1: You properly.
0: Out of five, give us two.
1: Stories what day? For me, time was October. Even the PD knows. Namugambi October.
0: Wama Africa Band Echoes Echuandiko.
1: Oh, wow.
0: And this is something I also want to add my voice onto, and I want also you guys to help me out. Yeah. Bagambi Bane, they are open for bookings.
1: Yeah, they're coming Shades of Kampala.
0: Even
1: next
0: the
1: week,
0: gigs Bambi. They've been having, yes. That have been ongoing, yes. With the late Moses Matovu, Bagenda Kuzikola.
1: Correction, they are not coming Shades of Kampala. It's Joanita and Rachel. That are coming to Shades of Kampala. Yes.
0: Okay.
1: Next week, not this
2: week. So, it's embarrassing. I know they are Frigo Band.
1: Mm.
0: Yeah.
2: Of course, I know Moses.
1: Mm.
2: I know
0: Rachel Magola.
2: But how many Joanita. Members does this band actually have?
1: Oh my God.
2: Are they so many?
1: Yeah.
2: How many?
1: A couple of them, just the lead singers.
0: How many?
1: The band has over 10 people, bruh.
2: For real?
1: Yeah. Actually, it could be like 15. The wow. band is solid. It's huge.
2: So why is it only Joanita and...
1: Beba lead singers. It's like how you know Maroon 5, Adam Levine.
2: Katibalito Obetaga.
0: Obetaga, but they're not singing. Tebayimba, bakuba byuma.
1: You can do you book guys, a Frigo as a Frigo or you can have... Oh. You see, when Joanita comes, she's going to sing Joanita Kawalia's songs with not a Frigo band. Newa Jane Frigo band, she will sing Joanita with a... Moses Matovu, Joanita with Rachel Magola, then Afrigo Band.
2: Do you guys think that there's going to be a member that actually replaces Moses Matovu?
1: No.
2: Or are they moving ahead with...
0: But I'm sure they've lost people them. Before. I'm sure they're moving ahead.
1: They will. You see, like, how we couldn't replace radio. Yes, Wizo can be performing and have somebody do some parts of radio. Then Wizo naachi miri ramu na imba. That's how it's
0: going to
1: be.
0: Anyway, let's continue to another story. So, 101 Sibambi, you're going to be seeing the later, but in numbers of Wizo, booking a kuliko James, executive director of the band, and then Mr. Hammond, Omwana Wensenene, in numbers of Wizo, they call for booking. Also, in the same sense, Bambi, we know King Sarah is not well.
1: Yeah.
0: He's sick. Yeah, he's sick, Bambi. He has been sick, I think, over the like the weekend.
1: He
0: even
1: felt
0: now.
1: Sick.
0: But the artists should have a schedule to rest. Like in a month, at least.
1: It happens.
0: King Saha has been working back to back. If you follow him on especially on TikTok, so he has been a very busy person. So basically, he needed to, ever since his concert.
1: His recovery process, he had a dark some compound.
0: He needs it.
1: But Janeva take out.
0: He needs the fresh air. So Nagamba, to all my fans, promoters, and everyone who had booked me for shows this week, I am sorry for the inconvenience. I'm currently unwell, and my doctors have advised me to rest until I regain my strength. Because of this, I'll not be able to perform until I'm fully recovered. For those affected, any possible refunds will be handled after I have recovered and made sure I am okay. Thank you for your understanding, patience, and prayers during this time. Kati gwengo muyimbi rachi olinda okutoka kana kasira. There's something Spice Dana told me. She told me ye mushedu ye kati ya yiga afuna mobo de nakola chi na umlamu, because she's the engine. Ate engine we yabika. Mwena abaji feedinga ko temugenda college.
1: Ate chomuchala chitabuka, because every show has a different sort of makeup, has a different outfit. Omusajjo osobola okukyusa esaati.
0: Negative outfit equality and strength you. It affects.
1: No, you know how much time you put in as a lady to be made up. 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
0: Wali olinani oyo go.
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0: Anti walinani motoka gwalaba nga hamsizi mukubu.
1: Brani agambi lekera ukumanyira by the
0: way. Wait, but the premier is going to be a DJ. Ache by the Henry nkumanyiko kuchindichimu. You know how to structure someone's talent and future. First structure me. After here, where should I go? Because I'm sure I go on deka plani ka DJ. Nga wakali ya ka fight. Kati first structure me nzile kuchi. Obo structuring a just bantu.
1: I have suffered with it. have suffered.
0: Me, I can bite. For you, you refuse to bite.
1: Ah, I'm not just going to bite you. I'm going to eat you. Kumale uwe na.
0: Bits.
1: Twaleri.
0: Bits.
1: Olutalo ya lutulekera.
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1: 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The Energy Breakfast Club. The only thing waking you up faster than coffee.
6: Yeah, man. Faster than coffee. 21 minutes on to the top of the hour. We have someone very big with us in the studio, yeah? So
7: and
6: you
7: very
6: remember.
7: Tall.
6: And very tall.
7: Oh my God.
6: Yeah.
7: I stood next to the guy and yeah. I felt very short.
6: You know, actually, how I knew you were tall, there's a picture with Trevor Noah. Yeah?
8: Yes.
6: Trevor Noah is tall. But then he's quite tall.
7: In
6: yeah?
7: Pictures,
6: not your equivalent of tall
7: yeah.
6: Or your desirable height. But,
8: okay.
6: But when I saw you, I was like, oh, he is actually Ralph. Tall.
8: Yes, I am. Oh, I'm long. That's what they tell
7: me. There's a difference. How tall are you?
8: I think I'm like 6'5", 6'7".
7: Oh, you're tall.
8: Yeah.
6: You are tall.
8: Yes.
6: Guys, we have Jonas.
8: Exactly.
6: Not the one from The Polygamist.
8: Actually, no, the real one.
6: The real one.
8: That was the documentary.
6: First, ring that bell for me. Ring that bell for me.
8: What is this now? First, why ring?
6: Vibrations, you are in the studio.
8: Yay! Energy.
6: How you feeling?
8: I feel the energy in this room, you know. Yes, I love it.
6: It's good to have you.
8: Thank you for having me.
6: Is it your first time in the Pearl of Africa?
8: No, this is the second time.
6: Oh, wow.
8: I had to come back. You know, I have some unfinished business here.
6: Mm-hmm.
8: I have to make them laugh.
6: The first time you left, did you leave some evidence behind?
8: No, wait. Let's not talk about that one. I will not deny or, you know,
6: confirm.
8: I would just say, I don't know.
6: All right. So in case you are out there and wondering which Jonas is with us in studio, this is Jonas, who is also called Lanmore.
8: Yes.
6: He's from Zimbabwe.
7: You know, this is the first African that I've met that's called Lanmore.
6: Yeah, Lanmore.
8: Well, you haven't been to Southern Africa yet.
7: I You haven't been to Zimbabwe. What do you mean, learn more?
8: Yeah, no.
7: Your entire life, you just be learning more.
8: I'm trying to learn more. It's the command.
6: Let me
8: my
6: give
8: parents.
6: You the indigenous name, the traditional one. It's actually Mwanyenyeka.
8: Exactly.
6: It's not far from our Bantu names.
8: Yes, yeah. You actually say it so well. I'm actually surprised.
6: What does it mean?
8: It's sometimes some of these words in Zimbabwe you don't know what it really means. It's a feeling. You know, you can't really put it. Gets me going, actually. Some of those things I tried asking my grandfather, he's like, I whatever you want.
6: Actually, do people compare you to the Jonas in The Polygamist? Have you got those comparisons and comments?
8: I've gotten comments all the time. You know, like, women don't trust me anymore. But hey, my name is Lenmo. Like, oh, Lenmo, Jonas. Ah, get away. Get away. I've seen enough.
6: I know, right? And so you actually did a video talking about him. You actually said he's family to you.
8: Yeah, he's my cousin, you know.
6: For real?
8: No, I'm just playing. The way you look at me, like, for real? No. This is just a joke, you know. It's so weird that a Zimbabwean wrote that whole story.
6: Oh, yeah.
8: And my name is Jonasi. So I was like, do you have something against me? I even messaged her. Sunyata, I was like, hey, do you have something? Did we do something? Yeah. And she's like, no, it's just a general Jonas.
7: I feel like one thing that Zimbabwe and Uganda go head to head for is memes.
8: Yes.
7: As far as the presidents are concerned.
8: I know. I don't know if I can. If you can. How deep can I go?
6: Stay shallow.
8: Yes, okay, great. That's good to know.
7: What do you think is winning?
6: Anyway, so I do understand, like, about 5 years ago, you moved over to the US.
8: Yes.
6: I leave Zimbabwe.
8: Yes.
6: Why?
8: Why not? You see, that's the question. The question is why not?
6: Africa is the land of possibilities.
8: No, it is, but you do know that comedy is it's a machine in America. It's industry. Yeah. I had to go and learn as much as I can. Even Trevor Noah has been to America, you know. Like, I'm competing with the likes of Kevin Hart, Dave Chappelle. I've met all those people, you know, Gabriel Iglesias. You know, those are like my colleagues, and I have to perform on that level.
6: You were not cussing before you left Zimbabwe. Now you're in America.
8: I was.
6: You're cussing.
8: I was, but in my language. You see, the problem here is I was doing it, but you just didn't see. You know, freedom of speech, you know, you have to be
6: able to express
8: yourself to the fullest. That's what comedy is, express yourself.
6: And how has been you moving to the US been?
8: It's been, at first I thought I made a mistake.
6: Yeah.
8: But then it started, you know, falling into place because I never lost the, you know, the African in me. And instantly it's different in America, and I have an opportunity to educate about Africa, because you all know Africa has bad press out there, but you know, now they have to hear it from the horse's mouth.
6: Yeah.
8: Yes. From the Jonas's mouth.
6: That's how do you choose your jokes? Because there's one I saw where you're talking about toilet paper.
8: Yes.
6: You're saying toilet paper is a luxury in Africa. I was Jonas!
8: Don't generalize. So I'm a village boy. I grew up in the village. Yeah. Now, when I say village, that's exactly what I mean.
6: Remote.
8: Like remote.
6: No network, no internet.
8: You used to use leaves from a tree.
6: Oh, my Lord.
8: Organic.
6: Oh,
8: you know?
6: My Jesus.
8: By the way, I actually love that, because I had an amazing childhood growing up.
6: Yeah.
8: And I get to share that, you know, with the world, because there are things that the world now is doing that we always did in our culture, like thatched house. You know, that's a new thing in America. They're like, oh, do you know the advantages of thatched house? Like, whoa, we did this. This is our culture.
7: Did you ever leave the toilet and then you had to just like rub your soil?
8: Yeah.
6: You did that.
8: You guys know it. Don't act like you don't know it.
6: Every African knows that.
8: Every African knows it. Don't pretend like you don't know it.
6: So, I mean, how long have you been doing this comedy thing, and what is comedy for you?
8: Well, all my life, I've never had any other job besides comedy. I started it when I was in high school, and I was like 18 years old.
7: Wow.
8: That's when I started doing this thing. And when I started, no one cared.
6: Oh, yeah.
8: But it was, you know. I'm sure your journey, you know, Justine is here, but, you know. Yes.
6: Excuse my manners. Jesus Christ.
8: Yes.
6: This is what happens.
8: No, you are you.
6: Justine, hi. How are you?
8: You are the problem.
7: That's why you need to learn more.
6: I
8: you
6: know.
8: You need to learn more. I'm like, hey, what about? She's an amazing writer
6: oh
8: here.
6: Oh my God. Excuse my money. Oh my God. Jumbo.
7: Jumbo
6: Bwana. Onasemaje?
7: Habari gani?
6: Nzuri.
8: Okay, enough.
6: Before I come back
7: sasa,
6: to you.
7: Sasa, wewe ndio naandika jokes ya huyo guy.
9: I'm a stand-up comedian.
6: Yeah. Oh, wow.
9: A writer, I'm a performer.
6: Oh, beautiful, beautiful. Yeah. How do you link up with comedy. Jonas? Comedy.
9: It's, comedy has so many different features. Yes. You would have no idea. I think I met Lan Mo a long time ago before he traveled and left the continent.
6: Yeah.
9: That was a little while back.
6: Yeah.
8: 2018?
9: Yes.
6: Have you performed here before?
9: Yes, I have.
6: Oh, wow.
9: Smaller room. A lot of intimacy. I felt very loved.
6: Oh, yes. Wow.
8: Yes.
6: Lovely. Good to have you guys. We're going to break it up a little bit. When we come back, you are going to be rich very soon.
8: Wait. It's the prophecy.
6: Yeah, now I know because somebody sued you for something in the Lion King. And then after things backfired, we're going to go deep into that conversation.
8: Let's talk about it.
6: Yes. This is Energy Radio. 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

0: You had to speak for the song. Eh? Prim doesn't like that song. 10 minutes on to the top of the hour. It's going down. It's happening on Cocoa Beach, guys. It will be Independence Day, and that is going to be actually next week. So make sure you grab your ticket, because Energy Radio has a stage that's going to be giving you vibrations of piano music and Afro House. 25K is what you pay UGX to get in there, and VIP is only 40,000 Ugandan shillings. So it's going down. Don't say we did not tell you. This is courtesy of Energy Radio and Cocoa Beach in Entebbe, because that's where it's going down. We have Jonas Landmore in the studio, and of course we also have a very beautiful lady from Kenya, Janice.
1: Justina.
0: Right. Yeah, it's happening.
2: Doing wrong.
1: Who is Janice? Who is Janice?
2: Tell us now.
0: There's actually Janice. And of course, Cotilda is here. So there's an event that is happening. It's going down at the National Theatre.
3: Yes, it is.
0: And it's called, the name
3: Marabu
0: is very...
3: Laugh.
0: Why Marabu?
3: So it comes from the Laughing Marabu stock.
0: Okay.
3: You know, our national band is...
0: The crested crane?
3: Yeah. Co-ground.
0: Yes, yes.
3: Yeah, now it makes sense. We've never seen the crested crane, but we've all seen the marabou stock.
0: I think I'm going to ask you to come this side, because I'm not getting you.
3: Ah, yeah. Awesome.
0: Sorry. Mm. Yeah. Know. Yep.
3: Okay.
0: Mm-hmm.
3: Let me join.
0: Janice, Justine.
1: Janice is you.
0: Yeah. So the Marabu Stock.
3: Yes. So we started a comedy club last year with Dr. Hillary, myself, Okello Kello, and Timothy Nyanzi. It's called the Laughing Marabu Stock.
0: Mm-hmm.
3: And to kind of launch it last year, we had the Marabu Laugh Fest.
0: Okay.
3: The first one, it was more intimate. It was at the comedy club.
0: Mm-hmm.
3: This year, we've brought back the Marabu Laugh Fest, but a little bigger at the National Theatre. So we're having the gala night tonight, and that is how Landmore is here.
2: Yeah.
0: Okay.
3: To headline that with Justine Wanda from Kenya and Akau Jambo from South Sudan.
0: Wow.
3: Dr. Hillary will be the host of the night. It's amazing. Come out. A lot of Ugandans always say, where do we get some amazing urban comedy?
0: Yeah.
3: Well, we have a comedy club
2: right
3: now.
2: Right here.
4: Are you on stage as well?
3: The way I'm dressed, do I look like I'm going to be busy? I am behind the scenes making sure you guys have a good time tonight. So allow me to make it happen, and they'll be
0: Why choose them?
2: Wow.
3: I think guys,
0: I'm not undermining you. I just need to know.
2: Why them?
3: How about you guys?
0: There are so many other comedians. Wow. Why these ones?
3: Oh, wow. Are you sure you guys don't want to answer this for me?
2: Well, I don't know.
0: Big comedians.
3: The first
0: but
3: one is, right now, one of our biggest exports as Africa, not even as Uganda, as Africa, is the amazing Landmore Jonas.
2: Thank you.
0: Definitely.
3: That is straight up undebatable, you know.
0: The smile on Jonas's face.
3: Of course. And then,
2: Say it more.
3: And then you ask, am I on stage? How about I bring to you another lady who is brilliant at what she's doing?
0: Oh,
3: Justine is one of the biggest female brands in Kenya, besides, of course, our friend Mamito. So all of the people that we're bringing to the festival are people that are not only super talented, but amazing friends of comedy. So we thought, how about we share with you our community? This is our people.
0: Beautiful.
3: It's like when you invite one of the dancehall artists.
0: Because they're
3: your peoples, but they're also super talented. So it's one of those things.
0: Lovely.
1: Where is this show happening?
3: National Theatre, 7 p.m. And because it's a festival, we're not even upping the price. It's 50,000 and 30,000 shillings. So I don't know what you're waiting
2: Sounds
3: for to come and laugh.
2: Thousand.
3: I come through. Look at Zimbabwean. Look at the
2: kettle. We are the same.
3: Look at the kettle.
0: I have got a very, very beautiful comment here from Isaac Adnan for you, Jonas. And he's saying, I would love to see Jonas Landmore host the Grammys.
2: Wow.
3: Yes.
2: Ring the bell. Yay. Prophesy.
0: I know, right? Let's talk about the Lion King.
2: Oh, why?
0: So let's settle this. What does the song actually really say?
2: No, wait. That's not how you ask this question. All of a sudden, you're
0: right. The nail, we're hitting it on the top.
2: Wow. Ah!
0: No, Dilly Darling.
2: No, like, tell us the song. What does it mean?
0: Yes. But you can give us a brief for the people who don't understand how everything comes about. Yeah.
2: So I was on a podcast. It's called 154 podcast with Godfrey and I forgot the guy, the other guy's name. Please come with me. But anyway, so we're just talking about Africa. This is an African podcast where we talk about Africa, everything Africa. And they brought it up. They were just like, oh, that song from The Lion King. What does it mean? And without even thinking about it, I was like, it means, look, it's a lion. Oh, my God. And it does mean that exactly word to word.
0: Yeah.
2: And everybody was laughing. Without even thinking about it, that video went viral. We talked about a lot of things on that podcast that were already overshadowed by that moment, you know, and it went viral, mega viral. It was in China. I saw myself on the news in China. They were there, Shang Long Ching, oh, Lemo Ching, oh. I was like, whoa. It was there. So then the composer of the song found out about the translation, and he approached me first, saying that I'm disrespecting his culture, disrespecting his language. So therefore, he sued me for $27 million.
1: What?
2: Yes. No, don't worry. It's peanuts for me. Let me tell you why. Because I'm Zimbabwe. You know, I'm a trillionaire. Zimbabwe dollars.
0: I hear you.
1: Elon Musk thought he was the only trillionaire in Zimbabwe.
2: What was Elon Musk? I was the first trillionaire. So he sold me for $27 million with the it was the federal court in California, which was stupid, because then this whole issue became a freedom of speech issue in a country that prioritizes their freedom of speech, First Amendment, you know. So it became a case about, you know, can a comedian get sued for a joke? So if he had won this case, that means any person can sue a comedian for a joke, which is completely bad for the, you know, for freedom of speech, you
0: in
2: know.
0: The States,
2: in the States itself, you know. So yeah, it ended up in, you know, with the federal court, you know. We fought with lawyers and everything, and the federal court ended up you know, dismissing the case.
0: Yeah.
2: And now he has to pay me 39,000 point something.
0: Wow.
2: Convert that to Zimbabwean dollars.
0: That's how rich you are. Dream, we are sending you to Zimbabwe. Actually, the States.
2: Cloak it. Go and translate music there. A Wimbabwe, you know what it means?
0: but actually, what language is the song in that part of the song? What?
2: So it's Zulu. It's Zulu. The song is Zulu, part of Zulu and Xhosa. Right.
0: Yeah.
2: And I've been based in South Africa for like more than 5 years.
0: Yeah.
2: You know, I do know the language. That's the thing.
0: Mm-hmm.
2: So I, you know, when they asked me, I was like, of course it means this. And the crazy part is, I'm not the first comedian that has ever done that joke in that way.
0: Yeah.
2: They're, you know, come to find out, there's a bunch of other comedians from Europe.
0: Yeah.
2: There's this African comedian that has done that joke on TED Talk.
0: Wow. You know? I hear you.
2: So the timing of that was not right, because we all know what was happening on social media in terms of South Africa. So this became a discussion of xenophobia, you know, so which was so interesting at that time. So yeah, man.
0: Wow. What do we expect from you, on the performance in Kampala, second time?
2: Well, I'm going to be talking about whose lion is this. Yeah, of course, because comedy comes from pain. So of course, I'm going to be talking about what I went through, you know, when it comes to this lawsuit, and just the love of Africa, and, you know, as in culture, and just love in general, you know, and where I come from, and America. So yeah, expect.
1: Have you actually seen a lion in real life?
2: I've worked with a lion before.
0: You have done what?
2: In Zimbabwe, you can do that. You can. Oh, there's a way we could go and walk with a lion, and I have. And when I saw the lion, I was like, look, it's a lion! Oh my God!
1: Surprise. Interesting. My last one would be,
2: yes,
1: as an extremely funny guy.
2: Yes, my phone number is just that.
1: Do you think someone can actually be taught how to be funny, or is it do you have to be born witty? Does it have to be within?
2: No, you can it can be taught, but then it's all up to you, you know, because the work, you know, is about, it's you now.
5: Delivery.
2: So you can be taught, you can be given the tools for you to find the funny or to be funny.
5: Yeah.
2: But then, it, you know, the way you deliver, you need to work on that. It's years and years of all trial right. and error, getting booed on stage and all of that. So you keep learning. You know, and I'm sure she's a writer. She knows.
0: Yeah, definitely.
2: Than that.
0: She's all right.
2: Died before.
3: Persistence is a great substitute for talent.
2: Yeah, exactly.
0: Say that again. It's so deep.
3: Yeah, persistence exactly. is a great substitute for talent.
0: Oh, wow. Amen to
2: persistence
0: that.
2: Persistence is
0: amen
2: a Zimbabwean name. Just
3: even talent.
0: Talent. Zimbabwe and your names. So, last one for me. We're gonna play a quick game. Mm. I'm gonna ask you to choose among the following comedians.
2: Oh, nice.
0: Who do you
2: wait,
0: go with? Ooh. Yeah, yeah, yeah,
2: well,
0: yeah.
2: In terms of what? Funny or what?
0: In terms of your choice, your preference, you know? Mm. You know that game where they're like...
2: Another lawsuit.
0: I think the first one is really going to be unfair. Mm. Alan Okello or Trevor Noah?
2: What?
0: Yeah, no, be honest.
2: This is unfair because I know. Trevor Noah now.
0: Yes.
2: Like last week, like the whole month.
0: And you know, here, Alan Okello is hosting you, so... You're on the spot. Alan Okello, Trevor Noah.
2: Because Trevor Noah... Trevor Noah... No, wait, hold on. The reason why I'm choosing Alan Okello is because he's about to host me.
0: Trevor is going to kill you.
2: No, but he already did host me, so I took the money. I'm fine. But I'm still waiting to get paid. So I'm going to choose
0: Alan Okello.
2: That's my reasoning.
0: All right. Alan, Kevin Hart.
2: Why do you have to do this to me?
0: It has to be Alan on the way, by the way. Alan, Chris Tucker.
2: Oh, you know, I loved Chris Tucker, but he kind of went quiet at some point, you know. Alan Okello.
0: Alan, Chris Rock.
2: I met Chris Rock, you know. He's actually, you did. You know, a mentor now. You know, I love that guy. So, Alan Okello.
0: I love the way he first gives props to the other ones, then Alan Okello, the money. Okay,
2: it's close, it's too close.
0: Alan Okello, this if you mess this up,
2: okay,
5: you're dead.
0: You're dead.
2: Okay,
0: Alan Okello, Eddie Murphy.
2: Yo,
4: is it Alan Okello, Dr.
0: Hillary Okello? Yes. I beg your pardon. Yeah, yes. Hillary Okello.
2: I thought maybe he knows more than me.
5: Yeah,
0: I know. Hillary Okello. Yeah,
2: maybe he knows the personal name. Eh?
0: Yeah, I know.
2: Hillary. Eddie Murphy. Or Alan Okello?
0: Hillary.
2: Oh, Hillary Okello. So here's the thing. Here's where you're messing up here. Because this question is unfair.
0: Very. That's because, the idea.
2: Because Eddie Murphy is my hero. You see.
5: Okello
2: Alan
5: is your
2: Okello
5: what?
2: It's just convenience. Because
0: Hillary, yeah.
2: Hillary. You see now, you messed me up.
0: I know.
2: Hillary Okello is convenience. You know, he's the one that picked me up from the airport.
0: Let me soften it up for
2: okay.
0: you.
2: Okay.
0: Trevor Noah.
2: Yes.
0: Dave Chappelle.
2: Oh. Dave Chappelle. Even
0: this Trevor, is going on record.
2: Even Trevor Noah would choose Dave Chappelle. And I'll say this.
5: Oh, wow.
0: I know.
2: I'll say this. He will say it. I can call him now.
5: Call him.
0: So Trevor, no, we are live in sleeping. Uganda. your final words, Jonas, and then I'll come to you, Justin.
2: No, yeah. I just love that, you know, we as Africans, we are getting together now and, you know, getting to, you know, share our stories and share our similarities across Africa and realizing that we are the same people. We come from. We are Ubuntu, Bantu.
0: Yeah.
2: You know, this is our language. You know, Luganda and Shona is kind of the same.
0: It's kind of the same,
2: and Swahili. So we are the same people. You know, there shouldn't be any division. So I'm so happy about this.
0: A lot is happening in SA. 27 guys shot just, you know, this week, actually, not even last week. As somebody who has a voice, what do you have to say about the situation that is happening in SA?
2: There's so much. There's been a lot happening. You know, this is not the first time. You know, this is just getting a lot of attention now.
0: Yeah.
2: But there's an underlying issue behind it that needs to be addressed, you know. I think as people with platforms like this, we need to be able to talk about it and confront the people that are in power that can make these things, you know, you know, better, because there's also the issue of gender-based violence in South Africa, even as in Africa as a whole, you know.
0: Yeah.
2: And that those things need to be addressed, they need to be talked about, you know, in open, as like we are right now, you know.
0: Yeah.
2: So it starts with us as artists to address these things. So, yeah.
0: Same thing happening in Kenya, actually. Yeah.
5: As we wrap this up, without mentioning Hillary Okello, who is your favorite Ugandan comedian?
2: Without mentioning Hillary Okello.
5: Yeah.
2: Okay, so we have really moved.
0: Yeah.
5: Yeah.
2: You got favorite Ugandan comedian. You see, I'm going to say Cotilda.
0: Because if Hillary doesn't pay you, Cotilda is the one paying you.
2: I'm not saying this because I'm biased. I've said it to her a couple of times, actually.
0: Yeah.
5: Wow.
2: First time seeing her in Zimbabwe when she came with Annie Katsime, I was just like, wow, the writing.
0: Yeah.
5: Yeah.
2: You know, you can tell there's so much, you know, Cotilda. Like, the world is actually waiting for your voice.
5: Right.
2: You don't realize that this is coming from somebody that has traveled around the world and understanding what the world is craving, you know.
0: Yeah.
2: It's craving, you know, a really authentic, powerful African voice, especially female.
0: Mm. Yeah.
2: You know what I mean? So, you know, this is, you know, do whatever you want to do with this, but you know, so much to do. There's so much to do out there. And also, Penny. Yeah.
0: Justin, from you, same questions. I mean, same situation happening down in Kenya. You have a voice, you have a following, and everything. What do you have to say?
6: I think Kenya is in an interesting space where a lot of the people don't agree with the policies of the day, and we make sure to speak out every day. And people are like, "Oh, you Kenyans are a little too loud and too forward with this," but it's like you kind of have to come together to make sure that the dissenting voice is the most important one, and it holds up the moments that we need. And also, as a satirist, I make sure to do that as repeatedly as possible.
0: Oh, yes.
6: Kind of lands you in trouble here and there, but as long as the message is home every day, we keep doing it.
0: Yeah. It's been a pleasure to have you guys.
2: Thank you so much for coming.
5: And I guarantee you, if you get yourself an Eververse, you'll have a beautiful day today.
0: Absolutely.
2: Good to know.
0: Jagged. Bless.
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8: Good morning, you dangerous little disco biscuit. Look at you. Too blessed to be stressed and too fine to be ignored. That smile's got people forgetting what they were doing. That strut's got the room paying attention. So don't you dare dial it down today. Crank it all the way up and let this day know exactly who just walked in. Let's get funky.

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0: Hey, 106.5 Energy Radio, the beat of the moment. Crystal Panda here and Re DJ, and we're joined by Jemima. How are you guys?
1: We are well, but that's not how they pronounce her name.
0: How do you pronounce your name?
2: My name is pronounced Jemima. With an accent, yeah.
0: Jemima.
1: With an accent. Yeah. Not Jemima.
0: Jemima.
2: Yes.
1: That's you said like, it right.
0: Yeah,
1: but
0: I'm a man, I gotta call you Jemima.
1: Jemima.
0: Jemima is for you women calling each other bestie Jemima. But as a man, Jemima.
1: Crystal, how was your night?
0: I had a great night, no complaining.
1: Tell us about it.
0: Same thing. I went to gym yesterday, go back home. And I was just chilling. How are you guys? How was your night?
1: Well, yesterday I was celebrating my friend's birthday.
0: Oh, wildfire.
1: Yeah, wildfire.
0: Okay, sorry. Anya dating a wildfire.
1: Crystal?
0: Anya dating a wildfire.
1: No, she's a single girl.
0: Single girl. No.
2: Yes.
1: Let the best
2: you can be there
1: win.
2: And you don't want to, you know.
0: For you, I can believe. But for this one, no.
1: Ata, what do you mean, no?
0: For you, no.
1: Go on dating.
0: No. But for her, I can believe.
1: Yeah.
0: Because she's still a home girl.
1: Even
0: parents,
1: me. Even me, my
0: you.
1: Home girl.
0: You. But you and Wildfire, no. But how was the party?
1: The party was good. It wasn't a party. It was just a eat out with friends. Mm. Yeah. Then after, I went home early because I had work today.
0: Yeah.
1: Yeah.
0: How about you?
2: I mean, my evening was amazing. I got to just chill for the first time and relax. And
0: how did you chill at home? You've been watching movies, right?
2: Yeah. I was actually watching Moana and I was just relaxing.
0: Oh, yeah.
2: No, I had a whole day off work. I saw you guys, you know, try to get balloons to get a day off work, but I got my day off work.
0: So you left? Oh, you left early yesterday. That's right in the morning, right?
2: No, I wasn't there.
0: Oh, all right, guys. We at Boss Burger right here at Park Royal Building, opposite Watoto Church. Right here to do the show from here. And we'll be having one of Uganda's top superstars right now. And she currently has a top trending song called Wentio. Pretty Banks is going to be coming through. We did a song together. So she's going to be on the show. We'll be talking about so many things about her music, the latest track, and everything. So if you have any question concerning Pretty Banks, you know what to do. Go on our socials. That's NRG Radio. Or you can as well go through WhatsApp. The team will actually be telling us. But we are in the field and we are reminding you about Airtel. Airtel and Starlink right now. If you really want to get onto it, and if you're using an Android phone, it's up for you right now before 23rd of October, because beyond 23rd, so Airtel is giving you that chance. Just go to my Airtel app for you to be able to subscribe to that in your town, home district. You can use this. You can use Starlink. It is good for you guys. And at the same time, Cocoa Beach, what is happening?
1: Yeah, we shall be at Cocoa Beach on 9th October. We shall, as NRG, we shall be on in the Afro House and have a piano stage. The entrance will be 25K. And yeah, come vibe with us and have a good time.
0: Have a good time. Speaking about a good time, let's get into a quickie. After a quickie, we're coming back with what is happening on the streets. Crystal Panda, Re DJ, and Jemima.

0: my life, my choices, my problems, my mistakes, my lessons, not your business. Mind your own problems before you talk about mine. 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
1: Oh my God.
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0: 105 Energy Radio, the beat of the moment. Crystal Panda here, Ree DJ and Jemima. Did I pronounce your name right?
1: Oh, yes, you did.
0: Jemima. Yes, guys. We are at Park Royal Building and we're here at Boss Burger and we're here doing the show. We're going to be having Pretty Banks. She's going to be coming through. She has one of the trending songs currently in Uganda. Mm. And I tell you what, she's one of the best artists that we got in the country. Now, so many things are going on in the streets, but listen, payments under 5K are free of charge with MTN Momo. 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They're not going to charge you with such payments. And I also remind you that Esawa Energy Soka with Coca-Cola, grab a bottle of Coke right now, sip it and take it, and scan the QR code on that bottle. It's going to take you into a draw whereby you win lots and lots and lots of goodies. At the end of the month, you'll be winning 1 million Ghana shillings. So what are you waiting for, my guy, my sister, my brother? And every single Sunday revealed happens. So make sure you also be there and check out talent at the Villa. Do you guys love football?
2: Football?
0: Yes.
2: I support Manchester.
0: So do you guys, how about you? What team do you support?
3: I support Man U.
0: You say, oh, it's about, oh, yes.
2: Oh, no.
0: So everybody on the team supports Man United. That's cool.
2: You too? So, oh, yeah. I remember.
0: That's obvious.
2: I should change a team.
0: Just a hater. So yesterday, the Cranes was, the team was playing.
2: Yeah, I saw that.
0: And we're up against Libya.
2: Mm-hmm. And we won.
0: How many goals?
2: One.
0: Hey.
2: Yo, big up. I shouldn't have responded. You know, I shouldn't have responded because every time he's always trying to.
0: Nobody money to man. Nobody money to man.
2: Okay, what do
0: you want to say?
2: Oh, my man.
0: Oh. Now I know you guys know a little bit about football.
2: No, we shall not respond to your questions.
0: A little bit.
3: Small.
0: Who scored? I give you 100K if you tell me who scored.
2: Okay,
0: that's the thing. But congrats to the Cranes. Yeah. Yesterday was a great match. And shout out to all the Ugandans that traveled. Because Hoima is very far.
2: That's true.
0: So there are guys that traveled from Kampala to Hoima and were up against Libya in the nations, you know, qualifiers right now, which are going on. Different countries are also playing. But our country yesterday it was 1-0. And every Ugandan's like, yo, this could be a good stadium, because there was a point whereby these guys were remaining with an empty net to score, and the guy didn't score the goal. So people were like, maybe our blessings, the luck is in that stadium, so we need to be there every time. So that was a beautiful game. I watched it, and it was amazing.
2: Oh, you watched
0: so,
2: it?
0: Yeah, I did.
2: All right.
0: Away from that, the coronation of the king. What did you guys pick from that, if you guys were following?
2: Me, I just watched guys dancing, and also the queen was so happy. I don't know, all the clips I've seen about her, like, she's just smiling. Her smile is ear to ear, and I'm so happy. I watched her. I think Juliana represented there too. I saw her in there. Yeah, it's nice to see.
0: What do you pick from that?
3: Honestly, I didn't see much. I think I saw the president handing over something to the king. But personally, I'm just very happy and at peace that everything has come down finally after all the chaos that has been happening around the kingdom. I'm just very happy that it's all come down and we're moving somewhere.
0: But you see, the silence of Princess Bagaya was too loud. She didn't attend.
3: Yeah, that's
0: imagine
3: so true.
0: Princess Bagaya not to attend the coronation. It was something that everybody was shocked to see.
2: Well,
0: she wasn't there.
3: Wrong,
0: because maybe the division between the other side and this side.
3: Yeah.
0: So far, she was the other side.
2: Of course, wrangles happen in kingdoms, not only kingdoms, even workplaces.
0: That was a bad thing for her not to attend.
2: No, but she decided not to. She's a grown-up woman, so she can choose. If she wanted to attend, she has a reason why she didn't attend. But if she didn't, then that it's something. And they also know why she didn't attend.
0: But for me, the other thing they also picked from that was the president being there.
3: Yeah.
0: Also, the Omukama right now, him saying that I want the people of Fort Debatoro, they're all welcome to the Karuzika, the palace, because before I think they were not allowed to enter.
2: They weren't, true.
0: But now he opened the doors for everybody to enter and everybody went wild. They were like, yo, they were happy. So people I think were yearning for that kind of feeling, like, you know, to get into the palace and also have the feel. We're yearning for that. And also, at the end of the day, like she said, everything now is done.
2: At least we have come down.
0: People need to move on now.
2: Yeah. Because we know who the king is. Yeah, the queen.
0: So my question is, you know, the queen doesn't come from Toro.
2: Yeah, that's true.
0: She comes from the other region.
2: She comes from
0: Eastern. Right? She's not
2: from
0: Mutoro.
2: From Eastern, yes.
0: So I was asking people, so the king is supposed to get a Mutoro if he wants.
2: That's not something I'm much aware of.
0: No, it is a must, by the way.
2: Oh, no.
0: You're supposed to have a mutoro. If you want the next king or queen to come from you.
2: But then I feel like that's an... it's not necessary. When they did elect him, because he's an elected king, they knew.
0: No, but he's in a line. The dad and the mom are a toro.
2: Yeah.
0: So the dad was the brother to the former king of Toro. Yeah, so he's a prince. Okay. He wasn't just elected. He was in a line. But just because the other king, the father of King Oyo, was selected by the king, but all his father and Oyo's father were brothers. You get my point? So, but the line right now changed.
2: Okay.
0: So I think for him, if he wants also maybe the sons and daughters to come from him as a king, he has to get a Mutoro woman.
2: Well,
0: you get,
2: let's see how that unfolds. I'm not saying nothing about this. Let's see how it unfolds. What do you think, Crystal?
0: All I can say is, man, I wish him the best. I was a fan of King Oyo. Up to now, I wanted to see if King Oyo left a son or daughter behind.
3: Yeah.
0: If he did, I was a fan of Baby Oyo. I ain't gonna lie. But away from that, I mean, the kingdom has to move on. They didn't show up. They didn't bring out the child. Katitugenda kubeda kwechu. Queen Mother bamugamba leto mwana anti ato mwana jale kana pfaba wagizitwa gwa mwa amali so bagende maso byawe. But that is what is happening on the streets. Coming up is Evelyn Mike. She's going to be right here and she'll be telling us what's happening in the world of entertainment.
2: And as we do that, we will sip on a Minute Maid right now. I see the sun is scorching.
0: Yeah.
2: As we get into more music.
0: Kali, we are at Park Royal Building at Boss Burger. Come through.
1: Normalize using words like colleague, acquaintance, old classmate, my neighbor. Because not everybody is your friend. Not everybody is your friend. Meet people halfway how they meet you.
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0: All right, 106.5 NRJ Radio, the beat of the moment. Crystal Panda here, Ree DJ, Jemima, and we are in the segment whereby we talk about hot things, hot sauce, and what is happening in the world of entertainment. And we are joined by Evelyn Mike Masika.
1: Yeah, man.
0: How you doing?
1: How are you guys doing?
0: Blessed and fine. We had Boss Bagger. Capri building, ladies and gentlemen.
1: Boss vibes.
0: Boss bag.
1: Anyways, guys, don't forget to use the Airtel and satellite. Because it's
0: Starlink.
1: Kind of, Starlink, yeah, yes. Yeah, yeah. Oh my God. I experienced it. I'm not just speaking because ndikuchigati, but I'm speaking because nachidabieko.
0: Yeah.
1: Sometimes when you travel outside Kampala, it's hard with network, but with Starlink, everything is sorted. Yep. Now, news. NBC News have showed a video of PDD. Okay.
0: While he's in prison?
1: In prison, yes.
0: Yeah.
1: Using a cell phone, and it shows that he pays people to do his chores, to lay his bed. He's eating nice food, pizza, and it's not going well with people outside who have actually seen this video.
0: He's a rich man.
1: Because they're saying he's in prison, you're supposed to be paying.
0: But he's rich.
1: For what you did.
0: He's rich.
1: Having a phone in prison is prohibited by the law. True. You are not supposed to be having a phone.
0: But I've seen so many other prisoners in different prisons in the U.S. use phones.
2: Yeah, they do.
0: I've seen it.
2: They do, but they don't use them
1: in
2: their cells like he is doing.
0: If it was illegal, then Diddy wouldn't have a phone, but I'm pretty sure he pays a certain price.
2: Of course, it is illegal. That's why he is paying a price.
0: Okay.
2: Does that make
1: anyway,
2: sense?
1: Anyway, so they're saying he has a tablet. He has, you know, those ghost accounts we'll be having, and he comments on socials. Mm. People don't know it's him, but he keeps commenting. Then there is a page that is not his, it's fake.
2: Okay.
1: But he keeps posting, and you may think it's Diddy actually posting. So people are not happy with that. They're saying if you're a criminal, you must be paying for that. And others are okay with it. They're saying, oh my God, he's a don, he's a star. He shouldn't be suffering. He should be having a good time. And then someone was like, all along you've been tinting your hair black. Because the reason Diddy's hair is actually white.
2: Yeah, that's
1: gray. Gray.
0: It's gray. Gray, yeah.
1: That's his real hair, man.
0: The man is...
2: He's an old man.
0: No, it's not even about being old. There are people that have gray hair when they're not even old.
2: Yeah, that's true, actually.
1: I saw him on a list of people who once dated Rihanna. Is that true? I really want to hope it's not.
0: I don't know about that.
2: Possibly.
1: I saw Rihanna a list has of also been Rihanna's around. Exes.
2: She has also been around, honestly.
1: Around people.
0: Yeah. But being a millionaire like him, man, I think it's possible because...
1: It's easy to have what?
0: Yeah, it's possible.
1: To have beautiful girls all over you.
0: Yeah, man.
1: Well, Bobby Wine's daughter posted... what's her name again? That beautiful girl.
0: Shalom.
1: Shalom, yes. She's on in the US, right?
0: Yeah, they're all in the US.
1: Oh, no, she's on studying medicine.
0: Yeah.
1: So she gave us, you know, how you go through your day. And she was saying, oh, my God, chemistry. But I'm thankful my professor knows how to explain. So basically, she's in the US studying medicine. And how she was flowing, in my head, I was thinking, God, I wish you also blessed my family like this. So I also study from abroad. Because her life looks like it's well planned, and as usual, people in the comment section, you know.
2: Yeah. Okay.
1: Those who don't like Bobby Wine, you know what they were saying. But I would say, please don't be so harsh on this girl. She's just a girl trying to build her life, and she's even in the medicine direction, not even doing politics, not even doing anything. She's a very beautiful young girl trying to chase a career. And
0: no, I just don't like people that put kids in the affairs of the dad.
1: But you know you can't avoid that.
0: You can't, but I just want people to just reason. Okujongoli muntu musiru. Abana rachumba yingiza mu bintu byabatata babo.
1: Kubanga batata babo.
0: No, you got to leave family out of everything.
2: They can't.
1: You know they can't do that. Mm. It's like telling me to differentiate Crystal Panda wa champagne, Crystal Panda wa radio, no, and Crystal Panda wa TV.
0: I'm talking about me, but I'm talking about family, guys.
1: But also your business is like your children.
0: Yeah, but I don't believe, and I don't like people that actually involve kids in the things their parents do.
2: But they can involve the kids in
0: you behave
2: what
0: like your
2: they
0: dad?
2: Do. No.
1: How Thank does you. He behave? How did he used to behave?
0: Okay, do you behave like your mom?
2: But you never know this is how they acted when they were younger.
0: Wow.
2: That's something you never
1: know. The only difference is that you have the internet.
0: Wow.
2: Yeah, that's
1: and
2: the
1: smartphones.
2: Only difference, but you never really know.
1: Someone told me they were worse than we are.
0: Wow.
2: They just didn't have evidence for it. But then also, I think if it comes down to like what you're saying, family, you don't want to put the kids in the wrong ones. But if it comes to the parents, asoboromu gatamu politics, you never know. You get so either way, tawona.
1: Yeah. Kambale kemo baga baga.
0: If the mic Masika.
1: Success voice on the microphone.
0: Avuga Subaru.
1: That was not necessary. Enjoy Jakunja kusanga Range Rover.
0: But listen, man, as we get back into the music, make sure you grab a bottle of Everest Malt as you go on with your day. Enjoy it and take it. But reminding you, at Akesha this Friday, Bistro, yes, going down. So make sure you go through and also turn up. It's going to be an amazing, amazing one. Cocoa Beach on Independence Day. It's going to be an amazing, amazing event right there. 25K and 40K VIP. Make sure you come through. Venom DJ, Questa, VX Faizo, Josh, and Vienna on the microphone. The Energy Crew is going to be giving you Afro House and I'm a Piano. We're all going to be right there.
1: Yeah.
0: Next weekend. Make sure you attend.
1: Yeah.
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3: Good morning. It's 7 minutes left to midday. My name is Winnie Mbabazi, and I'm here with Energy Offside talking about the biggest sports stories in and out of Uganda. If you missed me in the morning, I spoke about the Uganda Cranes and their qualifier yesterday against Libya, which was in Hoima. It ended 1-0 in favor of the Uganda Cranes. I did speak on that in great length, as well as the charges that Manchester City have been found guilty of. We spoke about that as well, and the statements that have come out and what the club have had to say, and the fact that they have to file an appeal or appeals before Friday. Friday is the deadline, so they only have a couple of days to make that happen. Which appeals we expect, because the sanctions can be quite heavy. Whichever sanctions they're given, whether it's just fines or relegation or point deduction, all of these are so heavy. So they're obviously looking at appealing. And how soon will that happen between now and Friday? Yeah, all those are conversations we had in the morning. So head over to our social media platforms, Energy on Instagram, Twitter, as well X, as well as TikTok, and check that out. But I promised to also talk about Formula One and what's going on over there, because this weekend we are in Malaysia, but it's not the Malaysian Grand Prix, it's the Bahrain Grand Prix. It's just happening in Malaysia. I feel like with every race now, for the past few races, we've had to explain something about the race, make something clear. Last weekend, it was the fact that the Grand Prix was happening on Saturday, not Sunday. And now we have to explain that this weekend, the Bahrain Grand Prix is taking place in Malaysia on a Malaysian circuit and not in Bahrain, where it's supposed to take place, because of the instability in the Middle East. Anyway, putting that aside, as we head into the weekend, Haas driver Esteban Ocon, the Frenchman, has confirmed this morning on social media, and shortly after that we also saw the same confirmation on the Formula One social media handles and websites, platforms really, that he is leaving Haas, or Formula One really in general. He has announced that he's set to leave Haas at the end of the 2026 campaign, which is ending very soon in December, and this follows weeks of so many rumors that have been going around about how likely he is to be leaving Haas. Because, I mean, his teammate just got here recently, just last season, and he's doing, you'd say, much better or much more decent than Esteban Ocon, who's been around for years. About 9 years, I believe. He's been around quite a while. Esteban Ocon joined Haas from Alpine for 2025, and he joined Oli Bearman, who was Ferrari-backed, by the way, and he has continued alongside Oli Bearman throughout this current season as well. He scored only 12 points. He scored 12-point finishes across 39 Grand Prix with the team so far, including a best result of 5th in China last year, which was his second race with Haas, yes, in 2025. And on Wednesday this morning, ahead of this Bahrain Grand Prix, he took to social media to put up a short statement, if you will, just confirming all these rumors, because I'm certain that he's tired of being asked the same questions over and over again, what his future looks like and all of that. Because really, media day, which this time is going to be on Thursday, not Wednesday, because this time the race is actually on Sunday. I think he just wanted to put this before him, so it's not everything that's being asked about on Thursday, come media day. And he said on his post this morning, he said, "My time with Haas F1 team has come to an end at the end of the will come to an end at the end of the 2026 season. I leave this project with my head held high and proud of my performances in what were always the easiest of circumstances for various reasons and factors outside of my control. My immediate focus is the next race weekend. I will continue to work hard with the team, maximize every opportunity, and keep extracting every bit of performance from the car." He continued to also conclude by saying, "I'm still motivated, I'm still hungry. This is absolutely not the end of my Formula One career." Could this mean maybe there's a team that's looking at him to get him next season for a position as a reserve driver? You just never know. Some drivers decide to stay around even when they've lost their seats. They decide to stay in Formula One as reserve drivers. He might be one of those. Although there are also rumors that are claiming that his replacement might be the Formula 2 racer and Ferrari driver, academy driver, Rafael Camara. So let's see if that will come to pass, but it's probably what it will be. Already the rumors are saying that. And Because of their Haas's current team technical partnership with Toyota, there are also rumors that are claiming Esteban Ocon is just going to cross over and go to World Endurance Championship and drive for Toyota over there. So let's wait and see what happens, what his future holds. But you would say he's one of the drivers who have had quite a number of chances. And speaking of chances, although the results don't really say that, Aston Martin confirmed yesterday that there are two drivers, Fernando Alonso and Lance Stroll, both extended their long-term contracts. For Fernando Alonso, the two-time world champion, he said, "I took my time to make this decision, but racing is my life, my passion, and I know I still have the speed and determination to compete at the highest level." You might remember Fernando Alonso, currently the oldest on the grid. He's 45 years old. Many people thought he would be retiring, but no, clearly he's staying with Aston Martin alongside Lance Stroll, the season has just not been good for them as a team. At the moment, Alonso has only 3 points after 15 races this season, with his best finish being ninth place in the Netherlands just recently, last month in August. Rafinha, the Barcelona forward, has been withdrawn from the Brazil squad as they are looking forward to facing India on Saturday. In a friendly, you might remember he got an injury or picked up an injury during Brazil's game against Australia, and he was withdrawn at halftime. So he missed over. He's been suffering with so many knee issues recently. He missed over 150 days after four separate right thigh injuries last season. So this could be a reason for Barcelona to worry. But his Brazilian teammate, João Pedro, is also said to be seeing specialists over at Chelsea during this international break, so that by the time it's done, he can be in good position to come back and fight for himself, Chelsea and Xabi Alonso.
1: 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Celebrate every comeback, every goal, every surprise. Coca-Cola, Esawayana, Chisovoka. Energy.

0: life was never fair. 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
1: Oh my God.
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8: 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Crystal Panda here. It's a sunny afternoon. We are still at Boss Burger, and we are here at Park Royal Building. You better come through. And if you want to check out some nice burgers, every single Thursday, they are saying that they are giving you one burger free of charge if you buy two burgers. So the offer is on right now, and today being on Wednesday, so tomorrow, it's going to be going down right here at Park Royal Building, Boss Burger. Come to you, buy two burgers, get one free of charge. Okay, you never charge.

0: Friday. And Pepsi is also available. They are reminding you that, well, you can as well use like a 14,500K to buy Coke Roll from Chicken Tonight and also enjoy any outlet. They're going to give you ice cold Pepsi on a side if you buy one from any outlet of Chicken Tonight. All right, So we are with one of the superstars in the country who has a training song that everybody... I think it's the first time I've seen many musicians jump on a song, a love song, I think without them being forced. I've seen Lutalo, myself, the Nassims, the Power Boy, the Latin Acres. I've seen Banji. So she's also a lady that gave me a chance, and she worked with me on a collaboration called Jimpe, which was amazing. I loved it. And for the people that don't know who she is, she has been around for quite some time. She does her music, Mpola Mpola. She's from the West. So if you're Western, I have your girl right here, the one and only, the most amazing, beautiful lady, not only pretty on the face, but she got a pretty voice too. Ladies and gentlemen, Pretty Banks. How you doing?
1: Hi. First of all, I didn't give you a chance. I didn't like the sound of that. We did a song together. You know who you are.
0: No, listen. When I Come work on. With an artist, I feel like they've given me a chance.
1: We all give each other chances. I take something from you, you take something from me.
0: Yes.
1: So it is nothing like you're giving me.
0: How are you?
1: I'm good. Nice to see you guys. It's so good to be here.
0: Good to see you, and happy to see you after a long time. I think you've been working. There's a time that you reached and you stopped. What happened?
1: Stopped doing what?
0: What we are talking about?
2: No, Banks, city kid at
0: Dada. Nasuka na asuka muka to. Nana wa suboli na lubuto. Mulo.
1: Ngolo oza, mwana mbukumuka atin kwa zeno. I think life, you know, life unga iyo, utuka, no taking a step back, no tunula bulunji, what am I doing wrong, what direction do I need to take? Yeah, so I just needed some kalito break, kesa ya, se, Sake ya galida.
0: Yeah.
1: Is that the right Luganda?
0: Was it a post break?
1: No, it was a life break. It's Tojaga Day. You wouldn't wish to be in it. I was actually still releasing music, but it wasn't doing well.
2: Okay.
1: Yeah, but I just had to keep on going until things got better.
0: Why, man? Turn this straight, but at least first say hi to the people that are watching you and listening to you live on Energy Radio.
1: What's good, my lovers? Abaliku Energy Radio. Do you guys hear Luganda, though? I feel like this radio is full of English.
2: Nimbara
1: mtia mazina na manyeta Pretty Banks singwile Fiona ningisi njiro na shemera mnonga kumandia hawano hororo rimi ni mkunda mnonga nawa ulilizo Luganda mbagalanyo. I am so happy to be here. I hope you're doing well, taking good care of yourself. Yeah, let's have
0: a good
1: chat.
0: Time. Yes. So I think I'm gonna go back a little bit about who Pretty Banks is, because this is your first time on the show, right?
1: Yeah, it is.
0: Who is Pretty Banks? Where did he even come from? Zenakula bula bingo be inside the boom.
2: Inside the.
1: Huh? Nange simanyi we nava watu.
0: Where did he start from?
1: Na ena singer. Nkola muvuduka vuri no more. Nyingena mu studio. I got this management. Actually, before ngogo mwaka 2024, nali nonya ba managers. I'm someone who never took like music really, really seriously, because nali manyi sina resources zimala for me to actually pursue it. So I didn't want to. The industry is not easy. They're going to use you. They're going to do this. So I never sell it. I knew. Chitege denga. Mbanga ateka yo kuguru. Enda mbanga sibi sobo la kasente sikali. Nangambiva kote wali nyo. So 2024, I decided to actually like try seriously now this time around. And Best Boy, nali ndia wondi waka. Nali nakafuru miaka imba baka ita Don't Touch Me. So Best Boy calls me like, mwana wali wana wachali baga la mimbi wa kusaininga soko saleko ku studio tulabe. 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So I go there and enda wachali nga boysi.
0: Baina muku sende.
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1: Yade, nga tosa angu kamba katibu nobu genda kumanage inga vichi. Mulo.
0: That was your first management.
1: Yeah. Ate yanku visa hit. They didn't look chebali. I'm like, man, Best Boy, I'm someone who is like too straightforward. I'm not going to be called the way they're supposed to be done. I'm not, you know, ngangamba tofayo goyogela nabo labe. So I meet the guys the following day bakubina Dr. Bay ne bambuza what writer can we work with. Already I've always like had always wanted to work with Dr. Brain and Bagamba Mukubide Dr. Brain. Katinga mpimamu how serious they are. Gabangamba to kwese producer sine bagamba ne sim. You get? And they booked the session.
2: Oh.
1: Yeah. And we did the song and ngatetunana signing a contract or anything. We released the song. But and the song became a problem just
0: so,
1: like
0: so
1: that.
0: Who are we talking about? The management that you first worked with?
1: Oh, yeah. I worked with a manager, Bali Mamita Msuza. He was a good person, Bambi, but he got some life challenges as well. Nabi Bambi, maybe, and Dongo Yenga.
0: And Dongo Yaji Bambu, you have a Mafuna Mubutakan.
1: The Safuna Angakona Yutakanya, Yenga Yafuno, Zibu, Obuwe Yenga financially and everything. From inside, we only did Inside or Together. Meant to Be and all these other songs, it's been digging them.
0: Oh man, Pretty Banks, what a journey. So you started with Inside or Noza Kocha.
1: Nenziza kwa kaimbe baka itaba kuundekele, ne muka andekele, ne muka no kamanya.
2: Oh, this is...
1: Nenzizako meant to be ne mumwani liza nenzizako we wao nenzizako kambale and these other songs.
0: Oh yeah.
1: Yeah.
0: Wow. So did you after the point did you feel like when the you split with the management did you also feel like nange what you can no gamma start the nange
1: because I know mulironga kati ngamba hey let's go but nali manyi it is not going to be easy because nali simanyi anything neche ne manyi kwa msamu anayagala okuyiga nti neche simanyi like I'm good with socializing with people kati che simanyi mbanja gala nchi yigenga sitademu malala sitademu anything so I knew it wasn't going to be easy but I trust God has always had like ngeli jantela we kubo mungeli nange just simanyi sometimes. So I knew it wasn't going to be easy, but I knew I had to keep pushing because this person, Teyampa na buzibu, we had a contract. Teyampa buzibu ya dekugamba tukolewe tuti, simanyi we tuti. He was like, you know what? Chiganya, you keep pushing. And I kept on getting other opportunities along the way.
0: So who did you sign with after splitting with the management?
1: I did not sign with anyone.
0: Just kadinga guwe fatia bibio.
1: Nga mfata nenga mantuba ansanga kati, for example... Roger reached out to Ngayagala Kola Nange, but then Nata Sobola because he had a concert. Katate na mpa mukaya. Yeah. Katate na mpa mukaya kati mukaya ni tukule project we wow. So I've always had people kat after mukaya te Jeff Chiwa we yingidida moya na mpa project bidi. So as I say, God has always been making a way for me in a way I also do not expect.
0: So for Jeff, you guys were not signed. You guys,
1: Jeff was just helping me. Jeff told me he likes my talent. He likes me. Nanga manjaga la kuyambako. Ela na nyamba. Namfila no muntunga. Nenze justi. Nenda banga.
0: What do you think of the industry when it comes to ladies? What's, because you see, when you talk to many female artists, they say, man, industry, umuntaja kuyamanga tagena mujam.
1: To be honest, maybe in the generation Gen Z, demo things had changed because sibilabye molo. Sagalamba why is it? No, like lava. This is how they do it. Akukwana normally, but it's not like do this. I do this. Ngengeli zebo gela bana abatu sose. And I am so sorry. They went through that.
2: Siri mukugamambu.
1: That like the reasons are not valid, but I have not seen that unless someone else is going through it. But I naturally lanti katonda badanya mingani na abantu abagenda mu maso sinze kutuka ku bulichinomu. 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Ne wendinze ka like I get someone to help me out on the things besi sobola. Era bibamu challenges, era bakukwana, but it's not like you have to do this. If you don't do this, I'm not gonna do this. I have not really seen that. The people I've worked with, they're really professional. The producers. And very straightforward. For some reason, ogenda chidavanti tegugwa broke no tegugwa.
0: You have a crush in the industry.
1: Me?
0: Somebody you crush on any male artist that you look at, you're like, damn. Anyone that you would. Because I know, don't lie. every female artist abera kuno muyimbi oyo gwagamba
1: kuzivu bwani na buli bumono no crush
0: oyina mazima
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0: hey hey so go guys
3: ogana tuwerinya
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0: Na wasa mwana. Agamba ni oyo.
3: Mada manye tufunye ate. Ani oyo.
0: Crush. Walimu senior 3 crush na
1: no,
0: wasa.
1: No, like for that. He got married.
0: He's dark skinned.
1: Very handsome.
0: Shoka tunonyeleze kuba meka wakoze hawa hivya basaji wakoze mbaga.
1: Mwana ya wasa. 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Are you okay?
0: Edi nyari ya lisoke za kwa leta. 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
3: Petwe gatire.
0: Jandike Morris Kiria.
3: Morris.
0: Eh?
3: Era.
1: Ya para mvinyo tayandi
0: wa. Sokoleke. Morris yakole mbaga.
1: No, I think you I don't know your posting out. No.
0: Yakumenya omutima. I know.
1: Yakumenya omutima.
0: But I feel like every female artist has had a crush on Morris.
1: He looks like he takes a very good care of himself. Ooh. And he's cute. Touchy tanda.
3: Hi, Maurice.
0: Ate Maurice, I'm not sure kusako go on the weekend here kusata de.
1: Nekati, nkuze kale it's Charlie, not that crush.
0: Eh.
1: Yali achito.
0: I know.
1: Nkati, ndaba ba panda, nemba isa mwa maso, nenga achipande cho, gubi nzoku wanga gugwa.
0: Minyankolo no mwagala kumazima. Mwagala kumazima. So right now, industry in Gabojira, what do you think the female artists are doing wrong and the male artists are doing wrong that is not making the industry move? And what do you think they're doing also right?
1: To be honest, I feel like, I don't know, Banzi, Ndaba Bulala. Si tunuli na nyobidi wrong, honestly. Tunuli na bilunji. The female artists now, they have it of like empaji. Is that what they call it? Like obalabanga they've worked hard. They like yeah. Dulivya banga viziba I think because Sali won the channel stop.
0: Yeah.
1: Nenga would he like be able to get it's not easy. I'm a such a battery some or something like that. But now just like mentioning top artists. Nga temuli muba females, that's the truth.
3: That's true.
1: So they have really done a great job. And nafene wola ba the generation impia elola banga abachala they are really doing amazing. So I just take it like jetulaga tulaba atene chidala really sounds is tali international zali tezikola. But right now bala ba Joshua Baraka they are doing amazing. Nabana balalo belo balabanga ate bale mede ku soundi wawe like they are doing that thing. That bali gumite.
0: Gumite.
1: Yeah.
0: Do you believe in love?
1: Oh yeah, I'm a lover sure. girl. Yeah.
0: You've been in love.
1: Oh yeah.
0: For real?
1: Oh yeah.
0: How many times?
1: I think two.
0: Twice.
1: Yeah. Oh. Emu yali ya chito ya high school. Never amenye omuntu
0: gwana gwe. Omwana yakolaje.
1: Chimanyi panda nagenda ma to break ya like 3 years stable.
3: 3 years.
1: Kavubu kakisa wa ya depek. Ish.
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7: Oh, one by Odegaard. He's hungry.
8: The two goes down. Can they really come back?
7: Take Odegaard. Sunday,
9: Thursday. Difficulized. Hey.
7: Oh, my God.
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1: 6.5 Energy Radio, the beat of the moment. Crystal and Ray DJ and Jemima, we here at Boss Burger, Park Royal Building, opposite Senana, opposite Watoto. You can also pass by if you want to buy Boss Burgers. Every single Thursday, you can buy two burgers and get one free of charge. So pass by and you enjoy your life. We're still with Priri Banks, and we're talking about the music. We're talking about the life. It's our first time on our show. So we would love to at least get into depth of who Priri Banks. So you're from Barra?
2: I'm from Isinjiro, but I have two homes. I grew up from Ntungamo. I grew up from Ntungamo straight to Entebbe, but my father is in Isinjiro.
1: Do you see, we were talking about your collaboration with Ray G here.
2: Yeah.
1: Do you also get weddings like the way Ray G gets weddings that side? Bookings?
2: I don't get a lot of. I think Orokuba Nyimba no Luganda. Babela Bamanja Bambi, Lunyankole songs, and I'm going to do them. I've recorded them. Nayo Bimani to start releasing every day. You have to plan things. Nay, I do get bookings. I do really get bookings from that side, some weddings. Yeah, I do. But of course, not as much as Ray G.
1: So, among all the songs that you have, you did a song with Ray G.
2: Yeah, with Crystal Panda.
1: How was the experience?
2: It was good. He was so easy to work with, I promise you. From the studio, yajanga navuga nava embara najja ku studio two times. Netukola nadayo. So the video shoot byonna byali very okay. Honestly, I'm not complaining. Sigenda kulimba. Chemusobola okwogerako my promotion part yaina a lot of so he wasn't really around. Every time he tried to make time for us to, you know, get together and record content, and I genuinely understood because he loved the song. Yes.
1: Among all your songs, have you ever done a song for somebody you love?
2: Have I ever done a song for somebody I love?
1: In all your songs.
3: When you were in love.
1: Yeah.
3: And you made a song.
1: And that song, the lyrics, everything, maybe there's a close, you know, bit of somebody that you love.
2: I have a song that I did that was personal, but it's not a love song.
3: Okay, your love.
2: It's called Don't Touch Me.
1: Ew, what did you agala kuateko?
2: The song, it's a heartbreaking song. It's about this person that you. The song, it's a heartbreaking song. It's about this person that
1: you reached the point like you've messed up. Enough is enough.
2: He didn't even know that it was about that. And the time I actually did that song, I was still with him, but I was not with him mentally. I was trying to, you know, heal when I was still with him. So he didn't even get to understand that this song was about him.
1: Which are we talking about?
2: 2024.
3: Oh, not so long ago.
2: Yeah, it is just the song before Inside.
1: Yari nani ya, 2024.
3: Omumanyi.
1: Sobola kumumanyi, I know.
2: Tani, mumundongo ya mwe.
3: Hey.
1: Mundongo, tota galira mu.
2: Stella.
1: Oriano wabwe, weno. Agami
3: tatera.
1: Olimba promoter, olimuba.
2: But you na yo ndongo.
3: It's the same thing, but not in the industry.
2: No DJ, no manager, no promoter, no producer, no what.
3: Yeah. No, but artist, Tayogede.
1: Tayagala. Do you still talk to him?
2: Hell no. Ew. Nah. One thing about me, if it's either weba relationship, ela niwe guba mkwano. Betuwa ukana, nkuta demolo. Never a friendship, no because I love genuinely. I am a very like a man open book. So atenze njogela, eti numye njogela, eti nsa njisiza njogela, chestegede njogela. You get? So that time I say bye, it is a bye. And for some reason we don't even tetwesanga na kwesanga with the people.
3: You don't cross paths.
2: No, we don't. mbangu tade mulomu mutima nga sikucha, like mutima I don't have hate for you, but
4: you just
2: stay away from me. I do not care. Yeah. Mm.
1: Is that something umuntu yali yakoze n'ikigara ku mutima ngo olifata chera bide? Apart from that.
2: I think there is something that happened.
1: What is that?
2: I cannot say it.
1: Okay, you can just want to get kale chite wala.
2: Yeah, waliwo echintu echankolebwa ko bechantu kakonga ndi I think like senior 2 or 3, 3, 4 nenga omuntu yali family member siga mambu ndi fasi chela bide it wasn't nice.
1: Bakuloga.
4: There is more than that.
2: There is it's actually worse than okuloga. Omuntu no yandi kuloze no saba. No saba ne bigenda. But like it wasn't good. But I forgave them in my heart. They don't even think that I think about it.
1: Was it a male family member or female?
2: Togenda sobola mkwano.
4: You have so many like things that happened to you in high school. At all reminiscing on you. How old are you?
2: Me?
1: Yeah.
2: I cannot tell you, but I'm in my early 20s.
4: Yeah.
2: So I the exact number.
1: You're actually, in your early 20s?
4: Yeah, she does look young. She looks young.
1: Yeah.
2: I'm not so young, though. Like, I'm not trying to
4: say. Early 20s.
2: I'm 2019. I'm not 20 and I'm not 19. I like playing with you guys.
4: Early 20s is between 20 to 24.
1: Mm. So apart from being an artist, what have you done for yourself? What are you doing on the side?
2: I'm trying to get into other stuff that I cannot talk about until they're ready.
4: Sure.
1: Atika lya kalimo kuwangambia akaduka ke waliokolamu. 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
2: omanyi I'm a hustler like I'm a girl who believes in Chikwalikwala, like work, try.
1: So you went
2: try
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2: 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Ai.
1: Sorry,
2: yeah. Yeah, ba mutire yo kuboda.
1: Sorry.
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1: Mobile money.
2: But money, we're exchanging
1: kuchiku.
2: Yeah, kuboda.
1: Elegu.
2: Na elegu.
1: Yeah.
2: Na antwala bambi. I started life there. Things, I think things started changing from there.
1: Aba student ba kuana.
2: Nalisa, mali tegugwa na whatever. 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
1: 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Gwali tegugwa.
4: No,
2: but
4: Crystal,
2: they were scary.
4: They were scary. Mm.
1: So when you in Elegu, you did find, I mean, you did feel like, okay, this is not where I'm not supposed to be.
2: So let me tell you, nagende Elegu, what I was saying, I worked. Katoro, na nini tolo se, wakamba nange pando, genda kumbo za nini na story zimeka.
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1: I like the honest man in you because I think you've never talked about this anywhere.
2: Yeah. Mm.
1: It's the first time you're talking about it. It's a beautiful thing for very many young girls to pick a leaf.
2: Yeah.
1: Pretty banks when
2: China hit Ninga Taman Joyce. Yeah, it's been really like life has been lifing like seriously, but then I'm someone. I mean, to call a panda personally, not because you're beautiful, not like I can't be controlled. And I feel like for someone to give you all the things you need, all the things you want, at some extent they have to
4: control you. That's true.
2: So in the city, so I know.
1: Would you date a man without money?
2: What is without money, panda?
4: What is with
1: Buze chibuzo? Tubera tukayana mu studio kati gwe chibuze. Zimwe chibuza njya kuba mu bigwe buza.
4: Mama, would you date a financially unstable man?
2: At this point, I don't think. Why? At this point, I can't.
4: Bamenya.
2: Why, panda?
1: Why?
2: I personally ne yidibina bintu byange. 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Ochitegede, ne fine, like o ina kubanga kalo ine, o ina woli.
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2: Leba.
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2: Anto gene.
1: No, yeah.
2: This is me. I might see you, panda, I like you. Eh? But I know you're not financially stable. Bwentu nula mufo lo. Facho
1: linangi.
2: Ati sigenda abeda na wambuzi za kanai. I said I cannot.
1: Okay.
2: Because me, I'm not a cheater. So instead of dating someone, not being with someone, gwe manyinti, ngenda funo umuntu, like ambelelewo, atemu cheating, I'd rather don't date you. I'd rather do not date
1: you.
2: So
1: nowadays, women cheat because of money.
2: I do not know. I'm just talking about myself.
1: You just said it. Because if I have money, you won't cheat on me. Okay, if I have money, you won't cheat on me.
2: It's not money, panda. There is even having money. Panda. Nkwani bua. You know?
1: Yeah.
2: Rich men have come to me. Unstable ones have come to me. So I know what I'm saying. I'm saying, nebo bangoli rich. Someone who is generous. Gwenso wolo kudetinga panda. Nebo bo ina. Bobo mpade yeze mvidi. 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Ngenda gamba. Like, yeah. You get ogezeza
4: hadi.
2: Nae waliwo kubera nezi millions elanga tozimpa kwa sina chenkwa gaza. But I cannot attend someone who cannot add anything to me because nange mwenyini mbamu adinga ko something. Ogenda kumbuza chichi. Na ogenda kubera mbweta avoneta.
4: Thank you.
2: I help you.
1: How do you help a man?
2: It depends. How do I help a man?
1: Yeah.
2: First of all, I give you my emotion. That emotional one.
4: Emotional support. Ato gamba how? It can go both ways.
2: Olaba panda. When you have... This is me. I'm talking about me, not other girls.
1: Yeah.
2: When I'm dating someone...
1: Yeah.
2: I'm all in. Nero wagenda kuba nesente pande nchatolina. 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He's been taking care of me. I can help you with the money.
1: That one is good. I like that. You can chip in.
2: Yeah, I can.
1: That's good.
2: Yeah.
1: But her narrative is your money is your money.
4: No, Crystal, I've talked about reciprocating.
2: This is where my money is. My money is. Ntino. And then now you financially okay to inache with Azaka Sente Kangi. Like at the moment, since a number of seasons, Zobu, Mubiad Dalanga, and Chilaba Toina, Mupanda, and Gonetag, I think I'll be John Bedded out. Nienda Kujanebo, what is steady? Ah, my money is my money.
1: Watch all in the Malekubanga Sina, Gobokera Kumachan on surprising I can't offer.
2: No, I can surprise you. This is me, Nabins and Jokela Kunze. If you've been doing these things for me, I will do
1: okay.
2: things for you.
1: Before we get into the break, what do you bring on the table?
2: Oh my God.
1: As a lady in a relationship.
2: I am the whole table, bro.
1: What? Okay, yeah, what
2: I'm supposed to. You are a provider, you are a protector. Eh? I return the energy. Are you mentally okay? Are you. You know, like. I don't know even how to say it in Luganda. Even in Luzungu, kubanga no Luzungu na rona kuma msini ya foka tilumanyo kuduka. What do I bring everything, bro. Like myself, I am a table. I am a very intelligent girl. I am intelligent. Sigenda kulimba. Ntinze, sigende la kupresha yaba, ntoba gundi, ba mkwalede chino nangi enchetaga. Kati, me, I know having me in your life, it is a win, bro.
1: Pretty, would you give birth for a man that you're dating? He's taking care of you and he says, I want to have a child. Would you do that?
2: I can't give birth when I'm not married.
1: Yeah, but I'm providing. I'm giving you everything.
2: Marry me?
4: Yes.
1: Okay, here's the thing. There's something that is getting into this generation that I don't understand. You see what you're saying? If he hasn't married me, I'm not going to do this. Now a guy is also saying, if you can't give me a child, I'm also not going to do this.
2: Yeah, you go away then. It is
4: Thank
2: okay,
4: you.
2: Bro. Like it is, let me tell you. Panda. Obe musajja, obe lori na principles zotambulirako. People have principles, by the way. This is serious, yeah? Pando ina principles zizo, ogamanze, siko lachino. Stand by that. When I'm dating you, yeah, if I'm going to date you, I'm saying, can I see you in my future? It is okay. But I cannot give you a child when we are not married. Ate no marrying auntie, why no kuba oko cheap way? Do you really want to spend your rest of your life with me? Do I really need to spend my rest of my life with you? The rest of my life.
1: So you
2: with
1: would
2: you?
1: Cohabit with a man?
2: I'm happy to what?
1: Would you cohabit with a guy? Would you be staying with a guy?
2: No.
1: So what is courtship?
4: And I pretty magad.
1: Courtship is when...
5: Feel the energy across Uganda.
6: They not like us.
5: Energy 106.5. Which one?

0: I don't know what to do.
1: Good morning to you too, Chief. Relax. What you need is Escapel.
0: Oh.
1: It is an emergency contraceptive pill used to prevent pregnancy after unprotected sex or contraceptive failure.
0: Okay.
1: She needs to take one tablet within 72 hours.
0: Hey.
1: Yes.
0: So it can still help?
1: Yes. If taken correctly and on time,
0: okay.
1: Follow the instructions carefully, and all will be well.
0: Oh.
1: Yes.
2: Use Escapel. 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One pill manufactured by Gedeon Richter. 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Always consult a registered medical practitioner or pharmacist before use. This message is approved by the National Drug Authority. Music.

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1: Shut up and dance.
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3: Energy Radio, the beat of the moment. Ree DJ here, Crystal Panda, and we've been joined by someone I'll introduce you to. But before we slide into that, I would like to tell you, for the meal of the moment, you can get yourself a Boss Burger. We're here at Boss Burger, Park Royal Building. You can come and get one and get the other free. But with that, when you're getting a meal of the moment with the Minute Maid, make sure you don't get the tropical Minute Maid. Get maybe a Berry Blast or a Mango that can go with one party of a burger. How are you feeling?
4: I'm feeling very well, thank you. How are you feeling?
3: I'm well. So I would like you to introduce yourself again, because we've had you in studio before.
4: Exactly.
3: Yeah. And we're here.
4: I think people may be tired of listening to my voice.
3: Yes.
4: Anyway, hello everyone. My name is Daniela Donakabahamba, and I represent the Fairway Group of Companies, which happens to be the mother of Boss Burger.
3: Yeah. Okay. So, tell us. Yeah. How are you feeling?
4: I'm feeling good. It's such a sunny day. I'm like, you know how every other day has been raining and stuff like that. Right now it's shining. It's amazing. And I'm very hungry.
3: I agree.
4: I'm very hungry. The smell of food at Boss Burger is actually entering my system, and I'm like, you know what? I need to actually eat.
5: Yeah. Okay, let's talk about Boss Burger right now.
4: Yeah.
5: What is Boss Burger? For somebody who's getting to know Boss Burger for the first time, talk to us about it.
4: Okay. So Boss Burger is a brand that is striving to be a premium burger joint for people in Kampala, right? We offer different kinds of burgers. We range from the beef, the chicken. We do veg as well. We also have wraps. We have some Nkoko bites. We call them the Nkoko bites. These are

0: small chicken nuggets. Okay. But for just the spice, right? Because even when you see, I'm going to tell you about the names of what we name our boss burger. Mm. They're not the regular cheeseburger or beef burger. No, something spicy. So we strive to be that brand, and we are looking to also spread to other countries in East Africa, because we're looking at, one, we provide burgers that are purely Ugandan made. Our spices, the beef, the bun, everything is Ugandan made. So we want to spread it out to also other countries in East Africa, which is a long time plan, but we'll see how to get there. Yeah.
1: I get it, man. So, I mean, what is the most ordered burger here, or piece of food here?
0: So obviously it's the burgers, right? And it's the big boy boss.
1: The combo. Right? The big boy.
0: The big boy boss is ordered most as a burger itself and also as a combo, right? And then we also have people's favorite, because a lot of Ugandans love chicken. So our Nkoko boss, both the Nkoko, the plain Nkoko boss, and the Zinji Nkoko boss, our main and most ordered for meals here. Yeah.
1: So who should order for a boss burger? Should my granny also eat it, or is this for the Gen Zs?
0: Your granny can, if she's really not minding her calories for that day, she can. But Boss Burger is a brand that, or it's a burger that appeals to, obviously, the Gen Zs, right? So you're looking at university students, you're looking for a quick meal at hostel, blah, blah, blah, or you have a break from, like, class and all, you can have a Boss Burger. Then also, Boss Burger appeals to the corporates, right?
2: True.
0: Because there's times when you have someone who is in office and they do not want to have the regular matoke, ginats, whatever, and they want to have something different. So, yes, there is KFC, but we want that they also consider having a Boss Burger. So Boss Burger appeals to them. Boss Burger appeals to children. It appeals to, I don't know, fathers, mothers, groups of friends, because we have different combos that appeal to groups of friends. You can also come alone. So there's so much to choose from. And also because it's not only the burgers, we have wraps as well.
1: Yeah.
0: And these bites as well. You can come and get something different. There's ice cream at Boss Burger. We are planning to bring in something different, like milkshakes and coffee and things like that. So we are opening up our market to different kinds of people. Mm. So, yeah.
1: I get it. So you have an offer every Thursday. Talk to us about it.
0: Yes. Currently, we are doing a group offer, right? So you could buy, if you're three people and you're looking for a meal, at the price of two burgers, you get three instead, right? So you buy two, you get one free. And then if you're one person, you're buying for your family, you're buying for your kids, you have three kids, hey, buy the two, you get one free. Mm. Yes.
1: I get it. The prices, are they?
0: So our prices, we range from 25,000, right? Though we have also a much more budget friendly, which is our junior boss burger, right? Because it's a smaller size. However, the taste and everything else is the same, but it's just a mini size of the big boy boss. We range from 25K onwards, and then also we have combos of 32,000, which is a whole meal with a drink and fries as well.
1: Yeah. All right, guys, you heard it right there from the beautiful lady. Anything you want to leave to the fans, the listeners that would love to get to know, come by and buy the Boss Burger?
0: Yes, so please come by. We have multiple locations. Actually, what people do not know is that even when you're in Entebbe, you can actually have a taste of Boss Burger, because the Boss Burger brand is at Coco Beach. Coco Beach is another baby of Fairway Hotel. Okay. Just pointing out. So, yes. So you can have the Boss Burger in Entebbe. Mm. We also have opened up Glovo in Entebbe as well. Mm. So you can order, if you are at home in Entebbe and you want to order your meal, please go through Glovo. You can directly call the Entebbe lines, or you can walk into our stall at Park Royal. Park Royal has different spaces. We have the upper space, we have the downer space, which is right by the kitchen, and then also besides it, right? Mm. Where you can sit, you can chill, have the ice cream. Yeah, you can call us directly, go through Glovo, and enjoy your meal. Enjoy a Boss Burger. Our slogan is hashtag Liango Mugaga, eat like a boss. So eat a Boss Burger and be a boss.
1: Hey. You heard it right there, man. Let's get back into our music. When we come back, we're still with Pretty Banks. She's going to tell us about her current track. Stick around.
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0: All right, 106.5 Energy Radio, the beat of the moment. Pretty Banks in the building. And as we wrap up, a lot is happening. She has a new track. Akaimba Kano, do you feel like you're back?
1: Did I leave?
0: No, because you felt you reached you yourself. Wagambi at World Wazuku Wangatezi Tambula.
1: Yeah, 2025.
0: You feel like you're back. Like you're back. The other inside of Pretty Banks.
1: Yeah, and you haven't even seen the best part of it.
0: Hey!
1: No, I'm glad that chizamu amanyi mwana kuba tuteka mu sente okulaba ngo okola waka and people were appreciating it again. Tebiba bingi byetwagala.
0: I get it. That's
1: it's
0: Pretty
1: beautiful.
0: Banks.
1: It's amazing. I love it.
0: Ani akawandise? Era doctor?
1: Nikolai.
0: The doctor and Nikolai balekabetwala bali beba. They're the most training writers right now.
1: Yeah, they're good. Nikolai is amazing. Nikolai mulunji nyo na ye.
0: Hey.
1: Yeah, he's really good. He's versatile.
0: I'll try him.
1: He's,
0: I've never worked with him, but I need to.
1: You should. You're going to like him.
0: Hey.
1: Yeah, he's amazing.
0: Angena muno nyako.
1: Produced by Best Boy, the baddest.
0: Mm. What does Chichicho Ulia, how do you feel when you see you get in love from artists? Did you expect artists to jump into your challenges like that?
1: Not really.
0: Ani akushi I single kusho kinga.
1: Bona. Kubateba ina reason your narrative baba and supporting. It humbles me so much. Because guess what? Even when I had inside a lot, you guys supported me. So me, it brings me back. Ningamba na yung kwano ni mukuba favorite man katonda. I'm one of God's favorites. But I really it humbles me. It really like genuinely what can I do for this person? Like it's beautiful. Oh my God, the winning waji, Karo Kasita, Crystal Pan, Banange Menyani, Banji, Baava Peace, Ba Joey Landa, Catalan, Kando, Tracy Melon, everybody, David Lutalo, Mr. Lee, like it's so many of them. It humbles me. The right way to say it is like it humbles me because who am I?
0: Mwimbichi. 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One jirangeleke.
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1: So when she told me that na performing anga nyimba za Shiba kubidomola, enga, I was like, so like imomanyi chiku zayone chiku juki zanti, you're not totally funny one or muntu just because katimuli mu industry ya munti nawo inawo woli. 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
0: So we gombo kulorimba ne Shiba ne Winnie Nwaji.
1: I love Fire Baby so much. I love Fire Baby.
0: Ladies and gentlemen.
1: So much.
0: But I'll be so happy to hear you on a track with, because you've talked about Fire Baby for a long time, and she also likes you.
1: Yeah, I love her.
0: What do you love about Winnie? What you mostly love about Winnie?
1: Winnie is versatile. She's real, and when you meet her in person, umwagala nyo nokusinga ate byolaba ku TV. She is such a sweetheart. People don't know that she's such a sweetheart. She cares so much, but then you don't bring your nonsense to her. So I love that. 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
0: I'll be happy for you guys to jump on the track here and win it because, yeah, it will be amazing. 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
1: Bini,
0: it. Yeah.
1: Nifani wa A-Pass, nyo, yeah, church, man. 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
0: Kali, ania shooting the video afi?
1: Oh, it's PK shot the video. I'm really bank son, and not the one was in the video.
0: So,
1: go to where muko
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1: Hello?
2: Ateka joko. 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
1: Kani sweet again do wase panda.
0: So good.
1: Ndo wasenzi nyenye vya kumkolo.
0: Ah ngenda kuwasa nesika. I believe in marriage, by the way.
2: I 100%,
0: but I don't believe in how you guys think nowadays. I don't believe in how women think nowadays.
1: How do you think?
0: Things have changed.
2: And Crystal, we talked about generalization. Okay,
1: how do you think?
0: Sam, there are girls that still have that real like culture thing in them.
2: Traditional man.
1: But you don't even want the culture anymore.
0: Me, I want them. No, me, I want them.
2: Traditional man.
0: Me, and I want a chick that is raised in a family.
1: Yeah.
0: I want a chick that is well-behaved. Yeah. I want a chick who doesn't believe that money is everything. Money is not everything in life.
1: Money is not everything.
2: You wouldn't be working.
0: But I'm money serious. No, no, no.
2: Yeah, don't do that.
0: Listen.
2: Don't do that.
0: Do you know how many people that are rich right now and they're in hospital and they're looking for life and they can't get it?
1: I know.
0: Money is not everything, guys.
1: Give your life to Christ.
0: Go my head.
1: Panda, come say what can't come by the way.
2: Amen.
1: Panda, what are you guys? Someone who is there trying to join the industry or whatever, take God seriously. I'm telling you, it is weird out here.
2: True.
1: You're not entering something. Life is spiritual, whether you like it or not. So take God seriously. Because He takes you seriously.
0: Woman, now kids, I was just like, I'm probably about even to have an abola. Street but.
1: Yeah.
0: You believe in that too?
1: Yeah. It's not a beautiful thing
2: them happen.
1: The ate generation ya fete bitwali da kod dalange chinte chili serious na yemu kwano kwa nyweza katonda omubya dala. Most things bigenda kugondela. I am telling you, maybe one time I will come here and guys tell you the whole story.
0: Waloko se.
1: Mbade mulokole now for a year and some six months or something. Taking God serious, I've always been on mulokole nenga obimanyo nyamu wanoka waini bili. But now, take God seriously, guys. Like, take your spirituality very seriously. Take zakatonda Yesu Kristo.
0: Yeah. Kale, guys.
1: Nothing else. I love you.
0: Should we expect an album, God, a concert you. Or something?
1: Not now.
0: Katudamu kutadia kaimba.
1: Very soon.
0: Is it a collab or is it?
1: Wabula panda and panda ko oinuruga.
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4: Yeah, yeah.
3: Across Uganda.
4: They not like us.
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3: Across Uganda.
4: They not like us.
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0: don't know what to do.
1: Good morning to you too, Chief. Relax. 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
0: Oh.
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0: If it's not us, it's none of them. 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
3: I know. Kuhani is lost, but don't worry. You just sink in right there.
4: Pigandulu,
3: that's what she understands.
4: Nice. You want to pigandulu? Pigandulu, piga makofu.
1: All those times you've been saying that thing, you've never gotten it correct.
4: Please educate me.
1: It is ukikibamba sana.
3: Let me give you a trick. If you want to speak Swahili, just sing a million songs.
4: Sina valu valu wewe.
3: Jamila nalia.
4: Mwana wake na
3: mwacha.
4: Ooh. Ulindela.
3: Hey, that's not Swahili. By the way, guys, welcome to the Transit Show. MC Benji is my name, the baddest one, my jama, Miss Kuhani Hani. Pfizer right there, and Ayo Marcus on the wheels of Marcus. Steel.
1: Yes, Marcus. Sir.
3: Now, we want to tell you something. The top of the hour is brought to you by Airtel, and we are saying Airtel has something brilliant and new for you. You can test this Starlink network they have on board for everybody who wants to enjoy internet with no breaches. So make sure you log into that My Airtel app and follow the prompts, and you'll be connected directly to this beautiful connection.
1: Yes, but
5: sponsored by
6: with Airtel and Starlink, connectivity doesn't end where the road ends. 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
1: Now, yeah, I had forgotten about that part for
0: energy.
3: Now that runs like it's water in a waterfall. Swim is
1: better. Shout out to the young lady who did that drop. You did a good one. It's a very good drop. But yeah. Anyway, I have to remind everyone that we have amazing, amazing offers for you today. We have amazing information because there's a conversation I am excited to have. You understand? So you have to stay tuned to find out what it is. We also have Faisal in the building. He's going to be having Sawati.
2: Now, Christy Sara's dress has gotten Nigerians are speaking about this whole thing. So they think someone is a copycat, something is happening. And Duncan, a Ugandan innovative boy, he's becoming our Elon Musk now. Okay. You want to find out? Keep locked. And Wiz Khalifa has come out to tell the world that See You Again has banked him more money than any of his songs he has ever put out. This is a song that was created after the death of the Fast and Furious.
1: Paul Walker,
2: yes, Paul Walker. Mm. And then on the other hand, 2 Chainz hit 1 billion streams on Problems that featured Kendrick Lamar, 2 Chainz, A$AP Rocky, and Drake. But unfortunately, we can never see all these rappers on the same song again. It's
1: true.
2: Very unfortunate.
1: So true.
3: Sorry. But anyways, as we get into the quickie, I want to remind you to make sure that you walk in with confidence, set the mood. That's the chairman's energy. When it's time to unwind and turn things up, please don't just drink beer. Enjoy German ASB Extra Smooth Beer, which is crafted with I have it in my head, the whole of it. Excessive consumption of alcohol is harmful to your health.
2: Excessive.
3: Let's get into that quickie with Ayo Marcus.
0: Woo!
3: Banang.
5: There's nothing as sweet as a quickie. Sweet as it sounds. This is The Quickie on NRG Radio, the number one name in music.

0: AM Marcus right there on the walls of steel. When you hear him crying with the fingers, quicker, quicker, quicker, then you know it's time for us to come with a lot of information that you need to know on the Transit Show. Now, listen, guys, I want to tell you something that in an evening like this one, one bottle for you and your friends is just here, and that is Captain Morgan Mark Pitt. Enter the Mark Pitt today with the Captain Morgan Mark Pitt Melon Splash, where the Noma gets a bold melon makeover. So this one at 37.5 ABV with that unmistakable Captain attitude. Best enjoyed neat. Remember, alcohol is not available to persons under the age of 18. Please make sure to drink responsibly.
1: But also remember that you can grab yourself a Pepsi at Chicken tonight, and it comes with a cuckoo roll for just 14,500. But also, if Pepsi is not the way you like rocking, it has a sister, okay? And the sister is called Mirinda. You can spread a smile with a Mirinda. So go ahead and grab your favorite friend, give them a Mirinda, and smile together.
0: All right, let's get into some hot sauce right there. But as we get into the hot sauce, almost forgot. But as we get into the hot sauce, you need to know something that on the 9th of October, we're going to be having the Independent Rave right there at Cocoa Beach. Do not miss out on your favorite energy DJs, MCs Vienna, MC Josh, and a lot of DJs right there. Questa, Venom, DJ VX Faisal, and a lot others. So let's be right there. Tickets are going at 25k and 40k, but today we have a flash sale which is going at 15,000 and VIP at 30. Let's get into
2: plus,
0: the hot sauce.
2: Expect a lot of content from Mathing.
0: Hey!
2: Yeah, Mathing.
1: Hey.
2: Oh, my foreigner. How you doing? How was Kenya?
1: You see the way his skin is glowing.
2: Hey, how was that, baby?
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0: You're
2: right.
0: Asking my thing, how was that, baby?
2: Yes, because... Sugar baby.
0: You have a baby.
2: He has a sugar baby.
1: Yeah,
2: he's just like you. All of you love old women, eh? 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I'm not trying to fight your career. That is a career. And to all of you that want to keep on going on with your careers, call 18 to Timo for na Airtel Internet. In every location you're going to be at, Starlink, in conjunction with Airtel, you'll get the internet. I'm in the bush, I'm in the lodge, I'm under the tree, I cannot get the internet.
1: Why are you in the lodge? Like
0: climb an ant hill.
2: Touch your belly button so that you get good network. Over they've never told it to you.
0: Like now.
2: Mana gunga wakulira mumbere mbi.
0: They go wakulira mumbere mbi. Wakulira katona jate ke bigere.
1: When you are little and they want to send you to school, they tell you to put your hand like
0: Yeah, that's when you know that you've grown enough to go to school.
2: Now that is an international cake. Now, speaking about an international cake, do you know a lady called Christy Sarah?
1: Yes, I know Christy.
2: An ex to Desmond?
1: Yes.
2: So, I think 2-3 days back, Christy Sarah rocked a balloon feat.
1: Mm-hmm.
2: And these feet are, like, I

0: think it wouldn't have been a big topic of discussion until it was posted on a certain blog. That's Shared Room, right? Mm. So when the blog posted Sarah, Nigerians stormed beneath the comment section. Gamba. Some we original, some of them are copycat. You copped from a Nigerian fashion designer called Tiana Bichi Bichi. Instead of like them making a fool
1: Wait,
0: of her,
1: she got the dress from Star Maker.
0: Star Maker?
1: Yeah, we call her Tiana Star Maker.
0: She did not get it from her. So she has a designer called Finn Thompson. Finn Thompson majored into creating fits out of balloons. Yes. He has been doing this for the longest time because that's his calling. He will create something from the balloons and all that. So instead of Nigerians diving into the real story to get to know the genesis of the outfit, they were too quick to say, "Oh, you guys, this was inspired by Tiana." Mm-hmm. And then a Nigerian influencer came out to say, "You guys, instead of saying that they copped, when this lady, Tiana, created the same feat for the AMVCA Awards, you people never praised it. You were busy criticizing because there was a time when the awards were happening. Yes, and we saw a red feet being created, and we saw an orange feet. I remember that was the time when we saw a lady walk onto the camera with bread. You remember that time?
2: Yeah.
1: Yes.
0: So all those feats were created by Tiana, but people had the nerves of bashing the feats because they were created by an African creator. Yeah. But now, simply because Sarah is rocking something that looks like they are praising the foreigner, and then they're saying, "But this foreigner picked inspiration." I think Tiana got in the mix. Ngalaba, instead of crediting her, they're trying to do a copy thing.
2: They're trying to
0: drag her name into this situation.
1: But also in defense of Tiana, right? Mm. Like, Tiana has always created crazy dresses like that. Like, her designs have always been out of this world. Mm-hmm. Over she's wearing bread. The next day she can wear fish. The other day she can wear...
2: Like the one you're dressing. Over, how do we call that one you're putting on?
0: Creativity at its best.
2: No one said
3: No, what Kwan is putting on is called a boob tie.
0: Now, speaking about people's careers, there is an interview that I've watched of Martin Better. Martin Better yali manager wa Ed Kenzo. So Martin Better yakoze interview ngamubuza some of the things, the biggest risks they've ever made for the music industry. Nagamba, he and Kenzo, they sold everything just to go to South Africa to shoot one video. Be happy.
2: Hello.
1: Really?
0: Yes. From everything, Mbuchebasi Gaza were only the feet they were wearing. And if the song did not really make the profits, Baliba Wedi. Eddie Kenzo has thrived on a smooth platter. Nedda.
3: I think that
0: they've taken all these risks.
3: This is information to go out to many artists out there. Like, you should get to understand that music does not only stop in the studio. Yeah. It's a business. And the biggest fundamentals of business is taking a risk.
0: Prima are taking the risk. She's going to become a DJ.
3: You're venturing. Business.
2: It's only if you start to establish. It's only if you start to establish very well that it becomes a business for you. But right now you're just venturing.
3: Baby steps.
2: Draw a picture. Draw a sketchy.
1: But let me tell you. I just have, since you've talked about Prima, I feel like Prima, you're taking the right path. Please be a DJ, because they don't fight again.
3: I can imagine someone coming for a request.
2: And what?
3: Andy, Prima. Ali, former boxer.
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0: Hello, this is Mawa Sama, the queen of Bongo Flava all the way from Tanzania. 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
2: There's something Ayo Marcus is talking about here. And Kuhani has had to ask him, who is the lunch, who is dinner, who is breakfast?
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2: 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When do they eat you?
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3: Why are you promoting? You're promoting. What is it called?
2: You have to have fruits. Where?
3: In town.
2: And dinner. But listen, the only way to get lunch in town
3: breakfast
2: and still
3: in the car.
2: Listen, but the only way to get lunch in town and at the same time get dinner at home is having the safest transport means.
3: Yes.
2: But all you have to do is to use Bolt. Now, if you do not have Bolt in your phone, download it right now, log into the app and get all the amazing offers and reach home safe.
3: Yes, and speaking of being safe, let me tell you, on the 9th, we have amazing things happening at Cocoa Beach. So come through and have a good time with us because Energy Radio is taking over the Afrobeat. Just know the
2: Independence Rave right there.
3: Yes, we are going to be with us.
2: All right, so you got it right. We're getting into some weather and traffic. Want to give you updates on the road and also up in the sky, in the humidity and whatsoever. But as you get right there, I want to remind you that Smano has a new flavor on the market, and that's the Smano Spicy Tamarind. So if you're a person that likes to take some, how do they call them? Some liquids, like Ayo Marcus calls them. Make sure you get yourself a bottle of Smano Spicy Tamarind. 35,000, you get a 750ml bottle and that you can share for yourself and the lads at home.
3: Okay, now looking at the weather, we have highs of 29 and lows of 19, but it feels like a 29. So come out when knowing it is very hot. It is very hot. Bro, please, please, please.
2: I was coming, like in the car. I switched to the AC. To the maximum.
4: It was not working. I thought I was the only one facing that.
2: I'm like, what?
3: Plus dust.
4: The windows were up. Nowadays, I stay in Nigeria. What I say?
2: And Nigeria is clean.
4: Clean as a whistle. Yeah. But when we get to the road, there is a slight build up of traffic around the areas of Wampeo Avenue as we join into the Upper Koyo Taurus. We get to see a build up of traffic around the areas of Lugogo. But if you're heading to Mukono, I don't say major build up of traffic. But if you're heading to Wandegea, you know Wandegea has a lot of has many stalls of chapatis. So make sure you visit that chapati stall that's using Nile Agro wheat flour and cooking oil and get to order one. But if you're heading to Entebbe, I don't say major build up of traffic. Areas of Chibuye don't have a build up of traffic. Badabada side are looking good. Kajansi is also looking clear. Chadiwa Zelanalia Road is also looking good. It's a perfect time for you to step out of the office so that you can have a nice ride. Whoa, back home.
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5: All right. Also, as we're talking about winning, we're talking about moments that can be created anytime, anywhere. Now, into the Energy Offside, I want to remind you guys that you cannot enjoy football this season without a bottle of Coca-Cola. Coca-Cola says a sour yonachi sowoka. You can only imagine watching a football game where the game is 1-0. But in the 90th minute,
4: 97.
5: Additional time, when Coca-Cola is also. Coca-Cola says anything can happen at any time. So grab yourself a bottle of Coca-Cola in this football season. Anytime you're watching a game, it should be your company. Buy it for a friend, buy it for yourself, and you can stand a chance to win yourself goodies, including over 1 million shillings for you right there.
4: Yes, UEFA money for clubs. UEFA has confirmed that 31.5 million euros will be distributed to 611 clubs across Europe for releasing players for the 2024-25 Nations League. So clubs are being paid 3,845 euros for every eligible player appearance on a Nations League or European qualifiers match. And guess who takes the biggest check? That is RB Leipzig. From Germany, the club will receive around 353,000 euros after releasing 16 players for international duty. So UEFA says the wider club benefits program linked to the Euro 2028 will eventually distribute 244 million euros with another 140 million euros reserved for clubs whose players feature at the Euros 2028 finals. Man City, pressure is mounting from Manchester City's Premier League rivals for the club's financial case to finally reach a conclusion. So reports say several clubs want the case, including the appeals process, completed before the end of the current season. So that any sanctions could take effect from... so the development comes...
6: I think the investigations have been going on. Naye, oyo mulenzi yabakola dadi, the guy who hacked into their system.
5: I think the guy is now into witness protection. They have him protected as the state.
6: I think those guys don't look for more than the money from the club. Naye katibu omulaba, I think Premier League, as since now we are going into cyber wars, Munevio, he may be employed and have a better pay.
4: But Manchester City deny the wrongdoing and are expected to appeal. So after years of waiting, English football is now watching the clock very closely. Bagamba, Louis Basco, moving on, the Uganda Cranes are Hoima heroes and. Twala be fenomo pira twasambye bulungi
5: We played and won the game, but we looked vulnerable to be scored. Like Ngachango to table.
4: Yes.
5: Chade Chango to table. The guys, Libya wasn't just lucky to not to score.
6: I think like I really love the fact that these guys of the ones who govern the football, Bavayo Nebagamba Katigwe, agenda hostinga. Like you're not fighting to qualify. You understand, you have a lot.
5: Fighting for just a better position. Because even Okello, when he was speaking in a post-match interview, he said one thing. Winning these games is placing us in a better position during that.
6: For the group stages. But Katwolaba, this is also a time for us to, I think right now, since we have brought many new players, they're also trying to get to find themselves together as a team. And this is the time which is putting us to test, so that team to jigate.
4: Which brings me to that. The hero of the night was Arnold Bula, who headed home Alan Okello's free kick just before halftime to give the Cranes all 3 points. So the results put Uganda at the top of Group H with 4 points from 2 matches. But there's no time for long celebration, which brings me to your argument.
6: My argument.
4: The Cranes have already turned their attention to DR Congo, with 2 international friendlies coming up on October 2nd and October 6th in South Africa. So Coach Paul Put says these games will be used to test new faces, blend the foreign-based players with the locally-based squad, and continue building towards future competitions. So Checho,
6: because also that game, we needed that game, to be honest. We needed that game mostly at home, and beyond only that game, nafefeka tubade tugezako kwe testinga to see if AFCON comes, if AFCON comes, that it has already showed that people can travel to go to Hoima, that they can move and go and support the team. So we are not going to be having like empty pitches. We love the game as Ugandans. The nature that when it gets to the goalpost, you understand, this is the same thing Benji was saying. Other people would have also said, why did they bring back Onyango? But also, he also showed us something, that he needs to be part of the team, mostly because of his experience.
5: So also, okay, Onyango is a very good goalkeeper, and I really credit whatever he has done for the country. Yeah? But Onyango is how old? 30 something? 30 what? 40 what?
4: I think he's in his early 40s.
5: But he can't have the flex, the cut flexes he had when he was 30. When he was the biggest hero in the national team. But so I think there should be a process of bringing us a new...
6: I think, that's why he's on the team. I think that's why he's on the team as a player. Because the statement he made, you remember, he made the statement saying, I'm also coming back on the team to prepare someone who will
4: take over.
6: Then Nechidala, you see, when it gets to goalkeepers, by the way, they are prime. Ejiranyo, Bavandasa, Balema, and all that. When they are growing old,
5: the prime, the goalkeepers, you notice a goalkeeper between the 27 years to 35. They're like up there.
6: Yeah, they're on their prime.
5: But now when you get beyond that, you start to lose, you know, the
6: momentum.
5: The momentum, you know, because it's crazy, man. Football is not, it's crazy.
4: Anyways, let's wait for other games of the Uganda Cranes, and also wait for the Uganda Premier League, which will be resuming next week. Thank you so much. It's your boy Rickman Manrick Ngabule Joe.
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2: 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The beat of the moment. I'm the number one name in Wati. Ini Muziki. MC Benji is my name. The baddest one, my job. I'm Isko Hani Hani. And Ayo Marcus right here on the Transit Show. So I'm going to tell you something. The top of the year is brought to you by Airtel. And Airtel has something brilliant and new on the market. This is Starlink. 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
4: Energy. There's nothing as sweet as a quickie. Sweet as it sounds. This is The Quickie on NRG Radio, the number one name in music. There's nothing as sweet as a quickie. Sweet as it sounds. This is The Quickie on NRG Radio, the number one name in music.

0: 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MC Bench is my name, the baddest one, my jam, Miss Kuhani Hani, and Ayo Marcus. We are the Transit Show. Now we're about to enter into some, you know, big things happening on the show. Some Sipo Sing.
1: Kanoka, ka plan, ka independence.
0: Yeah.
1: Tulimu Coco Beach on the, how do you say, ninth?
0: Namwenda.
1: Muje.
0: Ngamwenda chi. Ngamwenda, what's the month?
1: Namwenda October. Muje.
0: Mm-hmm.
1: Tukube music.
0: Tukube, yeah. I think I don't have the bill. Who has my bill? But anyways, I want to remind you guys, talking about plots and parties, Zakeys is right here for you in Uganda. So Kampala should get ready for Anna Forgettable Vuma Piano Experience at Mestiril Hotel Gardens on the Saturday, 7th of November, featuring South Africa's Grammy Award winner. 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So get to open at 2 p.m. and grab your early ticket right now at 70,000 and 100K at the gate. 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
1: Yes, but also remember that if you are a lover of pageantry, you like seeing the girlies out there looking cute, you know, doing the things that they do, representing our country very well, this is your opportunity. So go ahead and get yourself some star times. And then, you know what? You watch it. You watch the pageantry happen there. You know that Miss Uganda.
0: Are you fine?
1: I'm okay.
0: Okay, since you're okay.
1: What did they do you? You think okay. I cannot
0: since
1: do
0: you're okay, let's get into weather. Let's get into weather and traffic. Let's get into Sip or Sing. Now, Sip or Sing is brought to you by Uganda Waraji. Uganda Waraji is the spirit that binds us. A lot of things are happening in Uganda, and there are so many things that make me so UG, that make me feel so Ugandan. Now, Kuhani, yeah, you me, what makes me so Ugandan, Kali? Tell me.
1: The way you kube party.
0: Yes. I think it's the reason I'm sick. No. I offer Kuba party because Ugandans never stop partying from Monday to Friday.
1: Do you know this boy will eat party from 6 to 6 and wake up and go and work at another party from 6 to 6?
0: Yeah, that makes me so Ugandan. It makes me so UG. I never get tired. Because in Mukukuba party, when it's just sent, in beating party is where I get the money. So I'll Kuba party and I Kuba party and I Kuba party. Hey, what makes me so Ugandan?
2: Rolex.
1: Now you love Rolex.
2: Yeah, majasa to chapati munyanya mbisi ebirala bisiki.
0: Katin so many. Do you know how I eat it?
1: That order was.
0: Do you know how I eat it? Me I like it. Three eggs, two mm-hmm. chapatis. You know, no tomatoes, mm-hmm. but chop it and give me beans in it.
1: How do you say eggs in Luganda?
0: Amaji.
1: Okay, amaji two. Chapati mu. Nyanya mbisi, onion mbisi.
2: I know your order.
0: Anyway, so this is brought to you by Uganda Waraji. And right here, we are going to be sipping some UG as we sing. But today, it's twisted a little. You take a shot, you go around, you kwetolola, and then you come back on the microphone and sing.
2: Mm-mm.
0: Yes, you will do it. You will. No. You've been cheating us, just taking a sip and you sing very well.
2: No.
0: Today, there's no jokes.
2: How do you rotate?
0: Don't worry, you will rotate.
2: There's no rule.
0: Don't worry. This time around, you're going to don't breach that rule.
2: The rule is you drink,
0: you rotate,
2: you turn yourself upside down, then you sing.
0: No, you go around.
2: And it just to flow downwards.
0: Look at this buffoon. But listen, right here, I have a

bill. And I have written here. I've written Benji Singh, Kuhani Sip, Ayo Sip, Kuhani Singh, Benji Singh, Ayo Singh, and you get it. Eh? So I'm going to press it here. Whatever it brings first, whichever name comes first, is what is happening. If your name comes first as you're sipping, my G, you're going to sip the alcohol. You don't want to reason bad things no more. Okay? Let's go. Let's go. Let's go. Let's go. Let's go.

0: I said it. Always, it's forever going to start with you. Benji, sing.
1: It's okay. Sing. So after singing, who is coming next?
0: You see, but the thing is telling you limited time.
1: Running to Benji. No, not me singing. I can't sing twice. Are you serious?
0: Yes.
1: No, it's impossible.
0: Ladies and gentlemen.
1: Please. I can't sing two songs. So who's coming next? And that is.
0: Why are you stressing us? Benji sing.
1: No, Ayo sing.
0: It keeps bringing Benji sing. Every time
2: Benji, stop
0: Benji.
2: Cheating us.
1: No, bro, I can't be singing all
0: Benji
1: this time.
0: Sing.
2: What do you mean?
1: I can't be singing
2: regardless,
1: three times.
2: Regardless of what
1: no,
2: you're doing, you have to sing.
1: It brings Kuhani sing. Yes, Kuhani sings
0: so,
1: next.
0: It's Benji sings three songs.
1: No.
0: And then I sing, right?
1: No. But for that matter, let's just make some money. When we come back, we are singing and we are sipping. It's Energy Transit Show.
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3: Is that a UG?
0: Yes, you know what it is? That is a UG. And right now, like we promised, it is Sipo Sing. And Benji is ready to sing his song. But before we do that, I have to remind you guys that there's something special that you need to get yourself, especially if you have small children. 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That is bubblegum, caramel, and coffee. And you might just be enjoying it with your children because, especially if you have kids who are going to school. But right now, Benji,
4: wait.
0: Are you ready?
4: I am ready.
0: So we get into it.
4: Let's get into it, mama. All right. Let's get into it, mama.
0: Let's do this.
4: Let's get into it. Let's get it. Do I have to? Okay. I first. No, for me. I can't. Okay. Yes. I first rotate.
0: Mm-hmm. Yes. First rotate for us. And then you come back and sing. So this is how we're going to be doing this today, guys. It's going to have a little bit of twist. So you first turn around over, you zunguluka a bit, and then you come to the mic and sing. Let's see who has equilibrium.
4: Okay, I go?
0: Yes, go. One, quickly. Two, let's go. Stop. Now sing.
4: Play.

0: you are feeling the word. What are you feeling?
1: The word is I am feeling the hunger. Yeah. And another song says, Lot nods. I've been here before, tears in my eyes with my knees on the floor. Ebiwundu kumutima tebyawo nakatintyo mukwano. I fear love. Felt alone for too long. Nangi jagala mfuno tulomfuneyo omubezi. To heal this loneliness I am feeling inside.
0: Okay, okay. Now what we're going to do right now is before I go and sing, I'm going to spin this wheel and let's see who is going to sing.
1: Because you're singing now next. You come, sip and rotate and sing.
0: It says I should sing again.
1: Yes, so you come and
0: okay, let me come and sing.
1: Yeah, come and sip and sing.
0: Yeah, guys, hectic.
1: All right, so the baddest woman, Jama Miss Kuhani Honey, is gonna be right there, singing. And what song are you doing for us?
0: I'm going to be doing Walk and Wine by Conscience.
1: All right, so first take your thingy, go rotate and then sing.
0: Ooh, child, Lord have mercy.
1: All right, there you go, Now time to rotate. All right, Kuhani, let's go. Rotate, one. Two. Faster. Three. Four. Rotate, faster. Rotate. Five, yes. Rotate.
2: Six.
1: Because when you're slow.
2: Eight.
1: Seven.
2: Nine.
1: Eight. Nine. Now stop. Get to the microphone. Let's go ahead.

0: all about it. So what made you laugh? Did you rotate and you laughed? Did the rotation cause some havoc in your brains?
1: I forgot the lyrics.
0: You forgot the lyrics. Come over right here, eh?
2: Just know when she was rotating me, I felt like I'm going to fall. For real, that's one thing I can't do, by the way.
0: Bro, you're going to rotate.
2: I'll take two shots. For real, like that thing of going around, you won't cause problems.
0: Anyways, so let's try and see who is doing it next. Right here, if I rotate like this, my I'm spinning, and it looks like Ayo is going to be sipping. Ayo is going to be sipping fast when we get back right here. We're going to be making some lemonade right here, and when we come back, we are still sipping and singing. Ayo is going to sip, and he's going to have to sing as... You're also doing what? Mine? Okay, yeah, because I'm sick. Let's go.
3: 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Sponsored by
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0: bad like that. 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
4: 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And we're still the transit crew with your girl, Miss Kohani Honey, the baddest mama jama. Ayo Marcus is about to set the mic on fire. We are used to seeing him on his wheels of steel, but today he's going to be switch position. Yeah? And we have Benji also switching positions. He is our in-house DJ. Woyo, woyo.
5: Yeah. Tell him the vibes on DVJ.
4: Yes, but right now I have to remind you guys, if you want to be a winner, that if you have 2,000 shillings on your MTN or Airtel mobile money, here's your chance to try your luck and stand a chance to win up to 50 million. 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You will receive an SMS from Kabox showing you what was inside the four boxes. Whatever was in the lucky box of yours is to take, okay? So today you might win. You might win because I remember the first time we tried Kabox, something told me to choose box one, but I didn't listen. I chose box three. Let me tell you, the message came back, Benji, yeah? Box one that I wanted to choose had 2 million. Not yet. Crime against humanity. But right now, let's get back into sip or sing. Hey, yo, Marcus, you ready?
5: Yeah.
4: You ready, brother?
5: Yeah.
4: What are you singing for us? You know what? Let me introduce you well. Ladies and gentlemen, the one, the only, the vibe anchor, the noise maker.
5: Yeah, half budget touchy finger.
4: Nah, yeah. Beard what?
5: Guru.
4: Beard guru. Benja, you ready?
6: Ready.
4: You ready?
6: Yeah.
4: Run it.

0: Wanji.
1: Waraji.
0: Wanji. Waraji. Waraji from where, my guy?
2: This is the problem for him.
1: Bro.
2: This.
1: I felt like the spirits were, yes,
0: evaporating.
2: But listen, guys, you can tell us who your best singer has been for the day. Just talk to us on our WhatsApp on 0740-674-674. Tell us who your best singer is today.
1: And next time we want the guy behind the camera to also sing, rotate, and sing.
2: Exactly.
1: Yeah.
0: Sing for YRG.

0: I don't know how a Ugandan local man came up. They told him this is war gene. For him, it was like, kawa, waraj.
1: Sip or drink on the Energy Transit. Sponsored by
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1: Say you're back from which part? 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
2: Binance. 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

0: let me tell you, I have had a lot of people, I love their music, but Unknown just happens to be one of those people I can never get over. Like, this man's voice just takes me to places I have never known. I'd love to meet him. I think I would love to do a song with him, man.
1: But at the end of it all, you will know it.
0: Says who?
1: I've told you.
0: I'll not do a song with him. I rebuke you in Jesus' name. You spirits of refusing.
2: You
0: will.
2: You shan't.
0: Yes.
2: You shan't.
0: You spirit of denying people's success.
1: You shan't. You will not. You shan't. You. You
0: shan't. I rebuke you. You go sit there. You know, let me even switch off your mic. You stay there. Anyway, it is top of the hour, and we are still Energy Radio, the beat of the moment, and we are still the Transit Crew with your girl, Miss Kohani Honey, the baddest mama jama, MC Benji, and Ayo Marcus. But right now, it is time I remind you about a couple of things. Now, so many things are happening, and we need to update you because, man, if we don't, you will not know what thing they happen for this place. Eh? You will not understand. Eh? You go really surprised upon yourself. But anyway, remember, if you love a good stout, Guinness Smooth is here for you. Now, it has a new slick look, but the same amazing flavor. So go ahead and grab yourself an ice cold Guinness today and enjoy it as you go through your afternoon. 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
3: 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Sweet as it sounds. This is The Quickie on NRG Radio. The number one name in music.

0: fi bega ti yes and why yes him up, why yes him up.
1: And if you hear this on the gong at your back, gong at your knees, baby shake it to the max. With the DJ please turn up the bass to the max. Please just rewind, let me shake it to the max. And if you hear this on the gong at your back, gong at your knees, baby shake it to the max. With the DJ please.

0: Kwani, are you okay? Is everything fine?
1: Why? Why?
0: Because I want to know.
1: Tell him that is human nature.
0: That's
1: why?
0: Not human nature.
1: Why?
0: You can't be making noise for people all the time.
1: Why?
0: Because you don't have to make noise for us to prove a point.
1: Why?
2: She gotta do it that way.
1: Yeah. I gotta do it that way.
0: Listen, guys, I'm the humble one here, and I'm between two crazy souls.
1: Why are you lying?
0: The baddest one, my jam is
1: Kuhani. Why are you
0: lying? I'm not lying. I'm sitting. I'm sorry. But yes.
1: Why are you telling lies?
0: I'm telling words, not lies. But listen, guys, you can grab yourself a bottle of Skyview right now and enjoy it, mostly if it's ice cold. And you could choose to share it with your friends or whoever is just around you. Maybe when you're chilling or having a good time and you want to get refreshed, get yourself a Skyview. Also, Captain Morgan Mark Pitt is right here for you. Enter the Mark Pitt today with a Captain Morgan Mark Pitt Melon Splash, where the normal gets a bold melon makeover. Enjoy the big juicy melon flavor at 37.5% ABV Castle Light. 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
1: Do you know one thing I'd do? When I first buy my car, the one first thing I'll do, I'll buy myself some food. Mm. And then lock myself in that car and blast the sea and music and eat.
2: The first thing you have to do is first buy a full tank.
1: Bro, I'll buy food. I'll buy food first.
0: But anyways,
2: food
0: guys,
2: will keep inside the car.
0: Let's get into the conversation. Talking about cars and whatsoever, I know there's somebody out there who doesn't have the money, but they want to buy a car. They're always there. They're like, I wish I were rich like that person.
1: Mm.
0: Now, today's conversation, there's a simple question here. What's one thing that immediately tells you someone has never had to struggle financially? One thing that tells you someone has never had to struggle financially.
1: Let me tell you, there's some English people use, yeah?
0: Mm.
1: And
0: what? And you cry?
1: No, and I'm like, which group of school was this? Understand?
0: Mm.
1: Let me tell you something. How I knew people... Okay, I'll speak for my childhood, because now as I grow up, I know like people can sometimes fake these things, you understand? But as a child, if you invited me to your house, I enter your house. First of all, it smells like a gas cooker. Gas. And then I look that cabinet. You remember those cabinets we used to have when we were kids, where they put the TV and the nice plates for the visitors?
0: Yes.
1: And I look there and I see DSTV.
0: By that time when we are growing up, right now,
1: yes,
0: everybody can get that,
1: no,
0: that thing.
1: That's why I said, like, I can only tell you, like, as a child.
0: Yeah.
1: DSTV.
2: I know that smell of the kitchen you're talking about.
1: Yeah, of,
2: like,
1: the gas.
2: That means like these people have been like cooking sausages, have been baking. They do everything.
0: But guys, for me,
2: the spices are all there. It's not all about limited,
1: like,
2: to curry powder and onions and tomatoes
1: and Royco cube.
0: Can I tell you the only way? The way I can get to know that somebody hasn't had, you know, the time to suffer financially. The moment they don't check prices while they're buying things from the supermarkets or the shops. If you haven't struggled financially, you just buy everything. You don't even know what changed, what's your balance or something. But people who go to a supermarket, you just buy whatever you can.
1: Like, you don't have the power of bargaining. It's not new.
0: They don't check the prices. They don't do what. They just get whatever they want. Those guys haven't gotten a chance to suffer. It's not a chance. They've not suffered financially before. Yeah, because nobody wants to suffer. Let me tell you,
1: you want to just suffer your makas.
0: It teaches you the world. Nobody wants to suffer, but it teaches you the world.
2: I think people who have not suffered financially are people who are able to pay their debts. And in time.
1: No, I just think that's good financial planning.
2: No, they have not suffered. Because
0: they have not suffered.
2: They know that I got this money to do this and it needs to go back. But for you, when that money comes back, your problems come first.
0: You see, there are also people, that these people where you go shopping and all of a sudden you tell them, oh, wow, sorry.

0: I forgot my wallet. They're like, don't worry. I got you.
1: I think the other one, another one is when, you see when someone invites you out and you say, I don't have money. And they ask you, did I ask you if you have money? That statement alone.
2: That's good planning. The person was ready for you. Like,
0: no, it's not just thing. Being ready for you. Guys, me, I can prepare my Camille. And you tell me you don't have money. I'd be like, why?
1: You understand?
2: But like, I think the other thing to show someone hasn't suffered financially, the people who are so selfless to be like, okay, he had that money and you finally tell him like we blew all the money and he's like, it's okay.
0: Now for me, let me tell you something. We shall get it back.
1: Money will come.
0: let me tell you something funny. Let me get on the other side of the river.
1: Yes, please.
0: One thing that shows people have suffered financially and they have a spirit of poverty. I mean, what do you mean? You feel bad?
1: What do you mean?
0: What do you mean? You feel, listen, what do you mean you feel bad or you vomit when you sit in a car? When will you buy yours?
3: 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Yeah, okay. 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

0: 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Okay. 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Turn it up.
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3: Question, why does Jesus have to be on a wooden bicycle? Is it because he was a carpenter?
11: Okay, sorry, it just slipped my...
3: No, we are not offended. We want to know.
11: But
12: you
11: guys,
12: know, it's just because it was full of miracles.
11: Yeah.
3: No, so but why does it? Have you ever seen
11: a wooden bicycle?
3: Jesus
11: have you
3: ever seen on a wooden metallic bicycle?
11: No, because Jesus bicycles are obviously bicycle. Metallic.
12: That time,
3: but he was a miracle worker.
11: Yeah, so he could
3: have been a golden bicycle.
12: No, that time metal was only used for weapons, things that.
3: Are you there?
12: Yeah.
11: Marcus reincarnated, bro. Marcus could be that
3: guy. Is he lying to us? I'm just 26.
12: No.
3: 1,000.
11: Do you know those 1, movies of vampires? Where
12: it's not even 1,000. On my ears, they are alphabetic letters. Like BC.
11: You might be like a guy who pays Jesus' real.
3: You know, for the
11: But listen, guys, if you have your card 2K right there, 2,000 you get a shillings on your M10 or Airtel mobile money. 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You'll then receive an SMS from the Kabox showing what's inside your boxes, and whatever was in your lucky box is yours to take. But as well, Guhani has a lot to say, as the Mama Jama she is. Yes.
3: Now you just told people I talk too much. It's okay. Now, remember, guys, that Star Times is here to save you. So if you're a lover of pageantry, the Miss Uganda is going to be airing live on Star Times. So you can follow up on what is happening with the girls and also find out who the Queen of Uganda is going to be. So what are you waiting for? Get yourself that package from Star Times and enjoy things as they happen. But also remember that Boss Burger is here for you. Tomorrow is Boss Burger Day. We had our fellow AM team.
11: The Boss Burger place. Yeah.
3: Now, yeah, Crystal Panda Re. Dave, you cannot remember transit and be like, oh, we love our
11: Let's
3: brothers
11: Let's take to
3: and
11: them
3: sisters.
11: Some baggers.
3: Just bring them baggers.
12: Our chance is coming. Tomorrow.
3: Yes.
12: We go buy them.
11: But today, you have a chance as well to enjoy this evening. Just get yourself a Castle Light, because Castle Light is Uganda's best testing light. At 4% ABV, Castle Light makes every moment chill, every vibe lighter, and every hangout unforgettable. So please get it for yourself and enjoy the evening. Let's get into some weather and traffic. So what's happening on the road?
12: When we get to the road, I see a slight build-up of traffic from the last update that we give you. If you made sure to keep it 106.5 Energy Radio. If you're planning to use Kampala Road, I see a build-up of traffic is not that much heavy. It's very, very, very navigable. But you find one as you are approaching that Wandigaya Market off that Bombo Road. But if you're heading
3: not
12: to...
3: I
12: haven't reached there yet. But if you're heading to Gayaza, I see a slight build-up of traffic around the areas of that Kalere Market. But if you're planning to use Binaisa Road, joining Yusuf Relay Road, there's no major bit of traffic, but you find a heavy one if you're leaving Yusuf Relay Road to join that interjection. And if you're heading to areas of Acacia Avenue, I see a slight bit up of traffic, mostly when you're approaching that Acacia Mall. But if you're heading to Entebbe, there's a heavy bit up of traffic around the areas of Chibuye Mobutu Road. I see no major bit up of traffic. Butter side, I see a bit up of traffic there. Areas of Kajansi are looking good. But if you're heading east of Kampala, there's a slight bit up of traffic around the areas of Lugogo Shopping Center. We get to see a bit up of traffic when you're approaching that's Nakawa, the road that branches off to Ntinda. Getting to see another build up of traffic around the areas of Chirika Boyogedede, Chaliwajadanalia Road. As you head to Namgongo, I see slight build up of traffic as well.
3: Now, looking at the weather, we have highs of 28 and lows of 19, but it feels like a 27 because this heat, they put us in the devil's armpit. Let's see. But just know we are expected to have some possible showers, with a chance of like 53%, maybe not, you understand? So it might happen, it might not happen. But if you're out there, remember that this is the perfect weather for you to be outside exercising. If you are jogging, maybe you're cycling, or maybe you're just a golfer, you know? You just want to be out there and do rich people things.
12: And
3: this
12: if
3: is
12: you,
3: the weather.
12: And if you can't do rich people things, make sure to walk in with confidence the room. Set the mood, raise your glass. That's the chairman's energy. It's also time for people to sit with their beloved, get to ease off the pressure of the day. By grabbing themselves a bold and a rich finish are made for those who own the moment, like right now, and enjoy life on their own terms, not like those ones who go to play golf. Alcohol isn't for sale to persons under the age of 18. Please drink responsibly. This is an activity.
13: It's okay. No, I know it's an activity. Yeah. And you know where they can do that activity again?
12: It's close
13: on
12: to...
13: On the 9th at Cocoa Beach.
12: I thought you were going to say, right now, be holding that bottle as if you're carrying a dumbbell as you get ready for the 9th of October.
13: Yeah!
12: This my phone here, but no.
2: 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Yeah, yeah. Okay. 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
6: 106.5 Energy Radio, the beat of the moment and the number one name in music. My name is MC Benji, the Vibe Zanka, and of course Ayo Marcus right there, and the baddest mama jama, Miss Guhani Hani. Now, as we want to get into some more reactions about our conversation, because I asked what are the signs that show that somebody has never had to suffer financially. But as you're thinking, think of getting yourself a man of spicy tamarind as well. 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
8: But what if it's an early dinner?
6: Guys, there's something I want to.
7: And you know, some of us, when we're eating dinner, we eat mountains of food.
6: 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You have a lot of faith. You have a lot of faith that every mountain, in the name of Jesus,
7: shall
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0: rider over there, or like some of you like to call it kilongole. Kilongole. Oba, what does that mean? But anyway, we are still 106.5 Energy Radio, the beat of the moment. And we are still the Transit Crew with your girl, Miss Kohani, Honey, the baddest mama jama, AM Marcus, and MC Benji. Has anybody seen my clipboard? Where is my clipboard? Help me with that clipboard, please. Yes, because I need to make sure that our fans have the information they need from our very prestigious sponsors. Because, guys, let me tell you, what is Energy Radio without giving you information that you need? But now, remember that Guinness Smooth is here for you, so go ahead and grab yourself a bottle of Guinness today. As much as it has a bold new look, it is still the same delicious, irresistible taste. So grab yourself a Guinness Smooth today, and just know your evening is going to be as smooth as possible. But also, we are going to be at Cocoa Beach on Independence Day, so come through and have a good time with us as we celebrate 60 years of Uganda being independent, right? 60? Am I correct? No? Come and tell me, Naye. Because I could be here misleading people. Naye. You know, in Swahili, we say kuliza si ujinga, which means asking is not stupidity. How many years we get now?
1: 63 years.
0: 63 years.
1: Hey, you 63 thought we years. Are in Nairobi?
0: But I'm close. You should have applauded me. A for effort. A for effort.
1: A for average.
0: Anyway, guys, remember that this is still 106.5 Energy Radio, and we are about to get into a fire quickie. But before we do that, remember that Ayo Marcus is here for you, but also so is Airtel, okay? And they have a new deal that they have with the one and only Starlink. So what are you waiting for? Your internet doesn't have to end right now. So go ahead and get that Airtel right now and enjoy unlimited connection. Energy.
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2: There's nothing as sweet as a quickie. Sweet as it sounds. This is The Quickie on NRG Radio, the number one name in music.

0: Yeem.
1: There's a song he just played. It's called Hapo 2. And I love that song so much because it's like affirmations.
0: Yeah.
1: You understand? Like, it's you speaking success into your life. And I love how arrogant Nyashinski is on his music. And it's not like disrespectful arrogance. It's arrogance of like, I know who I am. You cannot change my narrative. I know how successful I'm going to be. So there's a verse where he says, I'm the chief kwa icho. You know what that means?
2: And me, the part I heard is, Afudari mama jama, niko itashama.
1: No!
0: Well, we just love mama jama.
1: Melon on a success. Paparazzi. Wanafanya hard kufanya usherati. Do you understand? Mm-mm. In front, he's seeing success. Mm. But there's paparazzi. They are making it hard for him to make his moves because they're always taking pictures and everything.
0: Oh, sure.
1: But then he says, I'm the chieth kwa hicho, which means I'm the shh in this toilet.
0: Ah.
2: So that's why I play that
0: big
2: song.
0: Big
2: you
0: time.
2: See, I know Kiswahili, but
1: then he tells you,
2: saying it is a problem.
1: Hatukujali. Hapo tu.
2: We are here. Hapo.
1: Like, dance, don't worry. We are not judging you. So dance. Hapo tu.
2: Hapo, me, I thought, where could hapo?
1: No, hapo is there, but hapo tu means like, you know when something is hitting the spot, eh?
2: Yeah.
1: When you're eating your favorite Rolex and you're like, nah, yeah.
2: And you're hitting. Like, it tastes so, like hapo tu.
1: Hapo tu. Yeah, it's hitting that.
0: But listen, guys, we're into the salary week. And if you want to top up on your salary.
1: Nice some money, babe.
0: I've not seen mine yet. But
2: I saw the message, man.
0: Yeah.
2: Guys, but, hey, choose if, the best if, banks in the world.
1: When I say Igwe, you say what? Igwe. Okay? Igwe.
0: Ayo, Igwe.
2: Do you know what I've been doing? What? Inside my head, I'm like, please. I was adding padlocks onto my bank account.
0: But listen, Wama, guys.
1: Buy for us a Guinness.
0: If you really want to top up on your salary, by the way, your salary, buy for us a Guinness. Buy us a
1: he has
0: Guinness. Yes. Buy for us a Guinness. And more than a Guinness Smooth.
1: Yes.
0: That brand new one.
1: Yeah. A Guinness okay? Smooth.
0: Yes, buy it for us. But remember, if you find somebody who is below the age of 18, don't buy for them. It's
2: hey, Kwan, you already said Kwan is below the age
0: but
2: of
0: listen,
2: 18.
0: But listen, guys, there's something you can do to top up on your salo. Kabox is right here for you. So what you have to do is pretty much simple. With only 2,000 shillings on your mobile money, you can get your MTN or Airtel and you stand a chance to win 50 million Ugandan shillings. 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Then you'll then receive an SMS from Kabox showing what is inside of all your boxes and whatever it was that you had to take. But listen, guys, we want to get into something interesting, yeah? We want to plug you onto these spots that you can go to if you want to have time, if you want to have a good time.
1: Oh, my God, I'm so excited.
0: The Plot. And let's get dive straight into it.
3: The Plot on the Energy Transit. Sponsored by Bolt.
1: So,
0: yeah,
1: let me tell you something. There's so many places you can go and have a good time. There's so many spots you can go and enjoy yourself, okay? Now, on the 9th. We are in the president's neighborhood.
0: Yeah, by the way.
1: Yes, that's where we are going to be at Coco Beach. So come hang out with us on the 9th as we celebrate 63 years of independence as Uganda, the power of Africa.
0: Yeah,
1: so we have a massive party going down for you. We have Josh MC and Vianna Indy as the hype, what do you call it? Hype option? Hype selection.
0: Okay, whatever.
1: That one. So come through and have a good time because we have different DJs all the way from Energy Radio. Having a good time over there. We have Questo, we have VX Pfizer, we have Venom. And you know it's going to be mad. Now, the interesting bit about all this, Benji, is that we have a flash sale happening. Now, right now, tickets ordinary are going for 15K and VIP are going for 30K.

0: small, small money, you understand?
1: Big time, big time.
0: So come through and have a good time with us. Enjoy yourself and celebrate your independence.
1: Exactly. But yes. Tonight, there are quite a lot of places.
2: Yeah.
0: Tell us Villa, where you're taking us with your
1: Maddox
0: salary.
1: Sima, the Sima team,
2: yeah, Villa, we'll be having Maddox Sima Timba. That's Mr. Yeah. Henry will be hosting the one.
0: Yeah, Shades of Kampala.
2: Yeah, Shades of Kampala. Yeah. Then we have something that will be happening at that silo. We see VX Pfizer who will also be playing there. Yeah, silo Wednesday. Yeah.
1: Yeah.
2: Yeah, we have something that will also be happening along that's Bandali. That's at Taboo. We have that's Wednesday
0: ladies
2: night there.
0: Ladies' night is actually on Thursday.
2: Yeah.
0: When did ladies' night become Thursday? Ladies' night used to be Wednesday.
1: Has always been Thursday.
0: No, Thursday has always been karaoke. Wednesday has always been ladies' night.
1: It's not dictated and written anywhere that it's a must to be that.
0: Gen Z, you don't know.
1: Also, tonight, Thrones is actually catching fire as well.
2: Mm.
1: There's Wahala Wednesdays.
2: Wahala Wednesdays.
1: Yeah. African Simba. Mm-hmm. So yeah, please, you could
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0: Okay.
1: Make sure
0: Why are you looking at me? I don't drive.
1: Because I know for you, when you get drunk, you just run away from that bar. The Plot on the Energy Transit. Sponsored by Bolt. Energy Radio. Yeah. Okay. Turn us up on 106.5. Turn it up. Hey, my guy, can I get a light, please?
3: 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I'm going to give you the best-tasting light.
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0: Now, the song is called I Am Here by Bolden, and it's playing at exactly 33 minutes past 6 p.m. on the Transit Show. MC Benji is my name. The baddest woman, Jama, Miss Kuhani Hani, and Ayo Magas.
1: Now, remember, guys, that on the 9th, we are at Cocoa Beach for Independence. So come through and grab yourself some tickets because we have a flash sale. Now, Ordinary are going for 15K while VIP is going for 30K. So what are you waiting for? Do you want to miss out on the fun? So grab those tickets right now and come and have a good time.
0: All right. So now, guys, shenanigans. Some things will go wrong when you don't expect them to. So, people, you guys have been drinking Waraji here, and I've not been drinking, and people are wondering why. I'm a little unhealthy, so I have
1: a little,
0: an IV.
1: A little?
2: Guys, don't worry. It's Benji's driving, so that's why me and Kwani were drinking.
0: Yes.
2: So he's going to be driving us back home.
0: So I have an IV, like Zemita Kanula, on the hand.
1: Yeah.
0: So last night, I got it yesterday during the day. So last night, I go home. I'm sleeping. Because I'm not used to having it on my hand.
1: You slept on it.
0: I slept on it.
1: Uh-huh.
0: Waking up in the night, I'm feeling pain. Something is not going right.
1: Your hand feels like it can fall off.
0: Yeah, it's falling off. Kumbe, this thing pierced. Nakeva kidene, can't form it, and it pierced the vein.
2: The vein, yeah.
0: Looking outside, all these things, all of them, like the plasters.
1: Mm.
2: That gone off. That dropped off.
0: That dropped, not even wrapping off.
2: Mm.
0: They were bleeding.
2: Guys, so you do know, it's one of the things that I fear the most in the world is blood.
0: Yeah.
2: I don't like looking at it.
1: You fear blood?
2: Mm-hmm.
0: What I did when I woke up early in the morning, I just went to the hospital and they changed the inside plasters.
2: Yes. So and shockingly, to be honest, I really can feel your pain, Benji.
0: It's crazy, bro.
2: Yeah. I've seen many people complain about it, like, oh, the cannula went out, then I had to go back, and then they fixed another one. They had to do this. I've never received a cannula.
1: You've never had a cannula. Let me tell you the worst feeling, right, Benji? I'm so sorry for what you went through because I know the pain. But imagine having one up your urethra.
2: And I think there's also there's a misconception when it gets to cannulas. And this is among boys and guys plus men. I want you to have a say about this thing.
1: Okay.
2: Like,
1: shoot,
2: there are many people out there, mostly men, when they tend to see women moving around with the cannulas, I've heard these stories in corners, and I've really wanted to share it.
1: Yeah.
2: Why is it every man tends to
0: think
2: it's like it's
0: STI. I think that's a stereotype that needs to be corrected.
1: No, it's actually a stereotype because you see, like, even like, there's vitamins you go to the hospital, especially for women who really care about their skins. And I can give you an example of a very prominent woman who is Mami Deb.
2: Mm.
1: She does this IV bag for vitamins that are actually good
2: for
1: her body.
2: Skin.
1: And right now, sometimes it's much more beneficial to have it straight into your bloodstream
2: than filing yourself with all those
1: pills and pills.
0: You understand?
1: That people
0: need to
1: so you get
0: a
1: cannula so that they can put it in, and maybe you need like 3 doses of whatever.
2: So you can't remove it.
1: Yeah. So they're like, come do it this week, and then do it next week, and then the other week.
0: Do you know how I was doing it initially?
1: Yeah.
0: Because I used not to want it on my hand.
1: Mm.
0: So I go, I had a very good friend of mine, a doctor, and he knew how these things operate. So for him, he wouldn't leave the cannula in.
1: Mm.
0: He would get into the vein
1: and inject it with a syringe.
0: Yes, and
1: Thing is, do you know what this boy is talking about? It's painful.
0: It is not too hard. Now, me, why I chose to just have it at once is you can't be piercing me all the time, like. Every time.
1: No, but
0: you see also
1: the injection with the syringe, it tends to like expand your thing more than possible, your vein. You understand?
0: But you know when they put this in, they remove
1: syringe. I have had that, especially when I was pregnant, because I had to go for all these treatments and everything. That thing is painful. I can tell you for free. So I really understand. And that's why I'm like, Benji, you were so lucky that this is not a cannula up your urethra.
0: Yeah,
1: because
0: bro.
1: When you go to the hospital, especially for mothers who have given birth, they'll tell you if you had a C-section, because you're not allowed to like go to the bathroom immediately because of the incision and everything. They have to put it. You understand?
0: Don't want to even think about it.
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9: Yes, thank you so much to each and every one of you who has listened to us. We have been the Transit Crew with your girl, Miss Kohani Honey, the baddest mama jama, Ayo Marcus, and MC Benji. And you know what? See you tomorrow, because tomorrow is going to be a very sunny, hot day as usual.
10: And Kohani, can you run?
9: Can I run?
10: Yeah.
9: Like?
10: Chase me so that you can get your heels.
9: Nah, you can take this.
10: You have to chase me.
9: No, I'm not chasing you anywhere. Don't chase
10: How
9: me.
10: Much are they?
9: Don't worry about it.
10: Yeah, I can put it. Do we have a website where we can sell old stuff?
9: Leave my shoes alone, I beg.
10: If I like put some, and this one's a suede.
9: Yeah, they're suede.
10: They have like 10,000 diamonds.
9: Period, you know? And I will not chase you for them, by the way.
10: Guys, do you know the name inside this shoe?
9: What does it
10: say? I want to take your heels, but do you know the word inside?
9: What does it say?
10: Hand over heels.
9: I am handing them to you.
10: No, I have to hand them back. I have to hand them back.
9: Yes, hand them back. Bring them.
10: How did they know?
9: Hand them over.
10: And here there is a name, Dami Duro.
9: Hand them
10: Dami
9: over.
10: Duro.
9: Hey, my

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0: Manya gange nze mukisa prose bela kya bakuza Masaka angude sente mitwala asatu oluvannyuma rosa sola school fees z'abaana bange nasanyuka banga nali sikisuubira nango omukisa gwangu te kuluno eramba kubiriza bongera okusasulira ku Airtel money.
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1: 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Sweet as it sounds. 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

0: It's the Energy Circle, and of course, we started off with an amazing Amapiano mix right over there from the one and only VX Faisal. 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It sponsors what we call How Was Your Day, and this is the last day of September, so things are lit. I just want to know how everybody spent their day. Gaga, how did you spend your day?
1: My day was fine. I woke up in the morning. I woke up at 7 today.
0: Wow.
1: And I was like, not today. Mm. No. I said no, and I went back to bed.
0: I said, what woke you up?

0: Vienna ga Vienna wabe da uboma in Vienna wabe da na iwe yongera yoko
1: Cantone.
0: Yeah,
1: that's nice. I'm so glad you're my neighbor now.
0: Yeah,
1: I'm
0: your neighbor.
1: Oh, that's nice. My neighbor right here.
0: Yeah, so I did that today and I was so tired. You don't know you debi janja lumumbede wala nyu.
1: Eh, olubuto lukuluma.
0: Debi janja. 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So today, Dero wendabye kunaku yoku yobi janja.
1: Rindako, abali yobi janja lo vayne ndako.
0: No, like I feel so bloated. Like even when I used to eat them in high school, like having a heartburn. So today I was like, you know what? It's been a minute since I ate them, and this is not cool anymore. So I know they cook them nicely.
1: But Gaga, I remember telling you here that me beans, G nuts make me bloated. No ngamba nzendi mokwe kosa.
0: I'm making us super bloated. Like,
1: thank you.
0: I just want to be in the bathroom all the time.
1: No, you just now you see what you have to do. You have to take warm water after taking them.
0: As a side, it's not like it's your main source. I can't eat them like that. So yeah,
1: just take warm water every after taking them.
0: Okay, and they were so nice, but now even they be warm up.
2: Number one, BSCBA konova kalia kanyama kori enyo. Because when you turn 30, you put on a cheap jacket, cheap dayo. I'm going to go to the house. Sava Katonda. By the way, wait, let me tell you something. I used to be a small guy, very, very tiny, till the time name passa. When I was away.
1: But I think that happens to so many men.
0: Even women. I've seen TikToks
1: whereby a man was mugged.
0: No, women.
1: When they entered.
2: Lava kasuku.
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1: because ya mchala o so what do you expect
2: what I did today
0: and I tried to put the podcast
2: and apart from that ning mine tonight to get a better ku silo.
1: Okay.
2: So I was at silo the whole day. Okay. So I wanted to gezako to do something different.
0: It's coming.
2: Hot and better, yeah.
1: Okay. Guys, I didn't do anything. I just went to the gym.
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0: Can I get a light, please?
1: I got something better. 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
0: What is this?
1: 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Come on, try it.
2: Try it.
0: This is actually the one.
1: Try the crisp and refreshing Casa Light. 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

0: It's the energy circle, good vibes all the way. Faizo, afunyeyo mzungu, wano mulilo mzungu, akubalu na akubalu.
1: Ayo mzungu. 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
0: And the search for Miss Uganda is getting hotter on Star Times. We are asking, who do you think is going to be our next Miss Uganda? You can experience all this on Star Times Makula Chika. Make sure you tune in. Lots of fun, mega musical performances, and we cannot wait to see our next Miss Uganda. Then Bolt says that, you know what, my darling? We have something for you. Before you get back to what, you're stuck somewhere, just download the Bolt app. We have border borders, we have cars, and all on one app. The price that you see is the price you pay. We're saying the first ride is on the house. Just search for Bolt on your phone right now, and of course, enjoy it. Then Minute Maid says that, my darling, let me tell you something. Yeah, the only thing that can actually make your meal feel like it's a full meal is Minute Maid. Grab yourself a Minute Maid right now, different flavors. You can get it anywhere from your nearest Kaduka, supermarket, and just sip on a Minute Maid. But as you do that, grab yourself a small of tamarind. You're saying it's shamelessly spicy. And of course, it's for those who want to be spicy. So diving into the stories that are trending online, I think there's some time here we came here telling you about Diddy.
1: Sean.
0: Sean, Diddy Kong.
1: No, we just call him Sean.
0: Yeah. But for you, like Sean.
1: To meet a Sean.
0: Yeah, so Sean Diddy Combs, his time.
1: Sean.
0: So this man's release dates have been they've always been changing them.
2: Yeah.
0: Like since last year, like they've literally been telling, since the start of the year, actually, they've been telling us he'll be released on this date. Then they come back and tell us, now it's been changed. So the recent one that was changed was February 2028. But as I speak right now, his release date has been now shifted to January 2028.
1: Mm-hmm.
0: So on the 21st of January 2028, he's gonna be out.
2: We are in next year, it will be next year.
1: What I think, if someone behaves well in prison, some days the nanny reduce, the days reduce. Is it true? Oba?
2: You think it's
1: Oba just
2: well
1: to be a movie?
2: Honestly, I don't know if that thing, but I don't think movies portray something that is too far from the truth. Because I see them all the time saying, oh, good behavior.
0: Yeah, good behavior, I think, and it really saves you. We've seen it in movies.
1: And you know what I really saw today? Omwavu tebamuzi wanga mugaga. Kuba, they said, imbu, temugamba, and it's true. Imbu. No, msaja sebo ya gambia, imbu. This man get massage.
0: Yeah, no, he pays massage.
1: I don't know
0: people.
1: If massage comes with Vajitabatia after.
0: He's in prison.
2: Vajitabatia,
1: massage.
0: After what? After care massage?
1: Like after massage, there is that thing. Kera vide waka ita.
0: Akaliwa.
1: Kavao after massage.
0: Happy what?
2: Happy ending.
1: Yeah, so. Simanyo wa nekapi ending kajirako, but he get massage, he get good meals, he get like, but imbo, because someone said it, imbo, he gets it.
0: They're all allegations.
1: No, tunurida. I don't think, uzewenda wa wana masaji ya wagaga iba wa sivye na wajamu kot, even here in Uganda, they look good.
0: Yeah.
1: You understand?
0: Just
1: they look
0: the
1: good. Neno la wo muavu na janga wa muise mukoti.
2: Abo bebali misa.
1: Ngembazi good day, like. You understand?
0: No, yeah. You've seen all the rich people even here. When they're brought back to court,
1: that's what I'm saying.
0: They
1: look good than now.
0: Producer Gambia Sebo.
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1: In the 60s, when the country needed a drink, Uganda Warraji was there. In the 80s and 90s, with Kadongo Kamuku Radio, Christmas Parties Muchalo, Uganda Warraji was there. Now, it's house parties and brunches, beats by the Nile, shaking to those songs we love. Uganda Warraji is still here. Same spirit, same UG. 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And whatever comes next, we'll be there. Uganda Warraji, the spirit that binds us. Celebrating 60 years of bringing Ugandans together. 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
0: Good morning to you too, Chief. 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

0: got two right over there coming in from Russian Sake and Lo J. But I'm here to let you know that my darling Kampala, get ready for what we call the unforgettable Vuma Piano Experience. It's going to be live at Miss Teal Hotel Gardens on Sunday. It's a Saturday, actually. 7th November, featuring South African Grammy Award winner Zex Bantwini alongside DJ... DJ FKR and top Ugandan DJs. Exactly 2 p.m. gates will be open. 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We're saying Vuma Piano is probably sponsored by Angole Heritage, Isuzu, Back Africa, Mestil Hotel, and of course Fenon, Pepsi, and Energy Radio. Then on forgetting, yes, a few days from now, we are all going to be at Coco Beach. So just get your outfits ready, your beach outfits, because it's going to be crazy. Come through, let's have a good time together. DJs like VX Faisal, me, we have Josh MC, so many more are going to be there. So do not miss out. Just come through, let's have a good time together. Let's party together. We are taking over the Afro House and Amapiano stage. 25K and 40K for VX. IP. Enter the Mark Pit today as well with the Captain Morgan. We're saying, you know, enjoy it. Yes, enjoy that big juicy melon flavor at just 37.5 ABV with the unmistakable Captain attitude. Excessive consumption of alcohol is harmful to your health. Now diving into more stories on the internet. Legendary Lil Wayne, the rapper himself. So this man right here just introduced to us. I watched the video and I'm like, what do you mean? Mm-hmm. A 23-year-old girl. He's 44 and he's saying he's planning to marry this girl.
1: What's wrong with
0: this? Yeah. I think
2: age gap? Like 20 something. Yeah.
0: Me,
2: but a 23-year-old girl is...
0: She's grown, yeah.
2: Yeah.
0: Because I've seen the same conversation with Chris Evans. You know, what's his name? Captain America. He's dating a girl that is way too younger than him.
2: Hmm.
0: He's 45, but I think the girl is like very, very, very young.
1: And values of a woman, even it's her beauty. Cut me when I'm at 44. I'm just saying at 44. I can marry someone who is 35.
2: What if you are 44 and you already got married before you turned 44?
1: That's okay. Ne when Zoba on the way, we broke up. So when I'm marrying again, I can't marry someone who is like 35 or 30. I'll go a bit lower, up to like over 25, 26, 27. You understand? Because there's some things that we remember neta got if sing a banda bifuna da. So then you were getting chikumi.
2: I don't think I have a problem. I think I don't think I would go as far as dating someone in their 40s, but a healthy age gap is okay to me. 23
0: and 44. You feel like it's
2: 44. It's not too bad.
0: It's not too bad.
2: I feel like she's she's of age. She's past of age. Like she's above 18 and more. So I think she's capable of making her own decisions. Yeah. And I think
0: It's okay. As long as you actually find peace with somebody, I don't think age really matters.
2: Okay, let's flip the question.
0: A
2: 44-year-old woman with a 23-year-old boy.
0: I think that's still okay. As long as both of you find peace in each other and you love each
1: other,
0: have no problem.
1: When it comes to that side, me on my side, sijachi wagiro manyu watch. Why? The comparison zang. Because at 23-year-old boy, abata nezula na tanete gira na kumanya chicha inakola in this world. Shitegeda. At least at 30, it's okay. Kubaba at 30, abata singa baba manyiti. What I can do. Shitegeda. Abata singa baba foseba CEO. Abata singa baba tanisokola. You know that saying that life starts at 40 on the man's side. Kata at 44, this guy, alimuku yenjunga. Yakola nyo. You remember in his 20s, Yakola, he was working tour after tour. At this time, wabafunyeka babe, kagena tula waka. She's not yapping. She gives peace. She's beautiful. She's young. Tough life starts at 40. Yeah. Wallahi and me at...
2: Njagala nkulawe kwa mweze ze miaka.
1: Yes. Nengo mazokola. City, you want to turn at 40 inge, two for Charlie yala. At least at 30, we're setting we name your kanga kumi. Like to set your life and tegere, you know your goals or take kati wa saja wakula the businesses are ziba bafuna. Music wabenine aingiza set.
2: I support it.
0: So. Okay, so if you're out there and you also want to enjoy your 40s like Lil Wayne, just get yourself 2,000 Ugandan shillings on your MTN or Airtel mobile money, and we're saying there's a chance for you to try your luck and stand a chance to win about 50 million Ugandan shillings. 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Enter your mobile PIN, yes, and then 2,000 Ugandan shillings will be deducted. 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So you can start from here as you make money to get where you want to be. On top of that, one more time, I'm reminding you that Independence Day, we are going down at Coco Beach. DJ VX Faizo, Questa, Venom will be turning up the party. And of course, Viana, myself, and Josh MC, we are going to be keeping Coco, indeed, Coco. Energy Radio is owning the Afro House and Amapiano Stage, 25K entrance and 40K for a VIP. Grab yourself a Mac Pete today with the Captain Morgan Mac Pete Melon Splash. We're saying this is where the Nemo gets a bold melon makeover. You can now enjoy the big, juicy melon flavor at just 37.5 ABV with what we call the unmistakable Captain Attitude. It's marking delicious. Excessive consumption of alcohol is harmful to your health. And do not forget Zax Bantwini, all the way from South Africa. He is a Grammy Award winner, will be joining us on the 7th of November. Yes, at Mestil Gardens. Yes, it's going to be a Saturday. Come through. Let's have a good time. DJ FKR, top Ugandan DJs. 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

0: Exactly 8 p.m. on the beat of the moment. The number one name in music is your girl, Vianna, into the vibe. Queen, and you're still listening to the Energy Star Call. Vianna, of course, me, Gaga Grey, and VX Faisal. I'm here to remind you that the search for Miss Uganda is getting hotter. We have 24 finalists. They're already in the boot camp. And we are saying anytime soon we'll be crowning the Queen of Uganda. Oh, the beauty queen. Yes. Please vote for your favorites and all that will be happening. Then talking about vocalists, Ugandan vocalists, we have revealed. Just make sure you download Play It Loud on your App Store or Google Play Store and catch us a chance to watch all these amazing vocalists. We have a couple of contestants and the winner will be crowned as the biggest vocalist of Uganda. On top of that, they will have a car and then a record deal with Swangs Avenue. Vote for your favorite and you never know, your sister or your brother could actually be the winner. But as you do that, grab yourself a Smart of Tamarind. They're saying it's shamelessly spicy and it's for those who own the moment. Tomorrow is a Thursday and you know who the boss is. It's the boss bagger. Grab it right now. On the ones and twos, it's none other than VX Faisal to just give you a fire quickie mix.
1: There's nothing as sweet as a quickie. Sweet as it sounds. This is The Quickie on NRG Radio, the number one name in music.

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We are Energy Circle, Gaga Vienna Indie, and VX Faisal, here to entertain, inform, engage, and inspire. 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And guess what? Pepsi is telling you that if you want to eat a kokoro from Chicken tonight, we have over 14 branches. What goes best with a kokoro is definitely a nice cold Pepsi. So grab yourself a nice cold Pepsi right now if you're planning to have dinner. That is what you should be having, because if you're not having a Pepsi, I don't know what you're having. And then on the 9th of October, we shall be live at Cocoa Beach. If you miss out, we shall not be here to give you stories. We have Vienna Indie, we have Josh MC, we have on the decks, we have Venom, we have VX Faisal, to mention but a few. So make sure you grab your crew. Tickets are only going for 25,000 Ugandan shillings. So make sure you go have a good time. After all the speeches on Independence Day, you'll need time to actually relax. So make sure that you use it responsibly. Now, today's apparently, we want to share with you a few things that we think you need to know. Mm-hmm. These are the most watched shows in the world right now. On Apple TV, by the way, Apple TV has the most amazing shows, but they always gatekeeping, and I don't know why. We have

0: Borden story on Netflix has 2.4 billion minutes watched. You guys are actually serial killers, because why are you watching something like this? Like, so bad. And it just came out as well, but people have overly watched it. And then the most watched video or movie right now is Neely on Prime Video. 3.1 billion minutes watched. Senana Downtown, shout out to you for listening and being tuned in. We love to hear it. We love to have it. And then again, I want to remind you guys that what you need is a Sky View. Make sure you're drinking it ice cold. And yeah, tell me, what movies have you been watching lately that you think deserve to be among the top watched movies of all time? Chairman Extra Smooth Beer is crafted with a rich finish for those who own the moment and enjoy life on their own terms. Alcohol is not for sale to persons under the age of 18. Please remember to drink responsibly. Still Energy Circle up until 11 p.m.
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0: Sim and Winnie Nwaji right over there. Motsima, such a beautiful song. And I'm really a big fan of this girl. I just love everything about Winnie Nwaji, honestly speaking. I love her. Yeah. If you want to be as excited as we are saying it's our Yonachi Savoka. Now with Coca-Cola, we bring you the same excitement off the pitch. Buy yourself any Coca-Cola products, scan the QR code, and of course, stand a chance to unlock amazing prizes. So whether you're watching from home or at the video hall, wherever you are, make sure there's an ice cold Coca-Cola in your hands. Lots of cash are up for grabs. 1 million Ugandan shillings, and we're saying a Coca-Cola is our energy cola. Then Castle Light says, we are Uganda's best testing light. Grab it anywhere from your favorite Kafunda supermarket, and you know, just stand on the
1: something.
0: Is it in regards to the conversation?
2: No.
0: Say it.
2: No, it's about beer. But I'll say it off air.
0: Okay.
1: What are you watching?
0: So we want to know what you're watching. Yeah.
1: The movie I watched, Sinaji Malayo. But trust me, era obola beno movie uyongera kutiaba kazi. 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
0: Obera oli
1: ku. 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Because in this movie, Badajita allied. In this movie, this guy was bano aba maje abagena ne bakola missions ne bakoma. So bamwa mission with a woman, go to marry to a woman, give her baby, do what? Omukazi mbega.
0: Omukazi mbega.
1: 4-5 years.
0: Hey,
2: actually, I think I watched that movie.
1: It's a true story, but yada. Like, it's a new movie, but bajizanya in the like movie you say 1940.
0: Then
1: story bajije unene bajileta. Kati, I was like, you be with someone 4-5 to 6 years.
0: Yeah. What's the problem?
1: What's the problem?
0: Yeah, never suggesting and I yeah, ni musajja.
2: Mwagala nye chigam.
1: Mujukira story of Samson. Where he was one of the strongest man and then he told the woman his weakness, like my weakness is my hair. Never this sala kumza. But I think if you mwali mumanyi your powers are singa mutuina, singa letu chaina che tukola. Ne you girls, they don't use your power.
2: You haven't met what girls that use their power.
1: 100% they are there. Yeah. Because me, I've tried it and...
2: Power is singa anyone.
1: Teddy yao. The power... me, wakusinzira ku even at this movie. Because this woman, to use all her power in this movie, she was in her feminine energy. Omanyo mukazi gwebaga. No. Omanyo mukazi gwebaga, but do this, she do it. Do this. Like, ngari so calm to
2: submissive.
1: The world. 100%. Kumbe.
2: Kumbe, you can't let them catch you.
1: Hola, you cannot.
2: You can't let them catch you sleeping. I watched A Different World on Netflix.
0: Me too.
2: And
0: it's a nice one.
2: It's a nice show, and I just... The acting is a bit it's a bit 5 out of 10. The acting
0: actually
2: is
0: it's 4 out of
1: it's
0: 10.
1: A show or something.
2: Nene Elimu Method Man.
0: Then, which other one have you watched?
2: Another one I've watched, actually, I forgot the title, but it was on Prime as well. But it was so good.
0: I watched Snilly. And it's
2: Yeah.
0: Now I've started Richer, guys.
2: Oh, how do you feel about it?
0: I've only watched one episode, so I'm not yet there.
2: Girl!
1: Guys, I can't TikTok. Waliwo mzee yaze ku TikTok ayogera ku bakazi. Are you seeing that mzee?
2: No.
1: I think ngenda mu forwarding ngere gishere nyo kumya ku TikTok. This mzee is so funny. Ayogera ibintu around like
2: women.
1: He's funny. Legere jabyogera mu inovu gamba omanyi the old people gamba bakoze sanga in the code way. kati kali akagambo kategele no kugena mu comment section waba waka kunyonyola no.
0: It's the Energy Circle. Just let us know, what are you watching? A big shout out to you, Ellen, who says, I'm live in Galuga Entebbe. Yes. This one says, I am Kenny Wisdom from Bokoto. Drop me Hall of Fame. We'll see what we can do. Isaac Anand says, thanks for the show, guys. I've been watching Anbomba. It's so nice. Rana by that guy of Richa. And also, Richa is being renewed for season 5 and 6. A Different World, House of the Dragon, yeah, and Ted Lasso.
2: Isaac Nana, Laba film.
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0: This Independence Day, we are taking the party from the sand to the speakers. Questa, Venom DJ, VX Faiso are coming with the sands, while Vianna and Josh MC keep Cocoa Beach turned all the way up. Energy Radio owns the Afro House and Amapiano stage, 25k entry and 40k for VIP. So I'm giving you a plot for the 9th of October. Right on Independence Day, we shall be having a good time. And yet again, I want to remind you that Kabox is telling you, if you have 2,000 shillings on your MTN or Airtel mobile money, here's your chance to try your luck and stand a chance to win 50 million Ugandan shillings. 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Sherman Extra Smooth Beer is crafted with a rich finish for those who own the moment and enjoy life on their own terms. Alcohol is not for sale to persons under the age of 18. Please, as you drink, remember to drink responsibly, because if you don't, problems arise and problems are not easy to take away. It's almost dinner time. If you have a meal right in your hand, make sure that you have a Minute Maid in your other hand, because Minute Maid is saying it's the best partner or accompaniment for any plate that you are having. Make sure you grab yourself a Minute Maid in any flavor that you would like. And right now, your first And right now, that is the only thing you need to make sure that you have a good, good old time. Yes. And enjoy your meal with the one and only Minute Maid. Now, I want to share with you like 3 movies, not so many, 3 movies that are coming out this September that we think we should watch out for. Onslaught is coming through September 4th, an action thriller that is definitely going to be one you will love. It's directed by Adam Wingard, starring Adria Ajona. And then we have By Any Means, September 4th, a true crime story starring Mark Wahlberg and Yaya Da Costa. And on September 9th, we have Hope, a mysterious sci-fi horror film that will be coming through. In mid-September, Resident Evil is coming through September 18th, a dark survival horror reboot directed by Zach Cregger. And then we have Practical Magic coming through, featuring Nicole Kidman and, of course, Sandra Bullock for the magical experience. And then we have Heart of the Beast, September 25th, coming through, a survival thriller starring Brad Pitt as a former soldier stranded in Alaska. This sounds like it's going to be a good one. Forgotten Island is coming September 25th. And on Primetime, it's coming through September 25th as well. All these will be in cinemas, so make sure that you watch out for them. And of course, take your friends and, you know, have a good time, because, hey, who doesn't want to watch a movie and, you know, chill? Cocoa Beach is calling your name. VX Faiso and Venom are ready to give you all the music you want to listen to on that day. Yes, and that is 9th of October. Entrance is 25k, 40k VIP. Make sure that you do not miss out. And like I said earlier, Kabox is telling you stand a chance to win 50 million Ugandan shillings. 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Whatever is in your box is what you're going to win. 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Put an end to thoughts of separation. Keep your heart pure, let your mind fly. All my dreams and goals, believe, we're inspired by you.
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3: I always tell people, somebody is not going to be the best version of them until you become the best version of you. Somebody is not going to be an entrepreneur until you are. Somebody is not going to be able to take that vacation until you put them in a position to do that. There's somebody counting on you to be successful. There's somebody counting on you to be happy. There's somebody counting on you to get your priorities straight so that they can get theirs.
4: Right.
3: Not everybody is meant to be leaders, bro. Not everybody is meant to have the motivation, have the discipline.

station that plays you the hits. 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I know that's right. 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Santa Monica. Demotivate like cancer. We are your sound. Morocco. Intimate vibe with a loco. Feel the energy. Tan chocolate. De cachucari, baby. And obuzi van again. 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

0: Guinness Moth is telling you that it has a fresh new look, but it's still the same irresistible taste that we all love. Grab yourself a Guinness Moth. Excessive consumption of alcohol is harmful to your health. Shake it to the max, coming through from Molly, Silence, Adi, Skillybang, and Shensia. I'm reminding you once again that Cocoa Beach is the place to be. We shall be live giving you amazing music, good vibes, just a fun time. Tickets are only 25K, and you'll have fun with all the entire energy team. Let's get into the Fire Quickie Mix by VX Faisal.
1: 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Sweet as it sounds. 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

Gigi's Circle, 18 after 9 p.m. I'm here to let you know that, my darling, if you have 2,000 Ugandan shillings, you might be a lucky winner for 50 million Ugandan shillings. 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Then you will receive an SMS, yes, from Kabokisi, showing what was inside all the four boxes that you chose, and whatever is in your lucky box is what you take. Now, the question of the day, we're going to be giving you the backstory later on, my sweetie darling. Just hit me up on 0740674674 and join it. We are asking, how have phones and social media changed our attitude towards privacy? You've noticed people are being recorded without their consent. Now, we want to know, how has this changed that people now no longer respect people's privacy? Let's keep the conversation going and, you know, good vibes all the way. As you do that, grab yourself a Guinness Smooth and make it yours.

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2: When will you see the magic in your madness? When will you realize the light inside you?

0: It's the energy, sir. But guys,
1: ask the question.
0: Omo, off mic, just as sweet.
1: I beg. This conversation behind the mic have been very
0: essential.
1: It's sweet. He will be cancelled.
0: I know, right?
1: If Paiso started a podcast, you will be cancelled with after your first episode.
0: First episode. after people watching the first 2 seconds.
1: The first trailer. Magamba coming soon. You will be cancelled.
0: Anyways, if you want to see the man that would be cancelled if he started a podcast, just come at Coco Beach.
1: You'll find him there.
0: Definitely. He's going to be playing live and direct. You don't want to miss him on the mixes. We are taking over the Afro Piano stage. We have Venom and, of course, DJ Questa, myself, Yana, and the one and only Josh MC The Hype Cartel will be turning up the party. Tickets are ongoing, 25K and 40K for VIP. So the question of the day is, how have phones and social media made people literally start disrespecting our privacy?
2: This one has a backstory.
0: Mm-hmm.
2: And a backstory is energy, David.
0: Uh-huh.
2: I was on X and, you know, a man was peeing in a man's toilet. Not on the road, because if it was on the road, it's okay.
0: Okay.
2: But in a man's toilet, and someone I'm recording Africa. Yes. Nga, imagine. Nga, omukuluwe amulaga.
1: Yeah, yeah,
2: I was like,
1: Ani amulaze. Mu video.
0: Only a recording. You know how you people like men pee
1: standing.
0: Yes, and then they have those. How their toilets are made. So this man was actually peeing. So he stopped peeing, and he was on a phone. So when he stopped peeing, he did not like put his pants up. So this random whatever weird ass man. Decided to record.
2: It's just
0: He didn't notice
1: that he was being recorded.
0: No.
2: I had to touch my
0: because Oli, kusimu. What?
2: It's like being like.
0: Oli, baby. Yeah.
1: What?
0: But so people have gone that
1: why
0: far.
1: Is it, as a man, why are you recording for another man's pee-pee?
0: For likes.
2: For likes,
0: engagement.
1: That is gross.
0: Yeah.
1: Okay.
2: Mm-hmm. Even this thing happens on the road. Someone have an accident, but not everyone running to help. But someone
1: they are recording to get likes.
2: And have you seen like animal suffering on the roads? Like the videos I'm seeing over like a dog. Gomyae to help the dog. Agamba kanso kemfune daka video. I'll see that later.
0: Yeah.
2: So, viana na abuze chibuzo. Damo chibuzo.
0: Enembuze chibuzo. Is it the phones and social media causing the disrespect for people's privacy? Is it the reason as to why?
1: I think it's not the phones, because not everyone that has a phone has recorded such disgraceful
2: content. So, recording what the instant thing at Barwana?
1: No.
0: Na bantunga bali mu balanga baina bibakola.
1: No. I think we used to record your good data. What if I post it on my snap and someone who shouldn't be seeing it sees it? Do you get what I'm saying? So for me, I feel like it's about how people were raised. I'm trying to buy in a Justin pizza. Like simple, common sense, simple. Anyway, I'm going to say it's over a thing of where, like, the common sense is literally in their bums. Because then what?
0: It's the energy circle. Gaga got together to get a cool chibu.
2: Mikey, I got to get a jig.
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3: In the 60s, when the country needed a drink, Uganda Waraji was there. 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Uganda Waraji is still here. Same spirit, same UG. 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

0: College right over the beautiful songs Mbilizi. I was going to say the other favorite animal. But anyways, we are here to remind you one more time that Tugenda wa Koko Beach Ngamwenda October, as we celebrate independence. Come through, let's catch a vibe together. 25k, and of course for and 40k for VIP. The conversation of the day, we are asking, should we blame the phones? Should we blame social media for how people are now disrespecting privacy? Faizo.
1: I think privacy is key. I want to wonder about by respecting that. Ade nechidala. Maybe social media, nga kati let me say like TikTok, here is strict. Ebintu ngebe some days they just be kiriza. Nezina social media ziva mu US, akina X, akina Instagram, wali Facebook bana. Guys, mwala ku Facebook yana kuzino. Yesterday I tried to log in my Facebook and I logged in. Nekola bulungi because I was looking for someone. Nekola bulungi.
0: You still look for people on Facebook?
1: Yeah, I was looking for someone. Nade tried to buy nobody by Mufuna. Ngalik Facebook was in South Africa. Nga kwen solo mufunila. Instagram it adam. Naye oh echili ku Facebook. I think chidi chitu chidi cheva gamba like age limit what and what
0: something
1: for
0: limit,
1: the
0: yeah.
1: For the social media. I think that you bacho bachi teleko dala force because omona itaja kuloginga in to check on the phone like on YouTube. YouTube stories. YouTube is sensitive.
0: I think YouTube is also sensitive. It depends on the kind of age you take on. We're determining the content.
1: Wogenda ku X or scrolling a video. Subhanallah.
2: Guamani.
1: It's a good day.
0: And we have a few reactions here. This one says, greetings, the baddest show. It's unruly checking in live straight Makindye. To the topic, I will say yes, because streaking has caused more harm than good before one realizing that what he or she has done is not okay. That will come after he or she has streaked or snapped someone offside.
1: Atene streak zaba wale na kuzino banaye muzogere ko abana aba streaking ebintu byabwe obwe byeterekira atene babisindika nabisindikirwa abantu nga chikumi enkera ku machana akaba banaye sinze nabitadde ne watu sindikira streak.
0: I'm Simon from Chotea. Even the people are to blame. You may find someone urinating on the road without taking care whether anyone is seeing or recording.
1: Bana yolumumba fakata kukama kagenda kuwabika. 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
0: It's the energy circle. This conversation is actually interesting. But let's keep the conversation going on.
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1: Young girl, no one that back calling me splurge. 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

There's nothing as sweet as a quickie. Sweet as it sounds. 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

0: spelling, spelling, spelling, spelling. 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Yeah, Faisal, start. Men first.
1: I thought Tandy came is ladies first. Spell the word gratitude.
2: Who?
1: You.
0: Gratitude. 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G R A T. It's G. G R A T I T U D E. Gratitude.
1: Good day, mulimu you.
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1: a good day?
2: Kalimpa.
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1: Gaga, pretty much spelling me. 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I saw a question just a man. Gaga.
0: But it's spelling easy.
1: Latitude.
2: L-A-T-I-T-U-D-E.
1: 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They don't know what they substitute again. No, kunya mbako.
3: No,
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2: Gaga toka hawa, it's okay. Wagena university chi?
0: Tofa yo.
2: Okay. Njagala muspelling chigambo. Schizophrenia. We all know it's a disease, so.
0: Yeah.
2: Yeah, but
0: it's a disorder.
2: Who are you giving it to?
0: Both of you.
1: One, choose one.
2: Gaga.
0: Why me?
2: Schizophrenia. Because you look like you can have... Schizophrenia, by the way.
0: I look like I could have schizophrenia.
2: Yes.
0: Are you sick?
2: Yeah.
0: You're sick. Anyway, schizophrenia is S. C.
2: Yeah.
0: Edge.
2: Yes.
0: I.
2: Yeah. Schizo.
0: Z.
2: Uh huh.
0: O.
2: Uh huh.
0: P. H.
2: Uh huh.
0: R. E.
2: Uh huh.
0: N. I. A.
2: Yo, I shame the bell for you.
0: Hey!
2: Okusoma gaga tekwa musala.
1: Soko Joe.
0: Katitukua.
1: Ninda kuba kuwe.
0: Kale.
2: Eh.
0: Nzanya kala nine bigambo byo nabirese.
2: Muwe speed. 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
0: Bureaucracy. Bureaucracy.
2: Yeah.
0: B.
2: Mhm.
0: E. U. A. R. A.
1: Bureaucracy. A.
0: Yeah.
2: Bureaucracy. Oh, you tell us so much.
0: No, no, it's B. E. U.
1: Democracy.
0: Yeah.
2: Okay, I'm giving Faisal.
0: Mm hmm.
2: It's going to watch you get the coa, no?
0: Mm.
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0: 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This is a very simple word. Very, very easy. Spell the word Wednesday.
1: Baneche chigecha sinzwe. What a gerotia. What a gerotia nilo no kurucha sinzwe kunta wanyo wadi.
0: Genda maso. Wednesday.
1: How much do one decode down?
0: Spell the word Wednesday.
2: Spell Yangua.
1: A W.
2: Dangote. 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
2: Spell Yangua.
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1: Aha, I.
2: Dangote kendeli na we.
1: E, nesimu, nene simu na ye jude.
0: Spell the word when. I seem to take it once. See.
1: When is day?
2: Now we don't call now. You're making
1: the
2: game
1: fun. Kaleda, but then you're going to get it.
0: Sure.
1: But then you're going to get it over N, over D, so. Kale, E. D. N. E. S. D. S. D. A. Y.
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0: Gorgeous Circle, and of course, that is our number one song of the day. We love you guys so much. 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
2: 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Thunder way. Am I lighting? I got a patchy scene. Party, you valley, valley. Need to put on the money.

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0: Mama Nyabo, we need a break. We need to party. Ajays of Kampala presents to you the legend, the Trustman himself, Madok Semanda Sematimba. 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
3: I always tell people, somebody is not going to be the best version of them until you become the best version of you. Somebody is not going to be an entrepreneur until you are. Somebody is not going to be able to take that vacation until you put them in a position to do that. There's somebody counting on you to be successful. There's somebody counting on you to be happy. There's somebody counting on you to get your priorities straight so that they can get theirs.
4: Right.
3: Not everybody is meant to be leaders, bro. Not everybody is meant to have the motivation, have the discipline.
1: Energy. Energy.

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Been people to move and people they copy and style. I've been making hella sacrifices this whole while. Don't do catch vulnerable at the right time. I put you down on some real without even trying. Put you down on some real without even trying. Put you down on that real without even trying. However I feel about it, just how I feel about it, you know what I'm saying? I ain't too much gotta do no explaining what's going on. You know, I'm going on, you know what I mean? Hey, who this for?

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